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7: Hey, Jen.
5: Jen, where do you think he is?
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2: 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That's my best bet because
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4: 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I Googled Springfield Hershey's and the address is Royal Palm Avenue, and he was going on and on about the Royal Show again this morning.
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0: If you're looking for the biggest breakfast in KZN, congratulations, you've found it. Here's one you don't want to skip.
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0: at Hersha's because I did a tiny bit of research. I googled Springfield Hersha's and the address is Royal Palm Avenue, and he was going on and on about the Royal Show again this morning.
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0: 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Hey, Soul Sister. 4:40 on the button. Nice to have you alongside. It's Friday, the 9th day of October, and that means it's East Coast Radio's celebration. A celebration of being with you for 30 great years. And it's so amazing to be a part of the milestone birthday year at KZN's number one hit music station. I'm extremely privileged to be here, and I'm very, very happy to share this special day with you, because you are part of the fabric of East Coast Radio, and without you, we wouldn't be here. So thank you so much for joining me, but also remember to celebrate the day with us, the entire day, where my colleagues are going to be out and about throughout KwaZulu-Natal, sharing this special day with the Magic Province. And wherever you might be right now, perhaps getting ready for the day ahead, maybe making your lunch, or maybe on the night shift wrapping it up, maybe a doctor, a nurse, maybe a police officer, even a tow truck driver or a paramedic, and maybe just burning the midnight oil because you're in matric. Well, nice to have you alongside. Got music on the way from Boyz II Men, some La Vuvuzela, Katy Perry and Juicy J makes the playlist as well. And, ooh, yeah, you know, the weather's sort of warming up, and I'm not going to jinx it, because normally I'd tug up really, really well during the early mornings when I leave home and head to the office. But it's I think it's going to be a peach of a day. Not just because it's our birthday, but weather-wise. We'll find out exactly what the weather is doing and what Mother Nature has in store for you today in the next 3 minutes in your comprehensive weather forecast.
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0: .45 on the early breakfast, Friday morning, the 9th day of October. Let's find out what the weather holds in store for you today. Well, a tad bit of rain expected in Durban later today. Well, hopefully it's in the late evening and early night, because we've got cricket to play here at the Hollywood Bets Kingsmead Stadium. The Baggy Greens are in town to face South Africa in the first of three tests. Durban 20 up to 28 by midday. Escort 17:33. Giants Castle 16:31, Ikopo 15:32, Cox Dyad 14 up to 30, Ladysmith 17:35, Marge down the south coast, some rain expected later today, I guess because of the humidity, but 19 up to 27 in Margate, Moy River 16:33, Newcastle 16:34, the capital city is starting the day at 17, going up to a high of 33, Port Shepstone 19:27, Richards Bay 20:28, St. Lucia 21:27, Ulundi 18 up to scorcher, 36 out in Ulundi today. Underberg 14 up to high of 31, and Freight 18:35.
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0: Boom, Boozella, 5 on East Coast Radio. More minutes edging closer to 5 o'clock on the early breakfast on a Friday morning, the 9th day of October. And we're celebrating our birthday today. East Coast Radio, 30 years old. Started back in 1996. And you may have a memory growing up and being a part of everything that we do here on East Coast Radio. And it might be a memory of yours that that we may have forgotten. I may have forgotten. Perhaps you want some cash, or perhaps something happened where you were listening to the radio and it changed your life forever. I don't know. Maybe you can send me a voice note on 061-792-9495. Would love to hear from you, because without you, we wouldn't be here today. And 3 decades later, and I'm so privileged and excited to be a part of this particular institution that's been a part of KZN for the last 30 years. So happy birthday to everybody in the province. Happy birthday to East Coast Radio. So yesterday there was a chance for you to win. Yes, I'm talking about this guy, the East Coast Radio fugitive. And he gave KZN 3 opportunities to win at Flight Center, at Hershey's, and at West Ham Bakery out in Phoenix. And he had 10,000 rands each time in the bounty. Somebody did win yesterday with Danny Gazzelli. And if you missed it, here's what happened.
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2: this is a fugitive sighting alert. 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
0: So this is how you play, and this is how you hopefully win some cash as well with the East Coast Radio Fugitive. 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And he posts some pictures or maybe a sound, some sort of clue that you need to decipher and unlock. And hopefully you can be close in finding the guy on the day. 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Good luck. He's going to be out there today as well, guaranteed, because it's our birthday. It's your birthday, and hopefully you get a chance of unlocking some cash, some bounty, courtesy of the East Coast Radio Fugitive. Music on the way for you from Taylor Swift, some Lamar and Ed Sheeran as we approach 5 o'clock, the 9th day of October. It's Friday. 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
12: My best bet, I would say he would be in Springfield, Hershey's. That's my best bet because...
13: 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About the,
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11: Good morning, Jen from Hillcrest.
14: Morning, Carmen. 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
14: 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I googled Springfield Hershey's and the address is Royal Palm Avenue, and he was going on and on about the Royal Show again this morning.
9: Oh, so, do you think he's continuing the Royal theme?
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10: If you're looking for the biggest breakfast in KZN, congratulations, you've found it.

And it's your birthday as well, East Coast, KZN, well, wherever you might be across the Magic Province, thank you so much for joining us. And we're celebrating with you today and the teams. I'm talking about Darren, Carmen and Sky and Carol Lafori and Danny Gazzelli and Stacey and Jay Spoo. They're going to be out and about in the province today and they're going to be celebrating with you. So I got a couple of your messages coming through. Ivan says, happy birthday, East Coast Radio. Thank you, buddy. As well as Kesvin says, happy birthday to ECR. Thanks for keeping KZN vibing. And Megan as well says, good morning, Session. I'm very proud to say I'm with ECR for the last 3 decades. And congrats on your 30 years. Wow, how time has gone by. You know, my son always asks me to sleep and got up listening to ECR. Whoever does that. Well, I'm super proud to be part of this journey with you guys. God bless you all. Keep the awesome music and everything else ECR does for us. Well, Megan, it's because of you and everyone else.

across the East Coast that we hear today. 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

0: Good morning, happy Friday, and happy birthday, East Coast Radio. Whoop, whoop.
1: Ah, thank you so much, Cats. Thank you very much for celebrating with us and you as well, Bruce Springsteen and Dancing in the Dark on East Coast Radio, KZN's number one hit music station. Hang out with me, Session Midliar, on the early breakfast on a Friday morning. Mandy sent us a WhatsApp as well. Good morning, ECR. My life 24/7. Journey was not easy, but my comfort zone is certainly ECR. It's Mandy and Selvan out in Tongaat, and love all you DJs. Mandy, we love you as well, and thank you very much for tuning into the show this morning. Don't forget, as part of our birthday celebrations, your chance to find the East Coast Radio Fugitive. He's already given away some cash over the last couple of weeks, and today's no different. And don't forget to follow Clues online on our WhatsApp channel, as well as listening very, very attentively to East Coast Breakfast coming up between 6 and 9. 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

0: Zane on East Coast Radio, and hey, Mr. DJ, 5:25 on the early breakfast, Friday morning, the 9th day of October. If you're worried about the roads, don't fret, don't despair. Buhle Hachwayo will have the latest, and if there's anything happening there that you need to know about, well, she'll let you know about it at about 5:30 this morning. So, the birthday messages continue as we celebrate 30 years, three decades of being in KwaZulu-Natal. Happy birthday, East Coast, from Prishalin. Thank you so much for that. Alvin also sent us a message as well. Happy birthday. Keep on doing what y'all are doing for the world. Y'all are the best. No, Alvin, you are the best. And Nero as well. Good morning, East Coast Radio. Thank you for the vibe from the time we wake up to the time we go to bed. And may God continue to bless all of y'all. Enjoy the day, from Nero. Thank you, Nero, for your message. Don't forget your comprehensive weather forecast at about 5:45 this morning. We'll find out what you need to pull out the closet. And we'll also check in on the first song I played when I joined East Coast Radio back in 2009. Stay tuned for it. Coming up in the next 40.
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0: 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I got a special birthday message from Melanie.
1: 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Happy birthday to you. 30 years of entertaining KZN. Here's to many wonderful years ahead. And how cool is this? You share your birthday with my son who turns 12 today. Happy birthday, Shaden. May your special day be filled with happiness, laughter, and lots of fun. We love you more than words can say. Here's to an amazing day to East Coast Radio and Shaden Reddy. Thank you. Bye.
0: Melanie, thank you very much. And happy birthday to your little boy as well. Shaden Reddy turning 12 today. Let's turn our attention to the roads. We'll find out what's happening there on the tarmac next.
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0: First look at the roads this Friday morning with the lovely Boo Khlechwayo. Before you give us what's happening, the 411. Happy birthday, Boo. Yes, to many more.
12: Thank you. Same to you too.
0: It's our birthday.
12: Hey. For once, I can actually use that tagline and apply.
0: It does, doesn't it? What's happening?
12: All right. So unfortunately, we're not off to a good start this morning. I know we've had our fair share yesterday afternoon and possibly in the evening, but this morning in particular, the N2 northbound after the N2 M4 split is currently a no-go zone due to protest action. There's also an image showing debris and burning tires on the roadway, so you do not want to use that direction this morning. Rather use the M4 Southern Freeway as your alternative route or delay your trip. And then we'll move on over to the N3 to Durban with the stationary vehicle that's in the left lane after the Cliffdale interchange. It's Mohlehlatshwayo for East Coast Radio traffic.
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0: I'm going to play more of your voice notes in the next half hour. 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

Jared Ricketts and Apology on East Coast Radio, 5:42 on the early breakfast. Hey, it's our birthday. It's you celebrating with us as well.

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2: 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I'm 50, bro.
1: Nice.
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3: 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Greetings to Matthew and Colin. Grace, favor be upon them on your birthday, celebrating with East Coast Radio. Thank you so much. Have a blessed day. Cheers from Shireen.
1: Thank you very much, Shireen. Dianka sent us a message as well. 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You guys rock. 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
5: 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I never keep it. I gave it away to KZN. And now East Coast Radio is turning 30, so really what y'all expect me to do, eh? 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I came back. 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
1: It's Friday, which means a busy start to your weekend. Boo, what's happening on the roads? 5:45.
12: Indeed. So the N2 northbound after the N2 M4 split is still a no-go zone due to ongoing protest action. Also, if you are traveling or planning to travel in the Durban Central area, nothing is happening for now, but there is authority presence in that vicinity. Also, you will come across some vehicles that have been set to light from last night's violent protests. So please make sure that you are traveling with absolute caution in the Durban Central region this morning. Look out for that. In 3-2 Durban, we have the ongoing stationary vehicle that's in the left lane after the Cliffdale interchange. It's Buhle for East Coast Radio traffic.
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1: Let's check out what the weather holds in store for you today across the East Coast. It's going to be a partly cloudy, sunny and warm day. Blue skies and sunshine in Durban already as the sun makes its way through the ocean. And it looks absolutely glorious here on the East Coast. A tad bit of rain expected later on in the evening in places like Margate. And here in Durban, maybe later on today, well, 10% chance. 20 up to 27, your high today. Escort 17 up to 33. Giants Castle 16:31, Ikopo 15 up to 32, Kokstad 14 going up to 30, Ladysmith the Scorcher 17:35, Margate 19:26, Moy River 16:32, Newcastle 16 up to 33, the Capital City Pietermaritzburg 16 up to high of 34, Port Chepstone 19:25, Richards Bay 20:28, St. Lucia 21:27, Olindi, you need some water out there, 18 up to 36, your high by midday, Underberg 14:30, and Freight 18 up to 35.
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0: I'm loving your messages coming through for East Coast Radio's 30th birthday celebration. This is Lola Young on a Friday morning. And Messi Sabasiso says, the hearts that you've healed, the souls that you've touched. Happy 30th East Coast Radio from Sibisisa Dlamini Art and Mtuba Tuba. Thank you so much, my brother. And thank you very much for listening into the radio station this Friday morning.
1: My name is Abigail Jerusha Nandala. 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
0: Oh, thank you very much, and happy birthday to your mom as well.
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0: Ah, Kathy, thank you so much. So, he was a little boy back in 1996. And on that spring day, hedging into another school day, sitting in the backseat of his dad's car, traveling to school. And he knew one day, that little boy from Pinetown, that he was going to connect with people, yeah, in the magic province of KwaZulu-Natal. That little boy was me. And 30 years later, I'm proud to say that I'm here connecting with you as well. It's the first song that I played back in Feb 2009 when I joined KZN's number one hit music station, Phil Collins, Another Day in Paradise. And I trust you're going to have that as well. East Coast Breakfast on the way next from Humble Coffee out in Windermere. Don't forget your chance to win with the East Coast Radio Fugitive today. Have a blessed day. See you Monday. Bye-bye.

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0: BoJackpot. That's over 110 million rand that could change your life instantly. 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
2: The acting top cop has warned that police will act against violence and the destruction of property. Buleng Dimpane addressed the media last night following violent protests in Soweto and Durban against undocumented migrants. At least 24 vehicles were torched and several shops looted in both areas. Dimpane has warned that those responsible will be identified, investigated and arrested where sufficient evidence exists.
3: The right to raise concerns and to protest does not give anyone the right to commit crime. Legitimate grievances must be pursued through lawful as well as constitutional processes. As the South African Police Service, we will protect the public, we will protect their property, and we will enforce the law.
2: Well, in the Durban CBD, tensions escalated after protesters marching against gender-based violence made their way to a March and March demonstration near the Home Affairs offices on Che Guevara Road. That's according to KZN SAPS spokesperson Robert Nechiwunda, who says violence reportedly erupted after one demonstrator was allegedly assaulted by a foreign national, leaving him with a broken leg. He says the circumstances surrounding the alleged assault remain unclear.
4: Police responded to the escalating violence and arrested three foreign nationals for the assault. A lodge building and a warehouse were partially burnt. However, the fire was immediately put off. Police are monitoring the situation and have mobilized more police officers to maintain public order in the Durban CBD and surrounding areas.
2: Well, demonstrations are expected to continue in the city centre today. And the National Consumer Commission has announced vehicle recalls affecting Audi Q3s, Hyundai Santa Fe hybrids and Toyota Hino 700 trucks over potential safety defects. Audi is recalling 235 Q3 vehicles sold from April this year after discovering front seat belt webbing may not be correctly connected to the load-bearing structure. Commission spokesperson Peton Daba says Hyundai is recalling 162 Santa Fe MX5 hybrid vehicles sold last year over possible misalignment of the front seat belt anchors.
5: The last recall is that of Hino 700 truck tractor series. A total of 482 trucks are being recalled. According to Toyota, the defect is due to a bolt fracture during this assembly process of the production line. Remember, any work done on your vehicle as a result of this recall will be done at no cost to you.
2: And abroad, it's understood the execution of an ex-US Army major who killed 13 people in Texas will be live-streamed to the public in December. President Donald Trump's ordered a firing squad to kill Nidal Hassan after he went on a shooting spree at Fort Hood in 2009. Hassan says his attack was in retaliation for US wars in the Middle East and to protect Taliban fighters in Afghanistan. At the same time, Trump says the U.S. won't resume military strikes on Iran before the midterm elections early next month. It comes even as America recently dispatched a third aircraft carrier and thousands of troops to the region. On the weather front back home, Durban's reaching a high of 26 degrees today, Pietermaritzburg 35, Richards Bay 33. And because of you, we were there when a South African made Hollywood history. In 2004, Benoni-born Charlize Theron won the Academy Award for Best Actress for her role in the movie Monster. The win put South African talent firmly in the global spotlight, and it gave the country one more reason to celebrate.
6: Oh, this has been such an incredible year. I'm going to thank everybody in South Africa, my home country. They're all watching tonight, and I'm bringing this home next week.
2: For the Newswatch team, I'm Tamasha Kanyi.
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7: A good morning to you on this Friday morning, aka the birthday edition. I'm afraid we're going to have to be doing some work this morning. We'll start with the ongoing protest action. Seems like it's affecting both ways off the N2 near the N2 M4 split. Still a no-go zone. We've also got authority presence throughout Durban CBD. Also be cautious of some burnt vehicles on certain roadways in that area. So if you are planning to be in that area this morning, please do so with absolute caution. N3 to Durban with the stationary vehicle in the left lane after the Cliffdale interchange. So do look out for that obstruction, plus the roadworks, which will add on to the traffic flow. It's Muhle Hlatshwayo for East Coast Radio Traffic.
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0: 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East Coast Breakfast with Darren, Skye and Carmen.
1: It is Friday, the 9th of October, 2026, here on East Coast Radio, and it is our birthday day. Birthday! And this is where it all started. The very first song we played on East Coast Radio 30 years ago, Van Halen, Jump! Happy birthday!

0: at 6:12 Friday morning, 9th of October, here on East Coast Radio. What a vibe, what a jewel, what a birthday day. We are live from Humble Coffee, right here, slap bang in the middle of Windermere on Lillian Ngoyi Road. It's the beginning part of a whole day of festivities with East Coast Radio turning 30 years old today, and it's all because of you.
1: We are turning 30 together, actually. We wouldn't be here if it was not for you. So that is also why the East Coast Radio Fugitive, he has been hiding across the province.
0: Yes.
1: We have been trying to find him in all kinds of nooks and crannies, and he stole, and he's giving you 400,000 rand in cash away, so you can win your share of 400,000 rand. And did you see where he was? He was yesterday, he was one of the places.
0: Yeah.
2: So
1: like
2: I was
1: my
2: right.
1: My favorite place.
0: Mm-hmm. You called it.
2: Yeah, called it, mate.
0: Yeah. Yesterday.
1: He was at the bakery.
2: No, we're still talking. He can wait.
1: Phoenix. Yeah, he can wait. I want to say, I knew he copied it from me. He went to the bakery in Phoenix, Westham. He went to Hersh's for the dishwasher and Flight Center.
0: Oh, you're right. You nailed all of those. You would have got all of those 10 grand. All right, let's answer this call.
1: Okay.
2: Who's going to say hi?
1: Let's all say hello. Good morning, East Coast Radio Fugitive.
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2: How are you this morning, sir?
3: I've never been better. I think I'm the happiest today because it's the birthday day today.
0: About that, and I'm excited that you're excited. It sounded like you went through a tunnel with all of your excitement there. But Mr. Fugitive,
2: Mr. Fugitive, sir, it sounds like you're actually swimming now.
3: And now, can you hear me? I'm moving about.
0: There we go. Can you give us an idea? What do you see around you right now?
3: I was saying very happy birthday to you all. Now I'm still on the move. But you know what? It's my last day today. I just want to get the opportunity to say, Sky, don't ever look down because you keep going higher and higher. Come on, lady.
2: Thanks.
3: After all this is done, I'm going to see how you are connected. Can you hear me?
1: We are not related. Yes, we can. I'm not. Well, you and I are not related, Mr. East Coast Radio Fugitive.
3: We always find a way. We always find a way. Don't worry. And tell Mr. Mall, my buddy, my

0: I'll never forget you. I just see your name and get teary and want to talk to who you are, you know. It's been such a right year, the ETR fused up, but you know, it's on top of the morning, and I know you all, you're all broadcasting from four different places today, and there's going to be birthday opportunities to find me. There's candles being blown out by many people in KZN. I've got a cake with me because it's your birthday. Next crew coming at 7:20. Lack of breakfast.
1: All right, Mr. Fugitive, we'll chat to you a little bit later, guys.
2: 7:20.
3: He said next clue. What was the clue there?
1: Everything was like on top. It was like higher. It was all.
2: I don't think those were clues.
1: I'm telling you, he's gonna be here. You, us, we, all of us here. I'm telling you, he's gonna be here with us.
2: I don't think so.
1: You don't think so? Well, Carmen would know. She got all three yesterday.
2: I did.
1: So, but I'm going to keep a lookout. That young man over there with the hat and the tie.
2: He is in primary school.
1: Oh, okay. So it's not him?
2: No.
1: Well, he looked like an undercover fugitive.
2: Is he not? He has school uniform on.
1: Okay, what about that lady over there with the coffee?
2: It's a man.
1: Okay. Well, okay, I'm not very good at this, but I mean, maybe you can help us. We're at Humber Coffee. We're here all morning. This is our start of the birthday celebrations. They're on Lillian and Goy Road in Windermere, because East Coast Radio is turning 30 years old today, and it's all for you. Amy Gardner is the owner of Humble Coffee. Should we find her and see? Ask her two things. Hello,
2: breakfast.
1: How are you? Are you the East Coast Radio
2: future?
1: She's a
2: lady. Can you ask her for some food?
1: Oh, you want some breakfast?
2: Yeah.
1: Oh, some breakfast and some coffee and some coffee.
2: I saw you taking a picture with a massive cake there.
1: Yes, you want some of that?
2: Yes, please.
1: All right, sorted.
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5: We'll start on the N2 where the roadway on both sides between the N2 M4 split and the Higginson Highway interchange remains a no-go zone due to ongoing protest action. We do have authorities at the scene currently. N3 to Pietermaritzburg or going towards Johannesburg, a stationary vehicle in the left lane after the Hammersdale interchange. And Pietermaritzburg, same direction, look out for a stationary vehicle in the left lane after Dr. Chota Motala Road. And then on the Durban bound, a vehicle coming to a stop blocking the left lane after the Cliffdale interchange. It's for East Coast Radio traffic.
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0: 6:22, Friday morning, 9 October here on East Coast Radio. We're coming to you live from One Humble Coffee in Lillian Ngoyi Road in Windermere because it is our birthday. When I'm not, I don't use the word our loosely. It is you, me, us, our, all of us's birthday. We're all turning 30 today. It's because of you. And I just, it's a bit of a bittersweet morning because we are here. We're having a birthday. We're having celebrations. There's coffee flowing. There's going to be pastries and breakfast making its way through the area. People are here for selfies. Then we're all looking for the East Coast Radio fugitive to make some cash. But at the same time, I just want to let you know, we are well aware of the violence and some of the activities that were happening in town yesterday. They were also happening in several places throughout our city and throughout our country yesterday. So we're well aware of the unrest, and we're well aware of some tensions that exist. We just want to let you know, we're keeping that in mind. Our thoughts are with everyone who's been affected by the unrest, and we're continuing with our birthday celebrations and all of our festivities. Just know that we are aware. We'll be bringing you all that you need to know in your news watch and in your traffic. And also, I would advise that you make sure that you listen to our traffic and our news watch before you make a decision, especially if you're heading towards or around any of the CBD areas today. So we are joined by one Amy Gardner. She is the owner of this very humble cafe. She's sitting here with us. Good morning, Amy.
1: Good morning.
0: This is a fantastic little cafe you have here.
1: Thank you.
0: And I just want to let you know, East Coast Radio was established on this day 30 years ago. When and why was Humble Coffee established?
1: Humble Coffee was established, I guess, from just a love of Durban. Mm-hmm. And I moved here from Scotland around 14 years ago, and I just fell in love with the city and the vibe. And I didn't want to be a barista anymore. I wanted to do a bit more in the coffee industry. So I was very lucky enough to be able to start this. Yeah.
2: Why do you think your institution here is such an important asset to this area and the community of Windermere?
1: We've always been around Morningside. Morningside is our kind of community hub, but I think it's just a really nice, safe space for people to gather. It kind of, it's like a third space to meet, to work, to have events and a good time. And yeah, it's just always a little happy corner of Windermere Road for people to drive past, walk past, or pop in.
3: And Amy, I know there's another Humble Coffee in Florida Road. What's the next step for your Humble Coffee?
1: I mean, it would be lovely to grow as much as possible. We are opening in Umhlanga in December, which is going to be exciting. Oh, wow. Inside Black Brick hotels that are being built there. So yeah, I just really want to employ more women, grow the brand, and yeah, put Durban on the map for good.
0: Fantastic. But I mean, now that you open one in Umhlanga, you'll still be humble.
1: I'll try.
4: Darren.
1: It's hard. It's hard to be humble.
4: That's hilarious.
0: That's amazing. What can we expect today from some of the delights that we're going to be receiving?
1: So, I mean, the East Coast Radio team have been amazing in facilitating everything, but we've got croissants, we've got pastries, we've got tarts on the go, some free coffee on the go, there's vibes, live music. It's going to be an absolutely amazing morning.
2: Did you get some extra staff? Because people might come here looking for the East Coast Radio fugitive, and it's about to get busy.
1: I won't lie to you, I'm a little bit scared.
2: Okay.
1: Because I've had lots of messages, phone calls, etc., but the humble team's ready for anything. We are good to go.
0: All right. Yeah. So there we go. What a confident, humble team we have here that are ready for you.
2: And we have security, by the way. Accelerate security are here.
3: So
2: making
3: we'll be
2: sure
3: fine.
2: That we can control
1: everything's
2: the crowds.
1: Gonna be okay.
2: Okay. Don't be scared.
0: Yeah, all right. So everyone's going to have a draw and everyone's safe.
2: Exactly.
0: I love it. Amy Gardner, owner of Humble Coffee, thank you so much for letting us jewel first part of our birthday from your Humble Cafe.
1: It's a pleasure, guys. Thanks for being here.
0: This is amazing. So we're turning 30 today, in case you didn't get the memo, and it's all because of you.
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0: It's almost time for our 6:30 Newswatch headlines this Friday, 9th of October, birthday day here on East Coast Radio. We are having quite the jaw of it, a real spoil. We're at Humble Coffee in Lillian and... I've always driven past and I've always seen there's quite a vibe here. The people coming here, it's always busy. That's for us, thank you. And
1: it was just the ambulance saying hi.
0: It was just a whoop whoop.
1: Yeah. Saying happy birthday.
0: Oh, is that what they've been doing the whole morning? Hooting and whooping as they come past.
1: Okay. I don't think that happens every day.
0: So it's our birthday and we're at Humble because that's how we roll. We are Humble and we at Humble. And yes, hi. Good morning. Woo! Good morning. Yeah. It's gonna be a long day. Listen, also hoot if you see the East Coast Radio Fugitive. We want you to know that we've also asked Accelerate Security's drone surveillance to assist us this morning. So the drone will be live on our Facebook from 7 a.m. That means every single one of you can follow the drone's footage from 7 a.m. and we can all help each other find the East Coast Radio Fugitive. He says he's going to be, you can find him four times today. Four times today,
1: yeah,
0: you can win four times today. That's coming up. Don't go nowhere.
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5: The ward councillor for the Durban CBD has called for calm following violent protests against undocumented migrants. A large building, a warehouse and at least 14 vehicles were torched during demonstrations yesterday. And dozens of schools in Malaysia have been closed today after being affected by smoky haze caused by forest fires in neighbouring Indonesia. The education minister has made the announcement on social media after more than 30 areas recorded unhealthy air pollution levels. In your currencies and commodities, the rand is trading at 16.52 to the dollar, 21.87 to the pound, 18.54 to the euro. Gold at $4,182.69 an ounce. Brent crude oil is at $105.65 a barrel. Clear skies expected across KZN this morning with the possibility of showers and thundershowers in the afternoon and evening. Durban 26, Ulundi 38, Ladysmith 36, Pietermaritzburg 35, Newcastle 34, Moorover and Richards Bay 33, Kokstad and the Berg 31 and 25 for Margate. Morning swells are reaching 2.5 metres at the Durban beach with sunset at 6:01.
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6: MultiChoice says it's using this year's Durban Film Art to help South African filmmakers turn creative ideas into sustainable businesses. CEO Willington Gwepe says the broadcaster wants to connect funding, training and mentorship with a growing demand for local content as producers face pressure from a tough global production environment. The company is also pushing stronger protection for intellectual property through anti-piracy campaigns and support for law enforcement. Durban Film Art brings filmmakers, investors and industry decision makers to the city, creating opportunities for local productions, jobs and business growth, and runs from 9 to 12 October at Durban's Southern Sun Elangeni and Maharani on the beachfront.
2: Share your news on businesswatch@ecr.co.za.

0: So it is a very good morning to you from the sports team, and we start off with some cricket this morning. Proteas captain Themba Bavuma has confirmed that Kagiso Rabada will not be available for the first test against Australia starting today in Durban. They are confident that he will be ready for the second test, but it also means that the Proteas will have Anrokh Nokia back for a test match. Nokia has not played a test since the beginning of 2023. Bavuma says they aren't throwing him back into the format without any preparation.
1: Hard to ignore his X factor. There's not many guys around who are bowling 150 plus, and I think as a batter, you know, that's not something that I would look forward to. You know, it fits in very well into our approach from a bowling point of view with regards to the fast bowlers. Look, as well, I mean, as much as he doesn't have the weight of, I guess, overs under his belt of bowling with the Red Bull, I think the time that we've had here as well, you know, he's been very impressive in the nets. You know, I think it was a calculated call to give Anrokh Nokia a go.
0: So day one is today, 9:30 start at Hollywood Kingsmead. We've seen the Stormers team for this weekend's URC clash against the Sharks. Well, the Sharks have named 10 Springbok players in their match day 23. So 1-15, Knox and Jay, Edwin Swart, Thomas the Tank, Tatoy, Eben Etzebeth, Darren Landsberg, Matt Ramau, Manu Shituka, Pepsi Buthelezi, Jaden Hendricks, Vusi Moyo, Ethan Hooker, Andre Esterhazy will captain the side. Dorenzo Yulies is at 13, Edwin van der Merwe is at 14, and the youngster Uzi Ketelo CI is at 15. Stefan Levis has also been named on the bench. Gianni Lombard could make his first Sharks appearance if he comes off the bench. That one gets underway at 4 p.m. from Cape Town on Saturday. Durban City, they've appointed former Bafana Bafana star Eric Tinkler as the new head coach. Tinkler taking over from Khalil Ben Youssef, with the club returning to domestic action after the 3-week international break. Tinkler previously, of course, coaching Orlando Pirates, Cape Town City and SuperSport United, and most recently resigned as Asante Kotoko coach, the Ghanaian giant. His first game will be a KZN Derby against AmaZulu on the 13th of October. Carlos Alcaraz, Yannick Sinner, Naomi Osaka, Coco Gauff will headline next year's Australian Open 1-point slam in Melbourne. It is quite an interesting event which pits professional players against amateurs, with each match decided by a single point. In a knockout format, the winner will take home 16 million rand. For the East Coast Radio Sports Team, I'm Sky Shabalad.
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3: So an update concerning this morning's protest action on the N2 affecting both ways between the N2 M4 split and the Higginson Highway. The roadway have opened on both sides. Traffic is still backed up, however, especially on the northbound. Authorities remain present monitoring the situation. So please be patient. You will get through that section in a short bit. N3 to Johannesburg, a stationary vehicle after the Hammersdale interchange in the left lane. As you travel further ahead in Pietermaritzburg on the same direction, we have the stationary vehicle in the left lane after Dr. Chota Motala Road, and then further ahead, a stationary vehicle after Peter Brown Drive, also in the left lane. If you're travelling going towards Durban, look out for the ongoing stationary vehicle after the Cliffdale interchange in the left lane. 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

0: It is 20 to 7, Friday the 9th of October here on East Coast Radio. It is our birthday day! Wee, wee! And to all of y'all's hooting as you come past Humble Coffee, good morning to you as well. We're on Lillian Ngoyi Road in Windermere here at Humble Coffee because East Coast Radio is turning 30 years old today, and it's all for you.
1: I love that. 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
0: Because of you.
1: Like that. Today you can sing. I'm going to let you guys sing and not complain. We're also going to hear, allegedly, well, I believe him, he's a man of his word, from the East Coast Radio Fugitive at 7:40 today. At 7:20, there's something very special happening today. It's a live on-air birthday performance by an actual artist who can sing.
0: Oh.
1: Sorry, guys. Oh. It's not Sky and it's not Darren.
2: Ho.
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4: Hey, hey, hey! Happy birthday, East Coast! Hey, well done, guys. 30 years, absolutely amazing. Now, as we celebrate three decades of hitting the airwaves, let's take a look at what's hitting the waves on our shoreline this weekend. Starting off with your beach survival guide. If you are planning on laying out like a half-cooked butterfly catching some sun, Saturday is looking absolutely gorgeous with clear skies and warm vibes all around. Sunday might bring in a sneaky breeze trying to steal your beach umbrella, so secure your shade down unless you fancy chasing a canvas missile down the sand. Now keep an eye out on those flags, listen to the lifeguards, and please remember that lathering on sunscreen is not optional unless you want to spend Sunday night sleeping like a starfish. Now moving on to the waves, surfers, dust off those boards because we've got clean south-southwesterly swells trickling in. And that's coming in from Friday afternoon into Saturday morning, offering some sweet 1 to 1.2 meter lines across the north and south coast, which is going to be perfect for carving up or even simply looking really cool in front of those beachgoers. And if you're a beginner, keep an eye out for the rip currents, guys. You really don't care how cool your wetsuit looks. Now for the anglers, the Garrick, the Cobb, and the Bream are absolutely wild, but throw back that shad. Otherwise, you're going to be facing that fishing inspector, and he may not be so friendly with you out there. As for the offshore guys, the deep sea guys has reported a few nice yellowfin tuna and plenty of Garrick popping up, while the estuary spots are yielding some solid grunter on light tackle. So whatever you're doing, KZN, whatever you're getting up to, whether it's catching the waves, catching the fish, or catching a tan, respect the ocean, leave only your footprints behind, and have an absolute peach of a weekend while we enjoy the East Coast birthday celebration.
0: Well, you heard it there from Vinesh Sogreem. Chad is Brad is bad, and Sue and the Bream new scheme.
1: Lol.
0: So
4: absolutely.
0: East Coast Radio turning 30 years old today. What has changed on our beaches in 30 years?
4: What has changed? Oh, guys, you know, a few things has changed in 30 years. You know, if we had to go back to 1996. The speedos were higher, the board shots were shorter, and the only thing more unpredictable than the sandbanks was probably an angler trying to land a fish without a selfie stick. But, yeah, 30 years on, the surf is still pumping, the fish are still judging how swimming. But the only difference is now they want a status update before they take the bait. So technology has come through into the beach as well.
1: Vinesh, I know you have one. What is your very special birthday message for East Coast Radio today?
4: Guys, you know what? If I had to have a birthday message, you know, speaking as a spokesman for the fish, on behalf of the fish, I would say, you know what, you guys just, we'll promise to keep the splashes down and not so dramatic. And, you know, as long as you keep that vibe and the tunes coming, we'll keep those fins flapping. We absolutely love it. Rocking since 96 up to now, it's been an absolute amazing experience. Thank you for everything. And you know what? Thank you for making fishing news possible for East Coast, making our dreams come true. We absolutely love it and love you guys.
0: Beautiful. Love it, Vinesh. Cheers, man.
4: Cheers, guys. Have an epic weekend.
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2: Let's take it to Ekwamashu, where we have the accident scene at the intersection of Queen Nandi Drive and Ingome Road. We do have paramedics attending to that scene. And then on the N3 going to Johannesburg, multiple stationary vehicles that you want to keep eyes on. One after the Hammersdale interchange in the left lane. Second stationary vehicle on the Johannesburg bound after the Dr. Chota Motala Road interchange, which is in the left lane. Third one in the left lane after Peter Brown Drive, as well as on the Durban bound, an ongoing stationary vehicle after the Cliffdale interchange in the left lane. And we'll wrap it up with an accident involving a pedestrian on the R102 at the Palmview intersection. Emergency services are required. Do expect delays and remember to give way to the emergency guys needing to arrive there. It's Buhle for East Coast Radio Traffic.
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0: video. I hope you have a lovely happy birthday. It's from Free Video. Love you a lot.
1: Hey, East Coast Radio, this is Eunice. I just want to say thank you for being there. And gosh, you've hit it on the nail, guys. Well done. Happy birthday.

0: is 7 minutes away from 7 o'clock. This beautiful day. We're broadcasting live from Humble Coffee, Lillian and Goy Road in Windermere, because East Coast Radio is turning 30 years old today, and it's all because of you. And if the East Coast Radio fugitive is in the area, we want to know about it. We've asked Accelerate Security's drones division to assist us. In actual fact, calm and ready, that is Dion.
1: I see. Good morning, Dion. I also see that he's got a clandestine group on his t-shirt, which is quite scary. Where are we with the drones?
0: How are we doing with the drones?
1: Give us a drone update.
2: Drone is ready. We're just getting the live stream sorted out. So,
0: up at 7, eh?
2: Yes, should be 7. We've got to test some things first.
1: There's a very clever-looking gentleman behind him.
0: There's always, whenever there's tech, there's always that one clever person that is standing around. So that is Dion from Accelerate Security. His drone surveillance will be up from 7.
1: Oh, it's up. I think it's already up. He just gave us a thumbs up.
0: Go to East Coast Radio's Facebook page right now. Have a look at that drone footage. See if you can spot a suspicious personality. And who knows? You might be able to find the East Coast Radio fugitive.
1: Yeah, you can discover the week's best up-and-coming shows as well. Movie Sports with The Dish, brought to you by DSTV. Welcome to The Dish. It's your Friday guide to the absolute best in entertainment, brought to you by DSTV.
3: So for all the sports fans out there, plenty to look forward to this week. I don't want to say that real sports is back, but real sports is back. We've had enough of internationals and all that kind of stuff. So Vodacom URC match of the week. It says Bulls against the Lions. It's happening on Saturday, 10th of October, DSTV Sports Channel, Action Channel 209. But of course, we can't be in Cape Town, so we will be watching the Sharks against the Stormers. That one is at 4 p.m. And then we have next week, 13th, 14th October, and the following week, we have the Champions League, the biggest club competition in world football, live on DSTV Sports. And where I am going live, but if you can't join me, make sure you watch it on the telly starting today. It is South Africa against sandpaper. Australia, it's back, and it's going to be absolutely epic.
0: That's rough, Sky. That was rough.
1: Also, you guys, Sky, you're going to the, let's just talk about the match you're going tomorrow.
3: Cricket, yes.
1: Went to the cricket today, and then you're doing football tomorrow.
3: Yes, and then I go back to the cricket on Sunday.
1: Okay, so you'll be at Moses tomorrow.
3: Yes.
1: Okay. Just checking. Darren, you'll be at the free pay, like the area.
3: Exactly.
0: Oh, you're going to pay.
3: Are you doing comedy?
1: Sorry.
0: Don't forget to download your ticket before you get to the stadium.
1: Yes. With all this and more, DSTV has got you covered for all your sports entertainment needs. Stream it, watch it, love it. That is The Dish for this week. Tune in next time for more must-see TV.
0: Yeah, with so much to watch on DSTV and so little time, how do you know which show is best for you? With the latest, the greatest, the hottest of local and international series, movies, and sports, it's a tough decision. 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Tune in to next week's episode on Friday morning between 6 and 9 only on East Coast Breakfast.
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13: A Durban CBD ward councillor has called for calm following violent protests against undocumented migrants. Violence erupted in Durban and Soweto yesterday amid tensions linked to South Africa's asylum application process. In the city centre, a large building, a warehouse and at least 14 vehicles were torched during demonstrations, which continued into the night. Ward 28 councillor Ndando Kuzwayo says a fire destroyed a municipal-owned commercial building housing several businesses, including a doctor's surgery.
14: 100 people who work in this building will not wake up to go to work because their work has gone up in smoke. And we were really hoping that such a thing will not happen.
13: Speaking to the SABC last night, he warned that the cost of the damage will fall at the feet of ratepayers.
14: Whatever people are asking for or whatever they are fighting for, I don't think this is part of it. So I'm calling for calm. I'm calling that people come back to sanity. I know people are angry for various reasons, which I may not be sure why this building went down. But there is no person who will just light up a building for the fun of it. So definitely someone who's expressing their anger. But this is no way to do so.
13: He's urged national government to intervene. Well, police say tensions escalated after protesters marching against gender-based violence made their way to a March in March demonstration near the Home Affairs offices on Che Guevara Road. Spokesperson Robert Nechiwunda says violence reportedly erupted after one demonstrator was allegedly assaulted by a foreign national, leaving him with a broken leg. He says the circumstances surrounding the alleged assault remain unclear.
15: Police responded to the escalating violence and arrested three foreign nationals for the assault. A large building and a warehouse were partially burnt. However, the fire was immediately put off. Police are monitoring the situation and have mobilized more police officers to maintain public order in the Durban CBD and surrounding areas.
13: Well, the acting top cop has warned that police will act against violence and the destruction of property. Addressing the media last night, Buleng Dimpane said those responsible will be identified, investigated and arrested where sufficient evidence exists.
16: The right to raise concerns and to protest does not give anyone the right to commit crime. Legitimate grievances must be pursued through lawful as well as constitutional processes. As the South African Police Service, we will protect the public, we will protect their property, and we will enforce the law.
13: Further afield, dozens of schools in Malaysia have been closed today after being affected by smoky haze caused by forest fires in neighbouring Indonesia. The education ministers made the announcement on social media after more than 30 areas recorded unhealthy air pollution levels. Well, Indonesian President Prabowo Subianto wants a meeting of Southeast Asian bloc ministers to coordinate a regional response to the haze. And Hurricane Isaias has intensified to Category 2 in the Gulf of Mexico's warm waters as it churns toward the southern United States. Authorities say it was packing maximum sustained winds of 155 kilometers per hour. The first hurricane of the Atlantic season, Isaias is forecast to make landfall in Florida, Alabama, or Mississippi this evening into Saturday. The National Hurricane Center has warned that residents in the likely impact zone should begin emergency preparations to protect lives and property from high winds and storm surges. Well, on the weather front back home, Durban's reaching a high of 26 degrees today, Pietermaritzburg 35 and Richards Bay 33. And because of you, we were there when Siya Kolisi became the first black captain to lead South Africa to Rugby World Cup glory. The Springboks beat England in Yokohama in 2019. It was more than a sporting victory. For many, it was a powerful symbol of hope and unity.
17: South Africa are World Cup winners in 2019. Siya Kolisi and South Africa.
13: For Newswatch, I'm Tamasha Kanyi.
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18: We just received reports of protest action on Halifax Road and Scott Road in Pine Town. An update on the earlier protest action rather, on South Coast Road in Mobeni. That is cleared, but we still have authorities monitoring the situation in that area. And then an accident scene, an ongoing one at the Queen Nandi Drive and Ingobe Road intersection, Ekwamashu, where we do have paramedics attending to that scene. Into southbound after the Ebiklute interchange, got a vehicle that's blocking the left lane. Just be mindful of the vehicle in question. It's Buhle Hlatshoyo for East Coast Radio Traffic.
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0: It's just gone 7:12 this Friday, 9th of October here on East Coast Radio. It's a better day! Good morning to you. We are live from Humble Coffee in Lillian Ngoyi Road on Windermere, because East Coast Radio is turning 30 years old today, and it's all because of you. Now, a couple of things you need to know about. We are well aware of the unrest that is happening in parts of KZN. Our Newswatch will be covering that. Our traffic will be covering that for you. Also, just be aware. Make sure you have a look at those updates before you move anywhere. And if you are moving somewhere, hey, come on down to where we are. We're going to be at four separate locations for our birthday celebrations today. And the East Coast Radio fugitive, I'm telling you, he's in the area where we are right now. Accelerate Security's drone surveillance drone is up in the air. If you go to East Coast Radio's Facebook, there's a link to our YouTube. From the YouTube, you can actually see the drone operating live. And even better than that, in the comments, you can direct the drone. Hey, drone, can you go a few down? Can you zoom in on that fellow with the green t-shirt and the black cap is looking very, very suspicious there by the yellow flag? You can do that, and the drone will go and find that person for you. So you can do that live on our Facebook right now. But also right now, we got that thing of somebody wants the title of Darren Moore's quick quiz winner.
1: Yeah, we've got Pinky. She's playing with us live here this morning. She's playing Darren Moore's quick quiz for R1,000, and hopefully she was listening the whole week.
2: Darren Moore's quick quiz.
1: Good morning, Pinky. How are you?
3: Good morning, good morning. Happy birthday, East Coast Radio.
1: Happy birthday to you.
0: Pinky.
3: Thank you.
1: It's everyone's birthday. Have you been listening the whole week?
3: Yes,
1: I have. And you're ready to win your R1,000?
3: Kind of, yeah.
1: Okay, let's do it. Darren Moore, take it away.
0: Very confident with that. Yes, I have been listening all the time, all week long.
1: It is.
0: Well, we'll put that to the test. Five questions, 30 seconds. 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
3: Oh, easy, 836.
0: Oh. What was the first song ever played on East Coast Radio, Van Halen Jump or Roxette Joyride?
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3: Today.
0: Which birthday word has more letters, cakes or candles?
3: More words.
0: Oh, sorry, more letters.
3: Candles.
0: Okay. And which of these teams which one of these teams is in the MTN 8 final? Orlando Pirates or Kaizer Chiefs?
3: Orlando Pirates.
0: No, your answer is obviously not Chiefs.
4: Why are you so confident?
0: Obviously not Chiefs.
3: I'm confident because, I mean, Kaizer Chiefs, when were they in the final? Orlando Pirates, all the way.
4: I hope you lose.
3: Hey.
4: I hope you lose the quiz.
0: You've already won.
3: I'm a baka baka.
0: In my heart, you're already a winner.
1: Pinky, relax. Darren and I support Sundowns.
3: Of course you do.
1: Yes.
4: Yeah, why are you backing Pirates now?
1: I don't know what Darren is up to.
4: They're playing you in the final.
1: No loyalty whatsoever.
0: Sorry, my bad.
4: So bad.
0: I had a weak moment. I apologize.
3: It's okay, Darren. They have that effect on
0: people. Thank you for correcting me.
4: Pinky, we got through all five questions. Repeat questions. So I hope...

0: You do well. Are you ready for your score?
1: Yes, I'm ready.
0: Your score is
2: 5 out of 5.
1: Of course. With Orlando Pirates by my side, I can do anything.
3: No,
0: yeah. How's that, Darren? Hey, Orlando Pirates for the win.
1: Wow. Yes, we're winning.
4: That escalated.
5: They got out of control.
1: You let it happen. Yeah.
5: Sorry, I apologize. That Pinky, we were going to give you your 1,000 rand plus
3: not
5: tickets,
3: anymore.
5: But obviously you're supporting the wrong team.
1: No,
5: it's fine. Yeah. You've won yourself 1,000 rand and the title of winner of Darren Moore's Quick Quiz on East Coast Radio. Halala, Pinky.
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5: 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WhatsApp quiz to 0617929495.
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3: City halala pinky girl. Halala halala. Congratulations on that win. Enjoy that bag. For now, we're going to take it to the roadway. We received a call from two motorists, Raj and Tyron, letting me know of a lost load. A truck lost its load on the N3 to Peter Maritzburg at the top of Key Ridge. Tyron also did mention that the nature of the load, which are bags of cement, could compromise the visibility on the roadway, so just be mindful of that obstruction. And then you want to avoid Halifax Road and Scott Road due to ongoing protest action if you're travelling in and around Pinetown. The earlier protest on South Coast Road has since cleared, but authorities remain present at that vicinity. And then the ongoing accident seen at the Queen Nandi Drive and Ingome Road intersection, Ekwamaju, where we have emergency services attending to that scene. It's Mulhlehla Joya for East Coast Radio traffic.
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14: 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You've got the remedy, right?
2: 30 years of being part of life in KZN. 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Happy birthday, East Coast Radio. 30 years because of you. 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

0: happening here at Humble Coffee this morning on Lilingori Road in Windermere. It's all part of East Coast Radio's birthday. Happy birthday, East Coast Radio. Happy birthday to y'alls who have been a part of our journey. We heard a live performance there by Tanner Wareham. I think a combination of the drone and the East Coast Radio fugitive might actually have gotten into the footage over there. So we've transitioned now. We've got the boys from DPHS here, and apparently they're just going to break into song. Break into song, y'all.
1: Happy birthday to you. 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

0: 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A wonderful live performance there from DPHS. 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
4: Well, calm has returned to the Durban CBD after violent protests against undocumented migrants led to the closure of several shops. Metro Police are monitoring the situation amid reports of more planned demonstrations today. And the hunt for one of the guns used in the murders of Keenan, a.k.a. Forbes, and Debelo Dibs Motswane was back in the spotlight at the Durban High Court. A member of the investigation team detailed how he received a call from the lead investigator in the case 2 months after the rapper and his friend were killed on Florida Road. In your currencies and commodities, the rand is trading at 16.51 to the dollar, 21.87 to the pound, 18.55 to the euro. Gold at $4,190.68 an ounce. Brent crude oil is at $105.89 a barrel. Clear skies expected across KZN this morning with a possibility of showers and thundershowers in the afternoon and evening. Durban 26, Ulundi 38, Ladysmith 36, Pietermaritzburg 35, Newcastle 34, Moorreever and Richards Bay 33, Kokstad and the Berg 31 and 25 for Margate. Morning swells are reaching 2.5 meters at the Durban beach with sunset at 1 minute past 6. Cape Town 20 degrees and Johannesburg 32.

0: So we're going to start off with some cricket this hour. Australian cricket captain Pat Cummins says his side will need to match whatever tempo the Proteas throw at them at the first test gets underway on Friday today in Durban, and it may not always be glamorous. Now, the Proteas named their team on Thursday with a big talking point, of course, Kagiso Rabada out injured. That team, Ryan Rickelton, Aiden Markram, David Bellingham, Themba Bavuma, Tristan Stubbs, Vian Mulder, Cal Verane, Marco Jansen, Simon Harmer, Kesh Maharaj and Anrik Nokia. Pat Cummins, the captain for Australia, says the test match has been 8 years in the making.
1: Yeah, that's the first thing, so it's a sign of a good series. I mean, we've been super excited about this one. Obviously had the Bangladesh series, but I think this is what kind of starts the series after a series for the next 18 months. This is, well, the next 12 months. We know we haven't travelled here, recently. It's, I think, number one versus two in the world. Like, these are the big series that you play for. So, really excited group. It's been awesome. We've been here for the one days. The last couple of weeks feels quite a settled group. Now we just want to kind of roll up the sleeves and get...
0: Yeah, so I cannot remember the last time a test series started in Durban with weather predicted like this for the next 5 days. I mean, look at the day today. It is the perfect day, weather.
2: You've been absolutely hopeful, and you're on your way to the cricket today.
0: Which hopeful? That's
2: not
0: right.
2: Because sometimes Durban weather get a bit funny and it can be rainy.
0: We've from Nongoma to Pietermaritzburg, I've spoken to all the authorities. There's no rain for the next 5 days.
2: But you think we're going to need all 5 days?
0: It's going to be interesting if it does go all 5 days.
2: What kind of prediction do you have for this?
0: So it's interesting. Not interesting. We're playing in Durban, so they've gone with two spinners. Mm. I wonder if Anrik Nokia, because he hasn't played test cricket for a while, if he's undercooked. If he's not, he's going to be bowling at 160 k's an hour, which is nice. Sure. I think Australia will go with Josh Hazlewood and Mitchell Starc, and then they'll go with Gaz Lion. I think the bowling wins this one. I'm a bit concerned about
2: that spinner's pitch, right?
0: If it's not a spinner's pitch, we could be in trouble because we're carrying two spinners. Where they will have Pat Cummins, Mitchell Starc and Josh Hazlewood. But you know how excited I am for this game. I'm so excited. I've been waiting for this for the last 8 years since Sandpaper Gate that I've made the weirdest bet just to get me even
2: excited. What's the first
0: I've
2: bet
0: made
2: on
0: a
2: your...
0: bet on who's going to win the toss.
2: Wow. And who did you go with?
0: I've gone to with Australia that they're going to win the toss.
2: We never win tosses. That's fine. Oh, okay.
0: I mean, we have a professional tosser.
2: The odds are not in our
0: Darren
2: favor.
0: Darren Moore, we're just talking here.
3: Yes.
2: Thanks for joining us.
0: I've made a... Yeah, he's taking pictures and eating all the cake and all the
2: stuff. I can see cake on your face, literally.
3: There's no cake.
2: My word.
4: There's so much cake here, guys. It's a birthday.
0: So back to the cricket.
4: Yes.
0: I've made a bet on who's going to win the toss.
4: Okay, I'll tell you who's not going to win the toss.
0: Who's not going to win
4: the Proteas.
0: Yes. That's the only thing they're not going to win.
2: That's the bet you went with.
0: That's my bet.
4: Did you also put a bet on that?
0: Yes.
4: No, I put a bet on Dan.
0: Yeah, so I think Cummins is going to call heads, and then it's going to be heads. But so that one gets underway at 9:30. I'm going to be there from the first ball until the last ball of this test match. I think it's going to be absolutely fantastic. Now, while this is happening in Durban, we have the Sharks, who are taking on the Stormers on a Saturday in Cape Town. The Sharks named their team yesterday. Remember, earlier in the week, the Stormers named their team. They have 11 Springboks. We have 10. So we have 10 Springboks. It is basically a Springbok reunion. Mm. That one gets underway at 4 p.m. on Saturday. Quick predictions. Score. Don't say Sharks win. Score. Give me a score.
2: 22-18.
4: Yeah, it's going to be another one of those. It's going to be, you know how these guys are down in the Western Cape. They always sneak in that last drop goal or whatever. So we need to just keep the gap big enough so that they can do the drop goal, but they won't win on it. So I say by five, Sharks by five.
0: Okay, I'm going for a 38-29 Sharks win. 38-29.
4: So you're saying 9 points.
0: Yeah, 9 points. There's going to be a lot of tries. It's
4: Sharks
0: going to be beautiful
4: winner.
0: Rugby. It's going to be sold out. And jersey number 15, Zekete Lucia, will be man of the match.
2: Oh, wow.
4: Wow, you got man of the match and everything.
0: I'm there. For East Coast Radio Sports Team, I'm Sky Shabalala.
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3: for now, we'll start on the N2 northbound. Got some chock-a-block traffic from Durban South approaching the Ebiklutha interchange, which will set you back for about an extra 30 minutes. So prepare yourself for that. Otherwise, you are more than welcome to use an alternative route. You have the M4 Southern Freeway to think of as a possible alternative route. Staying on the N2 northbound, we have the accident scene after the Queen Nandi Drive interchange. It's in the right lane. Do look out for emergency services. Give way to them so that they can arrive at the scene much faster. M4 Ruth First Highway, some slow moving traffic on both ways between Lilusha and Durban North. If you're travelling on the N3 going towards Pietermaritzburg this morning, be cautious of a lost load in the form of bags of cement. N3 to Maritzburg at the top of Key Ridge, also be mindful of your visibility at that section for that reason. And we'll wrap it up with a stationary minibus that's on the M7 westbound after the South Coast Road interchange in the left lane. It's Buhle Hlatshwayo for East Coast Radio Traffic.
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9: 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Celebrate it. You guys have done it for us, for the culture. 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We love you. 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
10: 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Happy Friday. 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

0: Good morning, 7:41, Friday the 9th of October here on East Coast Radio. It's our birthday! Woo! We're live from Humble Coffee in Lillian Goy Road in Windermere because it is our birthday. We are all turning 30 years old.
1: Also, if he's in the area, we want to know. So we've asked Accelerate Security's Drone Surveillance Division to assist us. The drone is live on East Coast Radio's Facebook page, so you can help us scan the area.
0: I can see the live right now. There's a park.
1: You'll tell
0: next
1: me.
0: To,
1: we, oh, that's a.
0: That's school. Just behind us. There's a park. A
1: there's no one there, so they can.
0: But there's somebody.
1: Oh.
0: There's someone standing there.
1: That could be him. He's got a phone in his hand.
0: Okay, let's answer the call.
1: Oh, it's him. Let's see if he answers. Good morning. Good morning, East Coast Radio Fugitive.
2: Happy birthday! Hey!
1: It's not him.
0: How do you know it's not him?
1: Because he's not answering
0: the phone. Hey, Mr. Fugitive.
2: Yeah.
0: Are you sitting on a bench?
2: I'm not sitting, but guess what?
0: Yeah.
2: Just like Benny, I'm in the AT area, and the atmosphere is electric, and in the spirit of ECR's 30th birthday, the bounty is 30,000, and I'm in and around those area. I know you're broadcasting from four different places today because of the birthday, and maybe I'll be in your section. You don't know, the bounty is 30,000. Look around, open your eyes, and come find me.
0: There's a couple of guys. There's a okay, guys. This is what we do know. He knows where we are, and he said he can hear this vibe. So he is here and about. He's about here and about. If you go up to a suspicious-looking person and say, "Hi, are you the East Coast Radio Fugitive?" If they say no, move on to the next one. Like that gentleman over there with the brown T-shirt. Are you the East Coast Radio Fugitive?
1: Yes, you. He's looking around.
0: He said no.
1: He said it's not him.
0: But the drone footage is. There are a few people loitering. And that's one thing that the East Coast Radio Fugitive does do. We know that as a fact.
1: Yeah, it's
0: that
1: busy
0: he
1: here,
0: loiters.
1: So
0: we know that he's loitering our drones. If you go to our YouTube, East Coast Radio YouTube, you will find the drone footage there. And you can direct that footage to move to anywhere that you want it to be. This is the Accelerate Security drone, which is up in the air. The link is on the East Coast Radio Facebook page. Go and find it. I'm telling you, there's a couple of people that are just standing around. Like that guy by the swings. Who's that guy? He's there at the swing. He's pointing at the drone.
1: I think it's him because now he's on the phone. So maybe it's like a second or two delayed and maybe. That's the Fuji.
0: Maybe. All right, guys. The Fugitive, the East Coast Radio Fugitive, he is around us. He's here on Lillian Ngoy. I can feel it. And if you see him, you spot him, you just say to him, "Are you the East Coast Radio Fugitive?" 30,000 Rand is yours. Remember, if they say no, it is not him. And then you move on. Don't harass. You move on immediately.
1: Oh, he's posted on WhatsApp.
0: What did he say?
1: He's used the song Humble. Kendrick Lamar Humble, which is where we are.
0: He's here.
1: He's here.
0: Okay, guys, those of you that are in and around the area of Humble Coffee here on Lillian Ngoy Road in Windermere, the East Coast Radio Fugitive, now worth 30,000 Rand, is here. Guys, let's catch him before 9 a.m. Let's find that fugitive.
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4: Let's get down to it. We'll start in Durban Central. If you have plans to be traveling in and around that area, please do so with absolute caution. Nothing has happened as yet. However, we do have heavy authority presence in that area, so please proceed with absolute care. Into northbound, we have the ongoing accident scene after the Queen 90 Drive interchange. It's in the right lane with emergency medical services attending to that scene. Now, if you're coming all the way from Durban South, trying to make your way towards the Ibuklita interchange, set aside about an extra 35 minutes of travel time as traffic remains backed up at that section, all due to the long-term roadworks. The N3 to Pietermaritzburg at the top of Key Ridge, be cautious of a lost load in the form of bags of cement. It's in the left lane. Also, the ongoing protest action you want to be aware of on Halifax Road and Scott Road in Pine Town, that remains a no-go zone for now. It's Buhlehla Joy for East Coast Radio traffic.
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1: Thanks for that, Darren. I love that. We are live this morning from Humble Coffee. It's crazy at the moment. We're in Lillian Ngoyi Road in Windermere because East Coast Radio turns a whopping 30 years old today. And of course, it's because of you. Without you, there would be no East Coast Radio.
0: Absolutely.
1: Let's just say this.
0: There is no us.
1: It's us.
0: In I.
1: Yes. So there's no I in us. Okay.
0: So if he is in the area, we want to know about it. So we've asked Accelerate Security's drone surveillance division to assist. The drone is live right now. I've just checked it out on my very own YouTube. The link is on our East Coast Radio Facebook. So you can help us scan the area for any suspicious types.
1: Mm. Also, when you do find the individual and you think it's him, ask him, are you the East Coast Radio fugitive? If the person says no, then please leave them alone. Do not harass them.
0: All right. Guys, we are joined. I don't know if you turn your head to the right.
1: Yeah, hi.
0: Hi, boss man.
1: Yeah, good morning.
2: Good morning. Good morning.
0: East Coast Radio's managing director, Mzuvele Mthethwa, is joining us this morning. Good morning. Good morning, boss.
2: Good morning. How are you guys doing this morning?
3: Are we good?
0: Oh, wow.
1: We are great. What did you get us for our birthday?
2: It's a surprise.
1: Ooh, okay.
3: Come and like surprises.
0: So are you feeling it? Are you feeling that there's a real sense that the East Coast Radio fugitive is in and around where we are right now and is about to be found?
2: 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He could show up anywhere, anytime.
0: You never know. And if you see the drone footage, by the way, on the YouTube channel, you can direct the footage to an area and say, go to those trees over there. Move away from the swimming pool. Why are you focusing in the park next to Humble Coffee? Help and then help the drone find the East Coast Radio fugitive.
1: Are you okay?
0: What?
1: Okay.
3: No, that's all right. We're missing the obvious question here. As the MD, do you know the East Coast Radio fugitive, sir?
2: I do not.
3: Oh, okay. Just asking.
2: No, I don't.
1: Okay, so what would you like to say to not just us, but the listeners and the partners and everybody that's been part of East Coast Radio and supported us for the past 30 years? It is quite a milestone.
2: Yeah, I just want to extend my sincere appreciation to the people of KwaZulu-Natal who showed us love, support, who've been with us through thick and thin. We've been with you. That is why for this milestone birthday, we say we are because of you. So 30 years because of you, people of KZN, our partners, our clients, we really appreciate you and thank you for showing the love that you continue to show to us every day. And we're looking forward to the next 30. Thank you very much.
0: East Coast Radio's Managing Director, Mzuvele Mthethwa, congratulations to you. Happy birthday to you as well, because without you, none of this would be happening either. So thank you.
2: Good. Thank you so much. 30 looks good on us, right?
0: Hey, we look
1: right.
0: Good. Hey, we look great for 30. All right. So that's where we are right now. It's about 6 minutes away from 8 o'clock. I get a feeling that the East Coast Radio fugitive is going to be found. Use the drone footage that's been supplied to us by Accelerate Security. Direct it. Find him. Ask him, are you the East Coast Radio fugitive? 30,000 Rand could be yours.
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0: It's almost time for your 8 o'clock news watch. I can confirm a couple of things. It is our birthday. We're turning 30, all because of you. Thank you very much. We're at Humble Coffee. We know the East Coast Radio Fugitive is in and around this area. We know it's 30 grand, and we know that all you have to do is to go up to him and say, "Are you the East Coast Radio Fugitive?" And that cash is yours. 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
3: Well, calm has returned to the Durban CBD after violent protests against undocumented migrants led to the closure of several shops. Police had to close Dr. Pixley Gaseme Street yesterday after tensions erupted between South Africans and foreign nationals. At least 14 vehicles, a building and a warehouse were torched, while at least three foreigners were arrested. Newswatch's Takane Mhlongo is on Dr. Pixley Gaseme Street and says Metro Police are monitoring the situation amid reports of more planned demonstrations.
4: This morning, motorists are driving on the road and people can be seen making their way to work. Shops near the cars that were torched last night are still closed on Park Street. Three of the four vehicles are still on the road, which is making it difficult for other vehicles to move along the road. Metro Police are also monitoring both streets in the area. National Acting Top Cop Mpuleng Dimbane has warned that police will act against violence and destruction of property. She said those responsible for criminality will be identified, investigated and arrested. Takane Mhlongo, East Coast Radio Newswatch, Durban CBD.
3: And the hunt for one of the guns used in the murders of Kenan aka Forbes and Debelo Dibs Motswane was back in the spotlight at the Durban High Court. A member of the investigation team detailed how he received a call from the lead investigator in the case 2 months after the rapper and his friend were killed on Florida Road. Newswatch senior reporter Nishir Sudhyal was at court.
5: A third police witness told the court yesterday. The lead investigator who called him told him about a suspect that could have been in possession of a firearm that was used in the shooting on Florida Road. The officer said he was told to go to Bekitemba Police Station in Umlazi, where he received a warrant to check out two guns from the exhibit's storage. One of the firearms was found when accused number three, Sianda Eddie Mieza, was arrested in Umlazi in April 2023. He told the court touch DNA was done on the guns, but wouldn't comment when asked if forensic analysis had linked anyone to those exhibits. Earlier, the state led evidence on Mieza's arrest, with another police officer telling the trial a firearm was found concealed on his waist. But Mieza has disputed this evidence, claiming the weapon was found not on him, but somewhere in the room where he was with other people. The trial will resume on Monday. Nushera Sudhyal, East Coast Radio Newswatch.
3: And six Zimbabwean nationals have admitted to using South Africa as a transit point for Russian military recruitment. They stand accused of unlawfully offering or rendering foreign military assistance to Russia without the required authorization. The admissions are contained in a plea and sentencing agreement before the Johannesburg Magistrate Court. News 24 reports that two of the six Zimbabweans facilitated and coordinated the other four's accommodation and travel arrangements for Moscow in conjunction with a Russian recruiter. Durban 26, Pietermaritzburg 35, Richards Bay 33. And because of you, we were there when the world stood still on the 11th of September in 2001. Terror attacks in the United States claimed thousands of lives and changed global politics and security forever. Images of the collapsing Twin Towers were broadcast across the globe. It remains one of the defining news stories of our time.
6: So you have no idea right
7: now? Oh, there's another one. Another plane just hit. Right. Oh, my God. Another plane has just hit. It hit another building. Flew right into the middle of it. Explosion. My God, it's right in the middle of the building.
6: This one into the East Tower.
7: Yes. Yes. Right in the middle of the building.
3: I'm Newswatch's Tamasha Kanyi.
8: in breaking news.
1: This is a fugitive sighting alert. Reports are coming in. He has been spotted. The chase continues. T's and C's apply.
0: So, did you just hear what I just heard?
9: Mm-hmm. I just spoke to what you just heard.
0: You spoke to what I just heard.
9: English.
0: We are trying to English here while we're trying to find the East Coast Radio Fugitive. There's a hell of a hullabaloo that is happening here at Humble Coffee.
9: Hullabaloo.
0: Here in Windermere Common. What do you know?
9: So I know that there's a gentleman standing in front of us. His name is Cameron. He's got a brown shirt on, a cap, brown eyes. He is not the East Coast Radio Fugitive. But sir, can you please tell us what you did shortly?
10: Okay, firstly, happy birthday to East Coast Radio.
9: Thank you.
10: You know what you're doing to people's lives, so changing it, you know. Aww. And for the community of Durban, KZN itself, bless you guys.
9: Thank you.
10: So today, I just had to stand out, you know, and put in the work. Mm-hmm. Also do consistency as well. It's been a long journey finding this fugitive,
9: yes,
10: you know.
9: But
10: very nonchalant guy, uh-huh, you know. And he's a high and buy type of person, so I had to be quick.
0: Yeah.
9: Oh, you found him?
10: Yes, I did. And I asked the very good question,
9: yes.
10: Are you the East Coast Radio Fugitive?
9: And
10: he was like, yes, bye. I'm like,
9: how?
10: How are you? How's your morning?
9: Where's your money? Are you sure it's him?
0: Well, I think they're waiting for this moment.
10: Yeah, yeah.
0: So you found the East Coast Radio Fugitive. Congratulations. You've just won $15,000.
10: Thank you. Well done.
11: So that quick, just like you just didn't like see his face, nothing.
10: Literally.
9: Okay, so you said you were at Hirsch's yesterday looking for him. How did he evade you?
10: So with Hirsch's being a big store, you know, we assumed you'd be in the parking. The person that found him yesterday came out the storeroom. You know, something out of a WWE Undertaker move.
9: So what led you to finding him today?
10: The closer I get to you, you know, I think he said it before, and I was getting closer and closer, you know, and every single clue, whether it was in Howick and I went there and I got it right, I said, you know what, my sixth sense, I'm gonna get him. I got up at 4 o'clock, I said, I'm gonna have a very early morning. I was here, my phone died.
11: Oh,
10: but that didn't stop me, and I got him.
9: So you saw him on the drone footage, and you found him in the park.
10: Yeah, I actually did. I actually looked at the drone footage.
9: Yeah.
10: I was very curious because you guys did mention it'll be live.
9: Yeah.
10: And that's the biggest clue, you know. It's a broader picture as well. Instead of looking here, you're looking abroad. So I said, you know what? Let me go out. And I found it.
9: Well, congratulations. Well, what are you going to do with the 30,000 rand, by the way?
10: 30,000, you know, spend it on fuel. Fuel went up.
9: All of it.
10: You know, I got it dedicated to some fuel. But enjoy it. You know, enjoy it to the fullest. You know, make the most of it. Make the most of 30,000.
9: Yeah.
10: Celebrate because it's East Coast Radio birthday. So I celebrated it as well.
0: 100%.
9: Nice.
10: Perfect. And it's the game tomorrow. So hopefully to have fun. Score prediction.
9: I love this.
10: Sundowns soon.
9: Of course.
11: But
9: you know what, Cameron? You are a winner. Love it.
0: We have a winner.
9: Congratulations.
0: Congratulations.
10: So
0: all right, everyone in and around Windermere, in and around Lillian and Goy, in and around Humble Coffee, be advised, the East Coast Radio Fugitive has been found. We have a winner. And the next time we hear from the East Coast Radio Fugitive, I suspect we'll be closer to where Carol Ofori will be broadcasting.
9: Oh, no. Remember, he always calls us just before we close the show.
0: All right.
9: Just before 9 o'clock, he calls us. He might call
0: from
9: us
0: from where she's gonna be.
9: Yes.
0: All right. So
2: the fugitive has been found, and a share of 400,000 rand has been won. T's and C's apply.
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12: The earlier accident seen at the intersection of Queen Nandi Drive and Ingwame Road, Ekwamashu, has since cleared. We have the ongoing crash scene that's on the N2 northbound after the Queen Nandi Drive interchange, still in the right lane with emergency services at the scene. Also be aware of the ongoing congestion. If you're coming from Durban South, you're looking at a 20-minute delay into northbound between the M7 Edwards Wales interchange and the Ebeklutha interchange. Now let's move on over to some updates. The earlier stationary vehicle on the N2 south after the Ebeklutha interchange is cleared. We also had the stationary vehicle on the N3 going to Wards, Johannesburg after the Hammersdale interchange, which has now cleared. It's Buhle Hlatshwayo for East Coast Radio traffic.
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1: And we are live this morning from Humble Coffee in Lilongwe Road in Windermere because East Coast Radio turns 30 years old today. It is all because of you. And we've just had an East Coast Radio Futures of Finding. But
0: yes.
1: I believe, Darren Moore, you have something very exciting to tell us about.
0: It's so busy. There's so much going on that you might be sitting there going, I don't know what to choose. But let me help you with what to choose for your Friday night. Right? So this week's Lucky Fish Friday Night Racing at Hollywood Bets Greyville. They're doing this thing now where they have a theme. 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A signature Friday night racing atmosphere at Hollywood Bets Greyville Racecourse. So the entertainment goes wherever you look. You can't take a step without being entertained somewhere. Beyond the racetrack, our very own Tanner Wareham will be performing live between the races. We have DJ Yash, who's going to be there keeping the trackside vibes up throughout the night. So bring your whole family, bring every friend you know, and tell every other friend to meet you there. There is also, you know, I know what you're thinking. You're like, what am I going to do with the kids? They have a dedicated entire kids zone, and it's available to keep your younger guests, the little ninjas. See what I did there? This is Japanese.
1: I get it.
0: Ninjas. 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
3: For now, we'll start with the ongoing protest action on Halifax Road and Scott Road in Pinetown. That is still to be avoided. Use an alternative route. The ongoing crash scene to be mindful of if you're travelling on the M2 northbound. That's still in the right lane after the Queen Nandi Drive interchange. And then moving over to the N3 going towards Durban, a stationary vehicle in the left lane after the Market Road interchange. The earlier stationary vehicle on the Durban direction after the Cliffdale interchange has since cleared. And then on the Johannesburg bound, a stationary vehicle after the Dr. Chota Matala Road interchange, which is in the left lane, and further ahead, the ongoing stationary vehicle in the left lane after the Peter Brown Drive interchange. It's Buhle Hlatshwayo for East Coast Radio traffic.
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1: Years of East Coast Radio, 30 years of, we could say Prince, on East Coast Radio. A little bit of Prince there. Excuse me if I'm a little bit out of breath. I got my dance shoes on. And the boys from DPHS, how are my dance moves? Pretty good, right? Yay! Yes! All right, so the boys from DPHS are here, and they've said they've got another little ditty, a little song to go live on East Coast Radio in celebration of our birthday. So DPHS, take it away!

you very much. The boys of TPHS giving us a live rendition of Shosholoza there. Thank you so much. And it's our birthday. That's why we're hanging out at Humble Coffee here on Lillian and Goy Road in Windermere. And this is where we're at. We can confirm the East Coast Radio fugitive has been found. We have a 30,000 Rand winner, and we know that the East Coast Radio fugitive will be popping up somewhere else, but not before he has made a phone call to us. Watch the socials, especially the WhatsApp channel, and make sure you're listening here four times today. Big cash to be won on our birthday and finding the East Coast Radio fugitive.

0: Right, what time is it? We're looking at 2 minutes before we get to our 8:30 Newswatch headlines. There are so much of fun happening here. That's Tanner Wareham in the background, of course. Yeah. You can catch him at Gravel, Hollywood Bets Gravel.
1: Yes.
0: Tonight for your lucky fish there for their racing weekend and available for the whole family. Don't know about y'all's, but I've been having the best birthday Joel ever.
2: Yeah, we can hear. You're out of breath.
3: Darren, you're literally 30 again.
2: You are dancing.
0: Do you see me dancing to Prince there?
2: Yeah. Eating cake That's without good. Us.
0: I didn't eat without you. Your slices are coming now.
2: Okay.
3: Oh.
0: Okay, there we go. 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
9: We start with news just in. The Department of Home Affairs has withdrawn a directive on asylum seeker applications. This follows mounting pressure on refugee reception centres and escalating tensions in Durban and Johannesburg. An exam quality assurer, Umalusi, says it'll work closely with assessment bodies, provincial education departments and other relevant stakeholders to prevent election-related activities from interfering with matric finals. The year-end NSC exams are starting next Tuesday and will finish at the end of next month. The rand is trading at 16.53 to the dollar, 21.88 to the pound, 18.56 to the euro. Gold's at $4,192.83 an ounce. Brent crude oil, $106.12 a barrel. Conditions are fine across KZN this morning, with the possibility of showers and thundershowers in the afternoon and evening. Durban 26, Ulundi 38, Ladysmith 36, Pietermaritzburg 35, Newcastle 34, Moorover and Richards Bay 33, Kokstad and the Berg 31, and Margate 25. Morning swells are reaching 2.5 meters at the Durban beach, with sunset at 6:01. Cape Town 20 degrees and Johannesburg 32.

0: So it is the final look at sports this morning, and all roads will lead to the Moses Mapida Stadium this weekend, where Orlando Pirates lock horns with Mamelodi Sundowns in the MTN 8 final Saturday, 10th of October. The match will kick off at 6 p.m. at the Moses Mapida Stadium. It is sold out, and when things are sold out, we need to speak to the person who knows this fixture or this competition more than most, Uthando Morafe from Orlando Pirates Media Officer. Sis Thando, good morning, and thank you for joining us.
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0: Yeah, so let's talk about the sold-out affair. I know there's obviously a lot of instructions. We saw a briefing by the colonel of KZN in terms of what fans must do. Can you just break it down for us, Uthi? Going to the final, the match is sold out. So what's your message to the Buccaneers?
1: Yeah, absolutely. The match is sold out. And I think for us, we'd be amiss if we don't start with thanking the Bucs faithful, the Buccaneers, the ghost, for always supporting the club so passionately the way they do, ensuring that, you know, we hold the record in terms of the amount of matches played in sold out crowds. We appreciate the support. Their role as the top men in the stand is going to be vital as always. Thank you to them for showing up and showing that the event is sold out. Coming into match day tomorrow, gates are going to open at 12, from 12 midday, and we are just encouraging our fans, from those that are local, because we have a strong support base within KZN, within the Durban area, and for those of who will be traveling far from Durban and KZN, just to stay safe, arrive alive, and ensure that they come to the stadium early. We want everyone to have a positive experience. Like I said, gates open at 12, so come early to the stadium. We cannot stress that enough. There's been enough entertainment and that has been curated by the main sponsor, MTN. There will be activations. Orlando Pirates will open the Pirates shop as well at the stadium for our fans that don't necessarily have access to our regalia. And yeah, it's going to be an entertaining day, and we're just encouraging everyone to please come through early.
0: Yeah. So,
1: and most important is to behave while at the stadium. And this is the match.
0: Yeah. So I'm sitting here with two Sundowns fans, Uter and Mol, no coming ready. They're saying this whole thing of Pirates dominating this competition. The last time you played at Mapit against Sundowns, you only won on penalties, and they are very confident. Uguti, this one won't even go 120 minutes.
1: Well, I love it when people have opinions about football. it's a free country after all, but I think please allow me to finish, darling. I would respectfully want to just rectify the word only. When we say when you say we only won in penalties, you're implying that we did not win. A win is a win, whether it comes in 90 minutes or in 120 minutes. The fact of the matter is that Orlando Pirates triumphed over Mamelodi Sundowns and defeated them in the MTN final, and we look forward to doing that again. Having said that, we do not disrespect Mamelodi Sundowns. We respect them. They're a very good side, very formidable team. We're not going into this match being overconfident and thinking it's going to be an easy walk in the park. No. That's a recipe for disaster. We respect them as formidable opposition. It's going to be a worthy final. It's going to be a final of the two best teams in the country, if not the continent. And it's going to be a spectacle to see for everyone who's going to watch it live, and everyone else who's going to be seeing it from home. But what we can tell you is that we are clear in our mandate as Orlando Pirates Football Club that this institution will lift this trophy yet again.
2: Thando, can we please have tickets?
0: Yeah, it's sold out, and our listeners, our birthday is Thando.
2: Please.
0: I'm sure you can make a plan.
2: Even though we're Sundowns fans.
1: You know what? You are more than Sundowns fan. You are South African. You are passionate about the sport, and you are doing such an amazing job as this Coast Radio to connect the teams with the fans. So how can I say no to such a beautiful request? I will gladly give the little that we have. It's not a lot, but whatever we have, it is yours to share with your listeners, and just to know you once more at this Coast Radio. I appreciate that you guys support Sundowns. We're happy that we can live in a country where people can support different teams and still get along. So more power to us. Yeah, we'll share. We'll definitely send big tickets away.
3: 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He's a Chiefs fan. But from the two Masandawana fans to the Pirate fan, from 2-1, 2-1, 2-1. Thank you so much.
1: Thank you. Wishful thinking.
0: No, Siyabonga, we'll see you at the final. So there we have it.
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2: Shout
0: the ticket fairy strikes again. So Orlando Pirates, Mamelodi Sundowns, they were chatting to Tani Merafe, who's the media officer for Orlando Pirates. 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
6: The congestion from earlier this morning on the N2 northbound between the M7 and the Ebiklita interchange is now cleared. However, traffic is congested, caused by the crash scene, which is in the right lane after the Queenlandi Drive interchange. Emergency services still attending to that scene. Give yourself an extra 20 minutes maximum of travel time if you plan to travel on that direction. And then on the N3, if you're traveling on that roadway, just some stationary vehicles to look out for along the way. N3 to Johannesburg, one after Peter Brown Drive in the left lane. Same direction after Dr. Chota Motala Road, the ongoing stationary vehicle that's in the left lane. And then on the Durban bound after the Market Road interchange, the ongoing stationary vehicle, which is in the left lane. And give yourself some time. Traffic is already backing up along the N3 this morning. Durban bound between Market Road and Ashburton, as well as on the opposite direction from Market Road heading towards Peter Maritzburg. It's for East Coast Radio traffic.
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7: East Coast Radio's Managing Director Mzuvele Mthethwa is joining us this morning. Good morning. Good morning, boss.
8: Good morning. How are you guys doing this morning?
7: Yeah, we're good.
9: Oh, wow.
10: We're great. What did you get us for our birthday?
8: It's a surprise.
7: Okay. Carmen likes surprises.
8: I just want to extend my sincere appreciation to the people of KwaZulu-Natal who showed us love, support, who've been with us through thick and thin. We've been with you. That is why for this milestone birthday, we say we are because of you. So 30 years because of you, people of KZN, our partners, our clients, we really appreciate you and thank you for showing the love that you continue to show to us every day. And we're looking forward to the next 30. Thank you very much. Good. Thank you so much. 30 looks good on us, right?
10: Hey, we look
7: great. Hey, we look great for 30.
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0: 17 minutes away from 9 o'clock this beautiful Friday morning, 9th of October, our birthday here on East Coast Radio. When I say our, it's the whole all-inclusive hour, the entire province. Our birthday is the East Coast Radio birthday. We're broadcasting live from Humble Coffee here on Lillian Ngoyi Road in Windermere. I thought I recognized this place. If you turn left here and left again, on the left-hand side there, you'll find the I Care Home, which is the place I was telling y'all about earlier this week.
1: With the amazing singer, artist.
0: That amazing young artist by the name of Xolani is sitting right with us right now, Sky Shabalala. Mm-hmm. Good morning, Xolani.
2: Good morning, everybody.
0: How are you?
2: I'm good, and you?
0: Have you been spoiled today for our birthday?
2: No.
0: Guys, can we get some cake here? Can we get some milkshake? Can we get some chicken wings? Can we get all of the things here for Xolani? He wants to get spoiled here for our birthday. You must have a great birthday with us here today. But otherwise, are you well?
2: Yes, I'm well.
0: Thank you so much for you sang happy birthday to East Coast Radio. I recorded that.
2: Yes.
0: Did you hear I played it on the radio?
2: No, I haven't heard it yet.
0: You didn't hear?
1: You're famous now, bro.
0: You're famous, Bruno. It's you and that guy behind you, Tanner Wareham. Y'all's is both local heroes now.
2: Of
0: East Coast Radio. But seeing as you here, I mean, you're obviously in the area, and we've got like less than a minute left before we get into our quarter to nine traffic. Can I ask you a huge favor?
2: Yes.
0: Can I ask you to just off the top of your head freestyle, do that thing you do, and sing us an a cappella song?
2: Okay.
0: Go for it.

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1: So we have a road closure on our hands on the M3 to Johannesburg off the New England Road. That's due to a stationary truck where recovery is underway already, causing traffic to be at a standstill. Please give yourself about an extra 30 minutes for now if you're stuck in that traffic. We've also got the R103 as your go-to alternative route if you haven't arrived at that vicinity as yet. On the M3 to Johannesburg as well, an ongoing stationary vehicle in the left lane after Dr. Chota Motala Road from earlier this morning. Another stationary vehicle from early in the morning on the Johannesburg bound after Peter Brown Drive, which is in the left lane. On the Durban bound, an ongoing stationary vehicle after the Market Road interchange where the left lane remains blocked. Also be cautious if you're travelling on the N3 northbound at the top of Key Ridge as we have the ongoing loss load which is in the left lane. So please make sure that you are driving past with caution. The nature of the load, which are bags of cement, could potentially compromise your visibility on the roadway at that section. The protest action still present on Halifax Road and Scott Road in Pinetown. Speaking of protests, nothing happening as yet in Durban Central, but we do have heavy police presence, so please make sure that you are travelling in that area with absolute caution, and this includes certain parts of the south of Durban. I know South Coast Road had its fair share early this morning. Into northbound, we have the ongoing accident seen in the right lane after the Queen Nandi Drive interchange, which will set you back for about an extra 25 minutes. It's Mutle for East Coast Radio Traffic.
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0: Just like that, we're 6, 7, 8 minutes away from 9 o'clock this Friday morning, 9th of October, here on East Coast Radio. Our birthday! Woo-hoo! We're wrapping up here at Humble Coffee here at Lillian and Goy Road. Thank you so much to the folks here at Humble Coffee for hosting us this morning for part one of the birthday celebrations today that's happening all day long.
1: Yeah.
2: Why is he phoning us?
1: I'm trying to eat my cheesecake in peace.
2: Okay, I'll speak to him. I'll speak to him.
1: Okay, let's go together.
2: Okay.
0: Hi, Los, Mr. East Coast Radio Fugitive, sir.
3: I'm having the time of my life. Sing along. And I never felt this way before.
2: And you got caught.
3: Wrong turn.
2: You got caught.
0: He got found.
2: Oh, found.
0: You're found.
3: Big congratulations to Cameron for finding me. Hey, 30,000 on 30th birthday. Hey. What a thing, man.
2: Yeah, you know what? Mr. East Coast Radio Fugitive, you know, Cameron is from our hood, from the Ville. He's up the Ville, and he was very excited. So at least someone from my area has also managed to find you.
3: Hey, that's a good one. And you know, I really appreciate when people come from very far off and come to find me. But I must say, how you can have drones and all that, they're following me, or not making it very easy for me.
1: That's how we roll.
3: The drones are finding me. But hey, a big congratulations. And hey, breakfast, you'll have been number one. You'll have been so tops. And I really had a good time with y'all. And you know, I'm going out to the bank today. It's the birthday. And it's been such a pleasure working with you all, man.
0: Yeah, so, yeah, we hear that today is your last day. We just had a 30,000 Rand winner right now. You want to give us an idea of how much your next bounty will be? Maybe give us a clue where you'll be at?
3: So, you know, I was thrown for a loop there with all the security. And, you know, like, you know, when Cameron was coming up to me, I had to hold my ground. I thought he was going to rugby tackle me. So I'm just recalibrating and thinking whether or not I should come back. I'm a bit shaken, I won't lie.
0: Sure.
3: So maybe when I chat to Carol, I'll just, once I've found my bearings, maybe I'll chat to her and let her know. But hey, East Coast breakfast. I love you all.
2: Yeah, it's been great. Bye.
0: Bye, Mr.
2: Cheers. Is that the last time we're speaking to him?
0: I think so.
1: You know what he said? I'm not going to lie. I am not that sad. Because him and I have not really gotten well.
2: But he loves you.
0: He does love you.
1: Yeah, but he just has not. I feel like he should have given us more.
0: Yeah.
1: But he did give everybody else 400,000 rand.
0: So I suppose that's like
1: that's the only reason why I like him is because he gave away money.
2: But we've had the most wins on our show. I think we've had 3.
0: We just gave away 30 grand, man.
2: And we gave away 54 in day one, bro.
1: That's only redeeming quality.
2: And you took us to Mlazi, bro.
1: I did. Thanks, Black Coffee. Yeah.
0: All right, so listen out for the next call in from the East Coast Radio Fugitive. It will be with Cameron. I know he'll pull himself back together, and then hopefully you will be able to find him. Look, watch all the socials and our channel. I'm losing my voice.
2: You are losing your voice.
1: You've been
2: and my voice is my voice is ready to go to the cricket mite.
0: All right, that's in half an hour's time.
2: I got sandpaper, I got an outfit, I got everything.
1: Did you really get the sandpaper?
2: Yeah, I'm under on TV. If you see me, please don't. If you see me on TV or see me at the cricket, I'm not Sky from East Coast Red, I'm just Sky.
1: You always represent us.
2: Yeah, I still represent.
1: Please be well behaved.
2: Yeah.
0: And if you see Sky with his sandpaper,
1: get some sledges, nice ones.
2: Yeah, I got some sledges. Yeah, please give me one, Darren.
0: No, and if you see Sky with his sandpaper, don't rub him up the wrong way.
2: Yeah.
0: Just be nice. And just take some stuff. I'm not going to give you some sledges. They got sledges out there, but you'll listen out.
2: Okay. Yeah, like swing like a rusty gate.
0: Yeah,
2: mate.
0: All right, guys. Well, it's been an absolute joy. I'm now. Carmen has been partaking this whole time.
1: I've just had my third item of food, which is the best cheesecake and my iced matcha. I had pancakes. I had
0: all the
1: whipped feta eggs. I've been eating.
0: It's a jewel. It's been a jewel
1: such
0: here.
1: Such a party.
2: You sound so tired, Darren.
0: I'm done.
1: Yeah, you've been.
0: Birthday celebrations
1: continue.
0: What happens
1: at your age when you're over 30?
2: Exactly.
1: You like to jump around, you dance.
0: You know, it's all downhill after 30.
1: Yeah.
0: I tell you. Carol Afori standing by to hold your hand from 9 until 12. She got all the jams.

0: So we might see you at the cricket at 9:30. Obviously, we'll all emotionally be supporting the Sharks again. There's cricket again on Sunday.
1: And Saturday.
0: And on Saturday.
1: Yeah, it's a test match.
2: I'll be five days, Saturday, Sunday.
0: Yes, okay. So we'll see you there, and hopefully, good luck with spotting the next sighting of the East Coast radio fugitive. Bye,
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11: Well, news just in, the Department of Home Affairs has withdrawn a directive on asylum seeker applications. This follows mounting pressure on refugee reception centres. Newswatch's Lauren Hendricks has the story.
12: The withdrawal comes amid unrest in Durban and Soweto, where protests linked to South Africa's asylum application process turned violent. In Durban CBD, a fire gutted a municipal-owned commercial building housing several businesses, including a doctor's surgery. Several vehicles were also set alight, leaving businesses damaged and raising concerns about jobs and livelihoods. It followed a directive issued by the Director General of Home Affairs late last month after a constitutional court's judgment. In July, the Apex Court found parts of the Refugee Act unconstitutional. It ruled that procedural requirements could prevent some people from accessing the asylum process. The Home Affairs Department says their directive was intended to guide the refugee reception officers in implementing the court's order. It insists the decision was operational and not politically motivated, adding it was issued without the knowledge of the minister or other political office bearers. However, Home Affairs says the implementation had consequences. They could not have been anticipated from the court order alone. Reception officers were overwhelmed within days, with officials placed at risk, and concerns about public safety and order intensified. The department says it will now begin a fresh process to determine how best to comply with the concourse ruling, while ensuring that asylum applications can be handled through a safe, sustainable, and operationally manageable system. Lauren Hendricks, East Coast Radio, Newswatch.
11: Well, in the Durban CBD, calm has returned after violent protests against undocumented migrants led to the closure of several shops. Police had to close Dr. Pixley Gaseme Street yesterday after tensions erupted between South Africans and foreign nationals. At least 14 vehicles, a building and a warehouse were torched, while three foreigners were arrested. Newswatch's Tsakani Mhlongo was on Dr. Pixley Gaseme Street and filed this report.
13: This morning, motorists are driving on the road and people can be seen making their way to work. Shops near the cars that were torched last night are still closed on Park Street. Three of the four vehicles are still on the road, which is making it difficult for other vehicles to move along the road. Metro Police are also monitoring both streets in the area. National Acting Top Cop Mbuleng Dimbane has warned that police will act against violence and destruction of property. Zakani Mhlongo, East Coast Radio Newswatch, Durban CBD.
11: In other news, exam quality assurer Umalusi says it'll work closely with stakeholders, including assessment bodies and provincial education departments, to prevent election-related activities from interfering with the final matric exams. The year-end NSC exams will start next Tuesday and finish at the end of next month. Nearly a million candidates are registered for the NSCs. The local polls on the 4th of next month coincide with the exam period. Speaking in Pretoria yesterday, Umalusi CEO Dr. Mafura Kometsi said they'd previously identified political activities and community protests as factors that can disrupt the smooth running of examinations.
2: Umalusi therefore urges all stakeholders, including political and community leaders, principals, teachers, parents, etc., to minimize the disruption caused by political activities, especially in the vicinity of schools serving as examination centers.
11: And Cameron Kinsey from Westville has become the first of today's big winners after spotting the East Coast Radio fugitive near Humble Coffee in Windermere and walks away with 30,000 rand. And because of you, we were there when news broke that Princess Diana had died in a car crash in Paris. The announcement in August 1997 shocked people around the world. Millions mourned the woman known as the People's Princess. Her funeral became one of the most watched events in television history.
6: This is BBC Television from London. Diana, Princess of Wales, has died after a car crash in Paris. The French government announced her death just before 5 o'clock this morning. Buckingham Palace confirmed the news shortly afterwards. Normal programmes have been suspended while we bring you the latest developments throughout the morning.
11: For Newswatch, I'm Tamasha Kanyi.
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8: No stress, Madame O. We'll take a look at what's happening on the roads. We'll start with the ongoing protest action on Halifax Road and Scott Road in Pine Town. The N2 northbound, where we have the ongoing crash scene after the Queen Nandi Drive interchange, which is in the right lane. Before that accident, a stationary vehicle that's in the left lane after the Queen Nandi Drive interchange, and then moving over to the N3 to Johannesburg with an ongoing recovery effort of a stationary truck at New England Road, where the roadway is closed for this reason, causing traffic to be on a standstill. So this will set you back for about an extra 30 minutes just to be on the safe side of things. Otherwise, make use of the R103 as your alternative route. Not forgetting about the lost load on the northbound at the top of Key Ridge. Just be mindful of that lost load. It's in the form of bags of cement. It's Buhle Hlatshwayo for East Coast Radio traffic.
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Welcome to it, a beautiful Friday, the 9th of October, and of course a very, very special Friday for us as East Coast Radio turning 30 years old along with you. It's your daytime queen, Carol Afori, and I'm out and about celebrating this in the south coast of our beautiful province. And speaking of KZN, we are all smiles today because, as I said, it's our birthday, 3 decades of music, memories, convenience, and incredible moments, and we're here to celebrate with you. And where is the daytime queen located right now? I'm located at the Plato Coffee in Shelley Beach, corner of Sparrow Road and Marine Road. And here's our first birthday gift to you from Plato. For the first 120 people to come through and say hello, get a free coffee and a cookie. So come through. The first 120, you get yourself a free coffee as well as a cookie for just popping through here at the Plato in Shelley Beach. We'll be here all the way until 3 p.m. this afternoon. So if you are in their area, pop in, come say hi, come wish us happy birthday. And of course, if you can't, we'd love your birthday messages to come through on our WhatsApp as well, 061-792-9495. We got lots to give away, we've got lots to celebrate, and of course lots of music. So let's get into it. Got some Neo, and then straight after that we got some Cutting Crew.

0: Cutting Crew, it is. I Just Died in Your Arms tonight on KZN's number one, and some nice classic music there. We are broadcasting live from Shelly Beach, specifically from the Plato Coffee in Shelly Beach. That's the corner of Sparrow Road and Marine Drive. This is East Coast Radio, and the Daytime Queen is here, and I found a family that says whenever they come to KZN, they listen to East Coast Radio, but more importantly, that you stream us from the Free State. Hello, who are we chatting to?
1: Hi, I'm Cornel.
0: Yeah, you can keep the mic right there. Yes, sir.
1: Well, I'm Cornel, and I've got my two sons.
0: Yes.
1: We're here in Syria.
0: Yes.
1: We're actually from the Free State, Bethlehem.
0: Yes.
1: We're streaming live each and every day from Bethlehem.
0: Oh, I love that. So you're streaming live from Bethlehem. I love that. I love that. So we're celebrating our 30th birthday. What is your message for us on our birthday?
1: I just want to wish you a very birthday for you 30.
0: Yeah. Thank you so much. And you, what are you going to say, young man? Mohamed, how are you doing?
2: Good.
0: Are you good? What school do you go to there in Bethlehem?
2: Lilania.
0: Lilania. Okay, and this is your booty. Hey? Very, very shy. Booty, say hi as well. Grab the microphone. It's our birthday. What do you say to us for on our birthday? Are you just saying happy birthday? Oh, you are so sweet. You are so sweet. Thank you so much, family. I see mom is filming everything. She's going to capture the moment. And now you have a story to tell about East Coast Radio's 30th birthday that you were here. Thank you for coming to say hi, guys. All right. So we have lots of people coming through. And as I mentioned earlier, the first 120 people who come and get who come through here to the Plato Coffee will get themselves a free coffee as well as a cookie. Yes, yes. So come through and celebrate with us. There's so many other things to give away. KK's told me that there's so much going on in celebration. There's also our East Coast Radio fugitive who's running around. We don't know where he is and what's going on there. But what I do know for a fact is this is Rema, and this one's called Calm Down.

0: It's Rema. This one's called Calm Down on KZN's number one hit music station. We're celebrating 30 years of East Coast Radio, and we love hearing the stories of your relationship with us and what it's been like. And right now I've got Romila with me. Hi, Romila. How are you?
1: Hi, well.
0: Are you
1: well,
0: good?
1: Well, East Coast Radio.
0: All right. Romila, are you from the area? You live around here?
1: I'm from Marburg, Port Shepstone.
0: Okay. And you were telling me that you've been listening to East Coast Radio for a very long time.
1: Very long time. And yeah. I've won the competition on 2014.
0: Yeah.
1: With Stacey and Spoo.
0: Yes. And you said you won what?
1: Every caller wins 15,000 rand.
0: Wow. And what year was that?
1: 2014.
0: Wow, with inflation, that was a lot of money back then as well. 15,000.
1: Yes.
0: Oh, fantastic. And what's your biggest memory of East Coast Radio? That moment as well as what else?
1: I listen to East Coast Radio all the time, every day.
0: Yeah.
1: It's like a companion.
0: Yeah. I love that. Yeah. What's your birthday message for us?
1: East Coast Radio, I want to wish you a happy 30th birthday. May I grow from strength to strength. You'll bring so much joy to everyone that listens in and tunes in. And thank you for coming to the South Coast. I've been waiting for this day.
0: Oh, Romila, you're so sweet. Who did you come with? I think is this your sister?
1: My friend Geeta.
0: Oh, your friend?
1: Yes.
0: Geeta. Okay, lovely. And you guys are going to grab some coffee now and a cookie.
1: Yeah, we will.
0: And enjoy. Well, thank you so
1: much for wishing us.
0: Yeah, okay. Appreciate it.
1: Bye.
0: Bye. Thank you so much. That's Romila. She's been listening to East Coast for a long time, and she was also a recipient or a winner of the Every Caller Wins, which is just unbelievable. Something else that's unbelievable is that we're turning 30 years old. And we'd love you to come through. I am stationed now at the Plato Coffee in Shelly Beach. It's just off Sparrow Road. You can't miss it. The first 120 customers to come through will get themselves a free coffee as well as a cookie. And just come by, say happy birthday. In about 5 minutes' time, we're going to be chatting to the CEO of Plato Coffee as well, just to find out more about this brand. But yes, come through and celebrate with us. I believe we've got lots and lots to give away on site as well. That's all next.
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0: It's Tyler, Push to Start on KZN's number one. And before that, we had some Ricky Martin with Living La Vida Loca. We are living the Vida Loca here out in the South Coast. We're out in Shelly Beach, to be specific. It is East Coast Radio, and we are 30 years old. Your daytime queen, Carol Ofori, broadcasting live from the Plato Coffee Store. And it's located just off Sparrow. And I told you, if you come join us here as a little gift from us to you on this 30th birthday, you get yourself a coffee and a cookie or pastry. And you can enjoy it. And it could even be a cold one, whatever you want. Just come and have a drink on us in celebration. The first 120 people to do so will enjoy that. So that guy, he's still out and about. I'm talking about the East Coast Radio fugitive. And he was found this morning on East Coast Breakfast. Let's catch up on that moment.
1: 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Here's what we know.
2: Common, what do you know?
3: So I know that there's a gentleman standing in front of us. His name is Cameron. He's got a brown shirt on, a cap, brown eyes. He is not the East Coast Radio fugitive. But sir, can you please tell us what you did shortly?
2: Okay. Happy birthday to East Coast Radio.
3: Thank you. Yeah.
2: You know what you're doing to people's lives, so changing it. You know, and for the community of Durban, KZN itself, bless you guys.
3: Thank you.
2: So today, just had to stand out, you know, and put in the work. Mm-hmm. Also do consistency as well. It's been a long journey finding this fugitive,
3: yes,
2: very nonchalant guy, and he's a high and buy type of person, so I had to be quick.
3: You found him?
2: Yes, I did, and I asked the very good question,
3: yes.
2: Are you the East Coast Radio fugitive?
3: And
2: he was like, yes, bye. I'm like, how?
4: Possibly
2: you don't even like a hi, how are you, how's your morning?
3: Where's your money? Are you sure it's
4: him? Well, I think they're waiting for this moment.
2: Yeah, yeah.
4: So you found the East Coast Radio fugitive. Congratulations, you've just won 13,000.
2: Thank you. Well done.
5: So that quick, just like
3: what? No. What led you to finding him today?
2: The closer I get to you, you know, I think he said it before,
3: yeah.
2: And I was getting closer and closer, you know, and every single clue, whether it was in Howick and I went there and I got it right, I said, you know what, my sixth sense, I'm going to get him. I got up at 4 o'clock. I said, I'm going to have a very early morning. I was here. My phone died, but that didn't stop me, and I got him.
1: The fugitive has been found, and a share of 400,000 Rand has been won. T's and C's apply.
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8: When the money is yours, not even technology can get in the way of that. So a big congratulations to the guy. Otherwise, an update on this morning's accident on the N2 northbound after the Queen Nandi Drive interchange. That scene is cleared. The stationary vehicle behind the scenes cleared too. And then on the N3 to Johannesburg, the roadway is open at New England Road. The stationary truck in question has now been moved to the left shoulder lane. And then we have some ongoing stationary vehicles from this morning on the Johannesburg bound. One after Dr. Motala Road in the left lane, as well as the stationary vehicle after the Peter Brown Drive interchange in the left lane. A new one, vehicle coming to a stop, blocking the left lane on the Joburg bound after Chatterton Road, and the earlier stationary vehicle on the N3 to Durban after the Market Road interchange has since cleared. It's Buhle Hlatshwayo for East Coast Radio traffic.
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0: I mean, the queen of disco, Diana Ross, Upside Down. That's such a party song. That, like, when that song plays, you know that it is a birthday. And of course, it's East Coast Radio's 30th birthday today. We're celebrating 30 years of being switched on. And of course, I'm hearing all the beautiful stories from people arriving, telling me about their story of, you know, when they fell in love with the brand, or when East Coast Radio has made a special moment for them, or whatever the case may be. And we want to hear these stories. Keep dropping them. 061-792-9495. It is the daytime. Queen Carol Ofori broadcasting live from Plato Coffee in Shelly Beach. It's on the corner of Sparrow Road and Marine Road. And as I mentioned, it's all in celebration of our 30th birthday. We actually spent the night in the South Coast. We're out at the beautiful Pumula. We enjoyed there. We're eating. Now we're here at Plato eating some more. And people are flocking in. There is a wonderful group of people who arrived as well. And as I mentioned, when you get here, we'll give you a voucher so you can get yourself a coffee as well as a cookie. But I did promise you we're going to speak to somebody very special. We're speaking to the CEO and co-founder of Plato Coffee. On the line is Stephen Bradell. How are you, Stephen?
1: All right, Carol. Good to you.
0: I'm great, great, man. Okay. Welcome to the show. And a really exciting thing that I'm here at Plato in the South Coast. Can you tell us more about Plato's signature philosophy?
1: Yes. So our philosophy is coffee, culture, community included. And just to sum it up, it's really to... me and my brother didn't know anything about coffee in the beginning. So we almost sculpted it the way we thought or we liked it, which was cool. And then because we opened our first shop just before COVID, when COVID happened, saw that coffee's got this great, almost superpower to bring people together. So the idea is that our coffee is sculpted, and it's almost like you get community for free in a way. So community is included almost as a value add. Yeah, so that's the philosophy.
0: Oh, that's amazing. It's Stephen or is it Stefan?
1: Stefan, yeah, it's Afrikaans.
0: Stefan, there we go. Okay, Stefan. Yeah, yeah. You say you started the business with your brother. That is so, so awesome. So you guys got together, decided this is the thing. And, you know, it's so interesting to learn about, you know, businesses that started during COVID or just after COVID. And to be standing all these years later is incredible. Where was the very, very first Plato when you guys opened?
1: Yeah. So I approached him like middle of 2018, and then we struggled for probably a year and a half to get a site. But our first site was in basically next to Memorial Garden in Irene, Pretoria. Okay. And yeah, we traded out of a container. So that was our first shop.
0: Wow. And today, how many shops do you have across the country?
1: So we're sitting on, I think, officially on 160.
0: What?
1: 160 ago, yes. Yeah, that's where we're at the moment.
0: I see. That is incredible. 160.
1: Yes.
0: Wow, that is incredible. And I'm assuming growing. Every day there's more coming.
1: Yes, we really have a big focus on call it smaller towns and communities. So, there's another, I think, about 20 coming this year. It's usually this time of the year, it's crunch time. So then we'll be about 180 end of the year, and yeah, we'll see next year where it goes. But yeah, for now, there's nice momentum.
0: Wow, Stefan.
1: Yeah.
0: Listen,
1: can I ask you a question?
0: Ask me a question.
1: How's the coffee?
0: It is. I am a coffee snob. And let me tell you, this is top-notch coffee for me. I absolutely love it. I'm about to go in for like my second and third cup. I normally have one cup of coffee a day. I just need one to go. But I'm going to have more because it's like...
1: What is your go-to?
0: I love a cortado. That's me.
1: Oh,
0: with some
1: nice.
0: Almond milk.
1: Okay, nice.
0: Yes, cortado, almond milk.
1: You are a snob.
0: I am, right? I'm a proper coffee snob. Now tell me, I believe that you've actually gone international, Stefan.
1: Yeah, so we did. Yeah, our first Bullet International store was in Harare in Zimbabwe.
0: Wow.
1: And then that was last year, I think November, and then more recently we opened our first shop in the UK in London. This year in April. Yeah. So yeah.
0: That is beautiful. That is beautiful.
1: Yeah,
0: two brothers had a vision, and look at you, almost 200 stores very soon and growing. Thank you for that. You know, I love when I hear businesses growing like this, because you're giving opportunities for the community to grow with employment. You're giving people delicious coffee to get them to go to work and go do the job. And it's beautiful to hear of a South African brand where two brothers just come together, have a vision and do the things. And you started at a very, very difficult time, being COVID, you know?
1: Yeah. No, thank you very much. Appreciate the
0: Stefan, I could speak to you the whole day, but I gotta go celebrate this birthday, man. I have to go do this thing. It's been nice chatting. Thank you so much.
1: Happy birthday, and don't drink too many cortadas, because there's three shots in it, eh? So just max four today.
0: There we go.
1: Okay,
0: Stefan Bradel, thank you so much for your time. Have a beautiful one. That is the co-founder of this amazing brand, Plato Coffee. As you heard, himself and his brother founded this coffee place. And he's got 180 Plato stores around the country. And it's a proudly South African brand. It is premium. I love it. Absolutely premium. I'm stationed at the Shelly Beach one, just off Sparrow. We're giving away some coffee vouchers so you can taste this delicious coffee. I'm about to go get mine now, my second one for the day. So come through. Let's celebrate birthday vibes all the way.
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0: Star. This one's called Heaven Baby on KZN's number one hip music station. I got a lovely lady here. Your name is?
1: Sabiha.
0: Sabiha. Listen, Sabiha's like, Carol, did you see what just went up on your WhatsApp updates? And I say, what went up? She says, the East Coast Radio Fugitive has posted an image. And I said, what is this image? So I'm going now to go look at this image now, Sabiha. And you're saying this is here?
1: It's here, right at the entrance on the road.
0: Wait a minute.
1: From a car.
0: From a car. He did a drive-by right here, the East Coast Radio Fugitive.
1: Seems to be.
0: Oh my goodness.
1: There's a lot of people there scanning the road.
0: No wonder people are, oh my goodness. So he literally just drove past, because this is a picture of where we are right now.
1: Yes.
0: You are very smart. We need to find this guy.
1: We do.
0: We do need to find this guy.
1: We need more clues.
0: And we need more clues. East Coast Radio Fugitive, if you're listening, please, can you call us? We need to get more clues from you, please. I beg, or we need to get more clues. It's our birthday, Sabiha. Don't you want to wish us a happy birthday there?
1: Yes,
0: since I have
1: happy
0: you?
1: Birthday to East Coast Radio. My kids love listening to you guys on the way to school.
0: Yeah.
1: And they said that their school also celebrated their 30 years this year. So.
0: Oh, what school is this one?
1: Creston College.
0: Oh, lovely. Kudo. Okay. Yes. Shout out to them. Well, thank you so much. Now this man is talking to me. Yesterday he was at the studio, and now he's here. So we need to find this East Coast Radio fugitive. In the meantime, let's get more birthday shout outs.
2: Hello, Carol. Ashley. Okay, my memory serves me correct. I think East Coast Radio, 1996, they first launched from Port Natal Radio, I think it was. And the core DJs were there. One more, but I think it was Alan Khan, Omar Yusak, Damon Beard, and Dave Gisele. And, you know, at that time, you know, we just came out of apartheid. I was 16 years old at that time. I remember the music was playing. You know, you get those. Not as olden days, you get those music that come from those radios. That time we had those aerial type radios at that time. So that was nice, and how they go from in-states to in-states. And East Coast Radio has always been a journey, the music, the wonderful people that have been part of East Coast Radio, DJ Jobs, and also me being part of winning one time Big Favor. Yeah, East Coast Radio has been... the journey has been, it has not been easy, but I guess you guys have made it through 30 years. But congratulations to you guys and all the best for the near future.
3: 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My name is Esther, and I've been listening to East Coast like basically my whole life, 32 years old. And when we were small, we used to listen to the radio at that time. 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And to be honest with you, I've always listened to East Coast on radio, nothing else. I've been listening to it from the time I was small, and right up to now I'm at work and I listen to it just to keep my day going. And thank you for always, well, not only you, each and every East Coast radio presenter that makes our day from the morning right up to the afternoon when we go home. And I thank you for doing such a great job. You all have a blessed day. Bye.
4: 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So that was epic for me. It really was. You know, I had front row tickets. It was awesome.
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0: All right, still broadcasting live here at the Plato Coffee in Shelly Beach. 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
10: KZN police say they've launched a manhunt for those behind the burning of vehicles and two buildings in the Durban CBD. There were violent clashes between South Africans and migrants throughout the day yesterday, which led to the closure of several shops along Dr. Pixley Gaseme Street. Three foreign nationals were arrested after a protester was allegedly assaulted and injured. More than a dozen vehicles were set alight, as well as a building and a warehouse. Well, following reports that more protests were planned for today, KZN SAPS spokesperson Robert Nechiwunda said authorities remain on the ground to maintain public order. Speaking to reporters in the city centre this morning, he said police are working on intelligence to track down those behind the torching of property.
11: And objectives, their job is to ensure that those who are identified are arrested and brought before the courts, because we cannot have crime committed and it's business as usual.
10: He's also dismissed claims that yesterday's protest turned deadly.
11: Nobody was shot, nobody died, only one person was assaulted. And in that assault, we've arrested three foreign nationals. We've now been charged for attempted murder because they've used what looks like knives or bush knives to attack the person. So that's where we stand for now.
10: At the same time, the Department of Home Affairs has withdrawn a directive on asylum seeker applications. This follows mounting pressure on refugee reception centres. Newswatch's Lauren Hendricks reports.
12: The withdrawal comes amid unrest in Durban and Soweto, where protests linked to South Africa's asylum application process turned violent. It followed a directive issued by the Director General of Home Affairs late last month after a constitutional court's judgment. In July, the Apex Court found parts of the Refugee Act unconstitutional. It ruled that procedural requirements could prevent some people from accessing the asylum process. The Home Affairs Department says their directive was intended to guide the refugee reception officers in implementing the court's order. However, Home Affairs says the implementation had consequences. Reception officers were overwhelmed within days, with officials placed at risk, and concerns about public safety and order intensified. The department says it will now begin a fresh process to determine how best to comply with the Crown Court's ruling, while ensuring that asylum applications can be handled through a safe, sustainable and operationally manageable system. Lauren Hendricks, East Coast Radio, Newswatch.
10: And in other news, Shack Dwellers Movement Abahlali Basemjondolo says the eThekwini municipality's Charge Safe campaign is far from being effective. City officials have launched the campaign as a fire prevention education strategy around safety and prevention at the Kennedy Road informal settlement, notorious for frequent devastating fires. Abahlali's Thabelo Mokgapi says the latest incident happened just over a week ago.
13: These plans by the municipality have never works, because they are always being imposed on the people instead of finding out from the people as to how best to actually prevent the fires, because the people are the ones that live there and have seen how the fires are started.
10: And because of you, we've been here to share your East Coast Radio Fugitive wins.
14: 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Congratulations. You've just won 13,000.
15: Thank you. Boo, boo, boo, boo, boo. Well done.
10: Consistency is key, and it's paid off for Cameron Kinsey from Westville, who's now 30,000 rand richer after catching the East Coast Radio Fugitive at Humble Coffee in Windermere this morning. He says he missed the East Coast Radio Fugitive at Rush's yesterday after deciding to wait in the parking lot, but this time he struck gold.
16: Reason being is because I was very complacent, I was relaxed, I said, I'm going to get him in a parking, it's okay, but it didn't mean that you have to go in there, you know, and that's what I've done today. I got in and I found him.
10: For the Newswatch team, I'm Tamasha Kanyi.
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18: Let's take a look at what's happening on the roads. We'll start and perhaps end on the N3 for now, going to Johannesburg, where we have an accident scene in the left lane at the Dr. Chota Motala Road interchange. Also, the stationary vehicle from earlier on in the left lane after the Dr. Chota Motala Road interchange. And then on the Durban bound, so after Dr. Chota Motala Road, we have the stationary vehicle that's in the center lane. So look out for those obstructions on both sides of the carriageway. N3 to Johannesburg once again, where we have the ongoing stationary truck in the left shoulder lane after New England Road, where traffic is able to move past. Other stationary vehicles on the Joburg bound, one after Chatterton Road in the left lane, followed by the other after Peter Brown Drive in the left lane as well. It's Mulhlehla Joy for East Coast Radio Traffic.
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0: Welcome to it, the second hour of the show. It's a daytime queen, Carol Afori, broadcasting live from the amazing Plato Coffee in Shelly Beach, just off Sparrow. We do know the East Coast Radio fugitive has driven by here or is around here or something because he put a picture up that's got everybody buzzing in the area. Now, with that being said and done, we're going to hopefully hear from him before this hour ends. Can I please hear from him? Also, I can tell you that things are getting very interesting. Could he just be here? I don't know. But one thing I know for sure, she's to my right, the beautiful Angel Mazibuko is about to perform for us. She's going to do a nice live performance in a few seconds. So if you are in the area, pull in. I'll also offer you a coffee voucher to grab yourself any coffee or any drink of your choice. And we'll throw in a pastry or a cookie of your choice as well. And you can enjoy in the birthday celebrations as East Coast Radio turns 30. Also coming up in this hour, we're wishing you also, who's celebrating a birthday with us, a happy birthday. So drop us a voice note, 061-792-9495. That's 061-792-9495. Remember, keep it under 20 seconds. I don't read anything. It's got to be a voice note. Tien Veng at 10:30. I'm crossing to you. What's coming up?
1: 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Starting with hashtag Home Affairs, there's been a huge plot twist. Home Affairs appears to have reversed their directive. Also trending right now, hashtag Durban protests, hashtag Soweto protests. We are urging safety on the streets because it looks as if it is going to be tense times during the course of today. And then hashtag East Coast Radio turns 30. 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Let's dive into all of these trends at 10:30.

0: The beautiful Angel Mazibuga, everybody. What a fitting song, especially for what our country is going through right now, and taking us back to that very special year, 2010, with a beautiful, beautiful rendition. And this is Africa. This is home. This is our beautiful Angel. You got more music for us, sweetie, or what's happening?
1: Oh, yes, I do. Of course I do.
0: Please sing again. We're going to keep the mic open there. Sing
1: another
0: again.
1: One.
0: Yes, another one. Go, Angel.
1: Are you guys still okay?
2: Yay!
1: All right.

0: Angel, living up to your absolutely beautiful name, Angel Mazibugu, with a beautiful rendition of Just the Two of Us on our birthday. It is East Coast Radio, KZN's number one, live from Shelly Beach, everybody. We're at the Plato Coffee just off Sparrow. Come get a free coffee on us, all right? Right now, here's a message from another angel I absolutely love. Her name is Mini Dlamini.
1: 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I remember driving to school every morning and listening to East Coast Radio. 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

0: UB40, I got you, babe, and you've got me, babe. We've been together for this walk for 30 years. It's East Coast Radio, KZN's number one, celebrating 30 years of East Coast Radio, 30 years of you, 30 years of you being part of this journey. It's been so, so beautiful. Coming up, we're going to touch base with Tien Venge, as well as I've got a classic from Black Box. People are going to be exposed today. When that song plays, I will know exactly how old you are if you start dancing, because I'm going to dance. We're going to take that song after the break. It's coming up next.
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0: The sun is up, the windows are down, and we've got the music for you. 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

0: Oh man, Lost Frequencies, where are you now? And before that, Black Box is an absolute classic called Fantasy. It is KZN's number one hit music station, that's East Coast Radio. It's our 30th birthday today. Let's get to the roads and see what's happening. By the way, I'm out here at Plato Coffee here in Shelly Beach, just off Sparrow Road. Come say hi, we've got birthday celebrations happening. But for now, let's see what the streets are looking like with B.
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2: Taking place on Market Road, so protesting on Market Road and Warwick Avenue near the Centenary Taxi Rank. You want to avoid that vicinity for now. And then just to touch on the protesting that's been happening on Himalayas Road, we do have authorities and security services monitoring the situation. So if you are traveling in that area, please do so with absolute caution. M3 going to Johannesburg with the ongoing crash seen in the left lane at the Dr. Chota Motala Road interchange. Also the stationary vehicle on the Durban bound after the interchange in the left lane. N3 to Durban after Dr. Chota Motala Road, we have the stationary vehicle that's in the centre lane, the stationary truck on the Joburg bound in the left shoulder lane after New England Road, as well as two other stationary vehicles on the Joburg bound, one after Chatterton Road in the left lane, followed by the secondary one after the Peter Brown Drive interchange where the left lane's obstructed. It's Buhle for East Coast Radio traffic.
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0: That's right. It's time for us to find out what the biggest trends in Mzansi are. One man keeps an eye. Tien Venge, what's good?
3: Good morning, Carol Lefori, KZN. I hope everybody is absolutely fantastic today. Listen, it's a day of celebrations, but before we get into that, let's dive into all of the big trends that are dominating the timeline right now. And whoof, I'm wiping the sweat off my forehead because it is that hot on the timeline. Starting with hashtag Home Affairs. This is breaking news. Home Affairs has withdrawn the asylum directive. The Department of Home Affairs has confirmed that they are withdrawing that directive that has sparked massive debate, massive outcry all across the country, which has to do with the processing of asylum seeker applications. So earlier this week, we did talk about the fact that due to this new directive, anybody would be eligible to at least apply for asylum seeker status. It doesn't mean they'd be automatically granted, but they would have their application heard regardless of how they entered South Africa. So this means if you entered South Africa through illegal means, for example, you are still eligible to have your application for asylum heard. Now, this sparked widespread debate. This also sparked a lot of fake news and false information being spread. We did talk about that yesterday. And as a result of that, Home Affairs has come out and said, okay, for now, they are currently withdrawing that directive. They still want to comply with the Constitutional Court's order, and so they are going to be reassessing exactly how they can come up with what they're describing as an operationally appropriate and sustainable method to comply with the order. But the directive, as we heard it earlier this week, looks as if it has been withdrawn. Let's wait and see exactly how that's going to be received by the masses, but that is huge, huge breaking news. Also trending right now, I guess in connection with this particular story, but it's become something of its own story. Hashtag Durban protests, hashtag Soweto protests. We have heard a number of reports of protest action taking place in parts of Durban, and it's gotten to a point where we've heard numerous reports of torched vehicles, potential fires being lit in certain buildings as well, and it has been an extremely tense situation on the ground. So as a result of that, there is strong police presence in a number of parts of Durban, as well as a number of parts of Soweto, where the police are saying that they are going to allow protesters to be able to exercise their right to protest peacefully, but they will not allow violence, they will not allow the torching of vehicles, destruction of property, or any attacks on people to continue as well. And anybody who chooses to break the law, according to the police, will be dealt with decisively. So if you are out on the streets, please ensure keen safety. Please ensure that you, even if you are exercising your right to protest, please do it peacefully and please do it in an orderly fashion. All right, last but not least, listen, we have to talk about the biggest hashtag of the day. Hashtag ECR turns 30. It is a day of celebration. It is a day of jubilation. And we are just excited to be celebrating a big milestone birthday in this radio station that brings us so much joy day in, day out. Listen, Carol Lefori, it is an absolute pleasure to get to speak to the East Coast radio listeners every every single day. And please join me in celebrating this beautiful and wonderful day.
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0: Oh man, it was lovely hearing TN Venge sing there. Absolutely love it. TN Venge, follow him on social media for more. Coming up next, we're celebrating your birthdays. Who is this soccer star who is celebrating his birthday? He turned 34 today. I'll play you the audio of that soccer star next.
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0: Radio, and we're going to get to birthdays in just a moment, but I want to ask you, who is this midfielder who celebrates their birthday today? He's turning 34. He's a midfield maestro, a former Bafana Bafana star, and one of South Africa's football favorites. Who's this?
9: Happiness is important in life, and obviously in the last few months I spoke to a lot of clubs, and in South Africa and outside of South Africa, I had time to think about what's going to make me happy. And when I spoke to the president and some of the guys at AmaZulu and how the club is and the environment, for me, that was very appealing, you know. And yeah, the president played a major role, you know, to try and get me to come here. And, yeah, I'm very happy and I'm grateful for this opportunity.

in the moonlight. Yes, George Benson. Kisses in the moonlight on KZN's number one hit music station. That's East Coast Radio. Yes, we're celebrating 30 years of East Coast Radio, 30 years of you. And it's time for us to wish everybody else celebrating a happy birthday.

0: birthday. Happy. Okay, that's my singing done for the day. If you guessed that that voice was Bongani Zungu, you are so right. He celebrated his birthday today, South African professional soccer player who currently plays as a midfielder for AmaZulu. He's a former Mamelodi Sundowns player and Bafana Bafana star who played in Portugal, France, as well as Scotland. He's also known as Brenton. Okay, Brenton. He turns 34 today. His girlfriend is the gorgeous actress Cindy Mahlangu, and they have a wonderful little baby boy together. And he turns 34 today. Sharon Osbourne celebrates a birthday today. Yes, we know as the reality TV queen. She's also a judge on many shows like The X Factor and so many others. And they actually are the OGs of reality TV. The Osbournes were the first people who did the whole Follow My Family thing. And it was Ozzy Osbourne, the late Ozzy, Kelly, I forgot the brother's name, Jack. Yes. And they were all together. Sharon turns 74 today, Sharon Osbourne. Somebody else celebrates a birthday is Tyler James Williams, is American actor and rapper. Turns 34 today as well. He later rose to fame by playing the role of Chris Rock in the sitcom Everybody Hates Chris. In house, we have Mr. Njabulo from our sales team celebrating his birthday today. Senior Direct Accounts Manager here at East Coast Radio, Njabulo Ngwabe. Happy birthday to you! A very busy man, always walking fast. Wherever he's going, he's fast, going, and loves his fashion jeans. He's one of the guys who wears a fashion jean. Okay, happy birthday, Njabulo. I hope you have a beautiful one. And of course, East Coast Radio, happy birthday, family. Happy birthday. But here are the real celebrities celebrating today. Let's hear who else.
1: Hi, Carol. This is Mrs. Reddy. I would just like to send a birthday message to my daughter. She is 16 today and she celebrates her birthday, same as East Coast Radio. And we just want to say happy birthday, Kimara. We love you and we want you to have everything of the best in your life. You are the sweetest little girl and you are so amazing that we have no complaints. Thank you for being the best that you can be every single day of your life. We love you from mom, dad, and your sister who's abroad and can't be here. But we love you very much, my sweet baby. Enjoy your day.
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4: 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I wish I was still in my 30s. Those were the good years. And then I want to wish Caitlin Munsami, my niece, a very 18th happy birthday today. Go! Happy birthday, Beyonce, from Auntie Angela and Sharon and all, everybody that loves you.
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0: Day. So you guys, East Coast Radio, you are my twin. 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Everyone have a lovely day.
1: 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This is Karis from Belito. 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

0: It's the Chainsmokers. This one's called Closer on KZN's number one hit music station. We are celebrating 30 years of East Coast Radio, 30 years of being around. And normally, if I have my mathematics correct, he would be somewhere in my system at this time of the morning. So let's see.
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2: 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Carol!
0: You sound very jovial, my friend. How are you today?
2: It's the happiest of days. You know why? East Coast Radio's 30th birthday. The Fugitive is back just for that reason. And I'm very happy to be here. And I'm very happy to be talking to you.
0: Yes, listen. Earlier on, we saw a photo, and it looks like, once again, East Coast Radio Fugitive, are you stalking me? Because you took a picture of this place where I am in Shelly Beach at the Plato here. Are you in Shelly Beach? Can you at least tell me this?
2: I would like to know. Well,
0: I do want to know, and there's a whole lot of people here. Hold on, East Coast Radio Fugitive, let me ask the people to scream. Do you guys want a clue?
3: Yes!
0: Let me ask again. Shelly Beach, do you want a clue? So East Coast Radio Fugitive, I've got like literally a whole lot of people here that want a clue. Are you firstly in Shelly Beach? Can you at least say yes or no or maybe or something?
2: Well, I've got some good news and some bad news.
0: The good news. Let's start with the...
2: Okay, you want to start with the good news?
0: Yes, give me the good news.
2: The good news is I've already been found today, but because it's East Coast Radio's birthday, I'm going back on the streets and you can find me and win another 30,000 rand in cash.
0: So the bounty is 30,000 rand if we find you right now.
2: Because with 30 years, it's 30,000. If you find me right now, wherever I am, and you ask me, am I the East Coast Radio Fugitive? I'll say yes, and you'll win 30,000. The bad news: after today, I'm disappearing for good.
0: Ah,
2: being the East
0: that
2: Coast
0: is the
2: Radio
0: worst,
2: Fugitive.
0: Guys. Did you hear that? He says he's going to vanish for good after today. What do you say to that? Oh, they don't want.
2: You know, this is all too stressful for me, Carol. So I'm I'm driving around with my CV. I'm putting up my CV everywhere. My skills include ducking, diving, biting off all that I can chew, and just going with it. And also, I've just realized I'm a belly dancer. I only noticed that when I was running and I looked at my stomach.
0: Okay. Now tell me, are these all clues or are you just talking?
2: No. I'm looking for a draft now. It's the end of the Fugitive after today.
0: Yeah, okay, but now give us a clue. Are you in Shelly Beach?
2: That's
0: give
2: all
0: us a clue,
2: I'm
0: something.
2: For now, you're gonna have to, I'll have to chat to you later, Carol. But you're gonna miss me.
0: I am. Okay, say we love you, East Coast Radio Fugitive.
3: Come, people. We love you.
0: There we go, let's try again. We love you, East Coast Radio Fugitive. They want the clue. You see, they don't love you, they want the clue. They
2: love
0: want
2: you, KZN. Keep tuning in.
0: Love you. Thank you so much. Okay, he's not giving me anything at this stage. He's just hanging up. And there is a whole lot of people wanting to find the East Coast Radio Fugitive. And he's given us nothing. He's telling us about belly dancing, how he's after this, it's over. He's going to go look for a job. And at this stage, I don't know where he is. I'm hoping before the end of the show, he'll give us an actual clue and say where he is. But can't believe it. 30,000 rand should you find the East Coast Radio Fugitive.

0: 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It is your daytime queen, Carol Ofori, broadcasting live here at the Plato in Shelly Beach, the Plato Coffee. We're celebrating 30 years of East Coast Radio, and you just heard, I spoke to the East Coast Radio fugitive who just broke the news to me and broke my heart and told me that after today, it's a wrap. He's done. It's done.
1: Those who are identified.
0: I hear news is warming up, so we're going to get ready for the news in just a moment. And then we're going to get into some more music. We've got some vouchers to give away. We've got cash apparently to give away and so much more. So we're going to do that here in Shelly Beach. But right now, let's get ready for the latest news.
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3: We start with news just in. Acting Police Minister Feroz Khechalia is on his way to the Durban CBD to assess the stability and public order in and around the city. He'll be accompanied by Premier Thami Ntuli, KZN Police Chief Nhlanhla Mkhwanazi, as well as Acting Provincial Commissioner Phumelele Makhoba. The Provincial SAPS Department says the walkabout or the driveabout will follow a comprehensive operational meeting which is currently underway at the Provincial Police Headquarters. Well, hundreds of protesters are gathering in the city centre to demonstrate against undocumented migrants. It follows violent protests yesterday, which led to the arrest of three foreign nationals. At least 14 cars were set alight and several shops closed on Dr. Pixley Gaseme Street. Two buildings were also torched. KZN police have launched a manhunt for those behind the torching incidents. Spokesperson Robert Nechiwunda says authorities remain on the ground to maintain public order. Speaking to reporters in the city centre earlier this morning, he said police are working on intelligence to track down the suspects.
1: And objectives, their job is to ensure that those who are identified are arrested and brought before the courts, because we cannot have crime committed and it's business as usual.
3: He's also dismissed claims that yesterday's protest turned deadly.
1: Nobody was shot, nobody died, only one person was assaulted, and in that assault, we've arrested three foreign nationals. We've now been charged for attempted murder because they've used what looks like knives or bush knives to attack the person. So that's where we stand for now.
3: Well, a South African resident who's married to a foreign national says she's concerned about her family's safety.
4: I'm scared. Even though I'm a South African, I'm scared. I just hope that everything gets finished fast. We come to a conclusion. And you know what? We can't live like this. I'm living in central Durban for about just over a year now. And it's like it's becoming a weekly thing. Every week there's protests that's going on, whether it's small or big ones like yesterday and today.
3: She says her husband is also scared for his life.
4: He knows that the situation is becoming increasingly frightening, which is leaving us uncertain about what to do next.
3: In other news, the ANC in KZN has expelled seven former councillors and members. This after they chose to contest the upcoming local government elections against the party. They include candidates in Gwatuguza, Ndwetwe, Impendle, Nkosi Mtubatuba and Nkosi Langa Libalele municipalities. Well, provincial spokesperson Sfiso Sonjika says the party accuses them of putting personal ambitions ahead of the democratic decisions of ANC branches and communities.
5: They lost the processes in the ANC and then they stood as independent candidates. Therefore, we are telling the community that they are no longer members of the ANC and they must not act on behalf of the ANC. They must not vote for them. They are genuine candidates of the ANC. So everyone who's standing against the ANC.
3: And because of you, we were there when President Jacob Zuma announced the death of Nelson Mandela. South Africans paused on the evening of the 5th of December in 2023. In 2013, as news spread across the country and the world, tributes poured in for the former president and global icon. Madiba's legacy continues to inspire generations.
6: Our beloved Nelson Rolihlahla Mandela, the founding president of our democratic nation, has departed. Our nation has lost its greatest son. Our people have lost a father.
3: For the Newswatch team, I'm Tamasha Kanyi.
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7: We'll start with an accident scene on Rana Road in the Isiphingo region. We do have towing services in attendance at the moment. N3 to Johannesburg, the ongoing stationary vehicle after the Dr. Chota Motala Road interchange in the left shoulder lane. The earlier stationary vehicle on the Durban bound after Dr. Chota Motala Road has since cleared. The stationary truck which we had on the N3 to Johannesburg after New England Road has finally cleared. Staying on the Johannesburg bound, be cautious of the ongoing stationary vehicle in the left lane after Chatterton Road. Lastly, the earlier stationary vehicle on the Joburg bound after the Peter Brown Drive interchange is cleared. It's Buhle Hlatjwayo for East Coast Radio Traffic.
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That's right, we're into the final hour of a birthday party, I tell you. It is East Coast Radio's 30th birthday. We're broadcasting live from Shelly Beach. We're out at the Plato Coffee in Shelly Beach, and we're celebrating a party of note. I'll be chatting to people who are coming by. I do have three vouchers for Plato Coffee, three coffee vouchers for Plato Coffee that I'll give away as well. 200 Rand worth of voucher. And we also have lots of music in this hour. Speaking of music, what's a birthday without a live performance? You heard her earlier, and she just performed so beautifully. She lives by her name. She is an absolute angel. Here's Angel Mazibugo. Everybody get ready for that.

0: Angel Mazibuga, everybody.
1: Thank you.
0: You're giving us another one, right?
1: Another one.
0: Another one.
1: I hope you guys are still having a good time. And if you are, for this next one, I need you guys to ululate. You know what that is, right?

0: Woo! Give it up for Angel, everybody. Well done,
1: thank
0: Angel.
1: You,
0: that was absolutely beautiful, Angel. Absolutely beautiful. Angel and Mazibugo there with two beautiful songs. Right now, though, let's get some Cat's Eye in there as we celebrate 30 years of East Coast Radio.

0: Animal on KZN's number one hit music station. That's East Coast Radio. And you're hanging out with your daytime queen, Carol Ofori, broadcasting live from the Plato out in Shelly Beach. Now, there's big commotion. I want to go see. Maybe he's put up something on the highlights here. I'm seeing a lot of movement around here where I am because everybody's out to find him. He said 30,000 rand should you find him. That's the East Coast Radio fugitive. 30,000 rand should you find him. And he said that he is actually, it's a rap. Like, once he's done today because it's our birthday. So he's going to be looking for a job. Absolutely love that. Let's take a short break and then we'll be back with more music. And hopefully maybe you'll talk to us again. I don't know.
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0: Backstreet Boys, everybody, Larger Than Life, and 30 years of East Coast Radio is definitely larger than life. It's been so beautiful being out here in Shirley Beach. The weather has been so beautiful as well, and just meeting all the interesting people. Wade came to say hi. Wade came to say hi from Tiger Wheel and Tire, and we had a whole little chat. Wade, come back. I've got a little something for you. Just come back. I know you're at work now. Just come back. I've got a little something for you. And I also have the beautiful Noloyiso Ncama. How are you?
1: I'm good, sis. How are you?
0: I'm fantastic. I believe you love East Coast Radio.
1: I do. I really love it.
0: Tell me about
1: it. On Sundays.
0: Oh, Sundays. Yeah. Okay.
1: You enjoy listening it on Sundays, yes. Because that's the time that I get to listen to the radio, because during the week I'm always at work.
0: Okay. Yes. I understand. So yeah. It's our birthday. We're turning 30. What do you have to say to us as a happy birthday message?
1: I'm just going to say, guys, keep on doing things, good things for a community, because I always listen to a lot of things that you do for a community. So you must just keep on doing that. We really love you guys.
0: Oh, that is so beautiful. You know what, Noloyiso, just for coming and saying we must carry on doing what we're doing, and for you being a loyal East Coast Radio listener, this guy here, his name is KK, is going to give you a voucher for $200 for you to come and get plate or coffee on your way to work. You just bring your voucher, get your coffee, live your best life, and every time you drink that coffee, you think of East Coast Radio and our birthday. How's that?
1: Oh, thank you so much. I'm so excited.
0: Yes, you're going to have coffee every morning now for $200 worth of
1: thank
0: it.
1: Thank you so much.
0: Noloyiso, do you want to say any hi to anyone, maybe at work, wherever? You want to say hi to family, friends? Go ahead, you've got the mic.
1: Yeah, just gonna say hi to my daughter and my mom, and just gonna say hi to my colleagues at work at Pretty Posh.
0: Okay, Pretty Posh.
1: I'm a beauty therapist.
0: Oh, yeah. You're a beauty therapist. What do you think of my nails? Are they good? So I must say, come to Pretty Posh.
1: They're so beautiful. Ooh. But you must come and check on us one day.
0: There we go, darling. I love that. Noloyiso, congratulations. You get that voucher. Enjoy, and thank you for coming and wishing us happy birthday.
1: Thank you so much, guys.
0: Thank you so much. Well, there you have it, guys. Let's get to some South African music. How about Zonke, Funky Loving?

0: It's Black Boat Motion with Rainbow on KZN's number one. Before that, we had music from Zonke with Funky Loving. It's our 30th birthday here on East Coast Radio. We're out in Shirley Beach, and we're here at the Plato Coffee in Shirley Beach. And as much as we're celebrating our 30th birthday and we're having fun, there's also a group of people that are having a very interesting time in their lives. What is your name, young lady?
1: My name is Morgan Dalton.
0: Morgan Dalton, and?
2: I'm Kriya Sharma.
0: Oh, Kriya Sharma. So we've got two ladies, and you can't see them. I can. They've got white school shirts on with signatures on, and they're wearing their gray skirts, and it's got all the messages here. See you in court. Oh, are you going to be a lawyer?
1: Yes, I am.
0: I love that. Another one says CEO was here. Let's see what else is written here. Love you loads, Candy. Terry was here, and these are our matrix class of 2026. And is it pens down today? What was the vibe at school?
1: This was our last day as learners. We are now candidates.
0: Oh, wow. I got goosebumps when you said that. Their last day as learners, they are now candidates. So from now, you're going to be home studying for the big exams. Is that what that means? How are you feeling about that?
1: I'm feeling kind of nervous,
0: yeah.
1: But my trials went really well, so I'm happy about that.
0: I love it. And for you?
2: It's definitely nerve-wracking, but I think we put in a lot of hard work. I think it's going to show in these finals.
0: Oh, that is so exciting. What school are you girls from?
1: Port Shepstone High School.
0: Port Shepstone High School in the building. So I've got a lawyer here on the way, and you want to become?
2: I'm also going to be a lawyer.
0: Oh, look at you guys. Hey, are you going to take your Abokhet Matlala's cases, or you're just like, nah, that's too much for me?
1: We'll take whatever we can do.
0: These are the lawyers you want, people. The ones will take whatever they will get. All the best with the exams. Have the best time studying, and you've got this, honeys. We are looking forward to celebrating when those results come out, okay?
1: Thank you so much.
0: All the best. And what is your message for East Coast Radio? What is your memory of East Coast Radio?
1: I love to, whenever I'm driving home with my mom in the evenings, and you guys do the section where people phone in and they sing songs.
0: Yes.
1: It's very funny to listen to.
0: I love that. I love that. And for you?
2: Mine, funnily, is when it was the first fugitive search.
0: Yes.
2: I was in grade two, and he was rumored to be in Margate.
0: Yeah.
2: And my mom took me out of school, and we spent the whole day searching for him.
0: She was a two-year-old looking for the East Coast Radio fugitive all those years ago. And now here she is in her final year of school. All the best and congratulations again.
2: Thank you so much.
0: All the best. All right, let's go to the other streets now. It's the streets with B.
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4: Oh, talk about a field day indeed. On the streets, we'll start in Durban Central because that's where the contention point is. We have received reports of protest action taking place on Antelimbede Street. Also, West Street and Dr. Yusuf Dowda Street was mentioned previously. So the whole region of Durban Central, if you're able to delay your trip heading that way, I would advise doing so. It's not the best of situations. The tensions are quite high due to the protest action that continue on today. But we do have authorities attending to the situation in the area. But I would say delay your trip for now. The earlier accident on Ronald Road in Ispengo has since cleared. N3 to Durban, a stationary vehicle after the Hilton Avenue interchange, which is in the left lane. The earlier stationary vehicle on the Johannesburg bound after Chatterton Road is cleared. And we're now left with the stationary vehicle after Dr. Chota Mutanda Road in the left shoulder lane. That is it from me for today and for this week, the birthday edition of East Coast Radio Traffic. But I am going to hand it over to Andy James. She'll be taking care of you from midday until 6 p.m. If you're going to be out and about for today and for the whole weekend, please do so safely. Let's do it responsibly. Have some fun, but make sure that you come home in one piece. It's Buhle for East Coast Radio Traffic. 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
0: There's a lot going on here, my friends. It is East Coast Radio, KZN's number one. I've seen so many people driving around, walking around. They're looking for the East Coast Radio fugitive, right? If you've just arrived, let me recap my last conversation with him. Listen to this.
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6: 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Happy birthday, East Coast Radio. Hello.
0: You sound very jovial, my friend. How are you today?
6: It's the happiest of days. You know why? East Coast Radio's 30th birthday. The fugitive is back just for that reason. And I'm very happy to be here. And I'm very happy to be talking to you.
0: Yes, listen. Earlier on, we saw a photo. And it looks like, once again, East Coast Radio fugitive,
7: Are you stalking me because you took a picture of this place where I am in Shelly Beach at the Plato here? Are you in Shelly Beach? Can you at least tell me this?
6: Would you like to know? Well,
7: I do want to know, and there's a whole lot of people here. Hold on, East Coast Radio Fugitive. Let me ask the people to scream. Do you guys want a clue?
8: Yeah!
7: Let me ask again. Shelly Beach, do you want a clue?
8: Yes!
7: So East Coast Radio Fugitive, I've got like literally a whole lot of people here that want a clue. Are you firstly in Shelly Beach? Can you at least say yes or no or maybe or something?
6: Well, I've got some good news and some bad news.
7: Okay, let's start with the...
6: Okay, you want to start with the good news?
7: Yes, give me the good news.
6: The good news is I've already been found today, but because it's East Coast Radio's birthday, I'm going back on the streets, and you can find me and win another 30,000 rand in cash.
7: So the bounty is 30,000 rand if we find you right now?
6: Because in 30 years, it's 30,000. If you find me right now, wherever I am, and you ask me, am I the East Coast Radio fugitive? Say yes, then you'll win 30,000. The bad news, after today, I'm disappearing for good.
7: Ah!
6: Being the East
7: that is the worst, guys. Did you hear that? He says he's going to vanish for good after today. What do you say to that?
8: No!
0: No, they don't want.
6: This is all too stressful for me, Carol. So I'm driving around with my TV. I'm putting up my TV everywhere. My skills include ducking, diving, biting off all that I can chew. I'm just going with it. And also, I've just realized I'm a belly dancer. I only noticed that when I was running and I looked at my stomach.
7: Okay, now tell me, are these all clues or you're just talking?
6: No, I'm looking for a draft now. It's the end of the fugitive after today.
7: Yeah, okay, but now give us a clue. Are you in Shelly Beach?
6: That's all I'm saying for now. You can have, I'll have to chat to you later, Carol. But you're going to miss me.
7: I am. Okay, say we love you, East Coast Radio Fugitive. Come, people.
8: I love you.
7: There we go, let's try again. We love you, East Coast Radio Fugitive. They want the clue. See, they don't love it, they want the clue. They
6: love you, please, they didn't. Keep tuning in.
7: Love you.
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0: Doja Cat. She was recently in South Africa. She performed and tears on tears. She says she felt like she's at home, and she is, of course, at home. Kiss Me More on KZN's number one hit music station. All right, it's our 30th birthday, 30th celebration. We had Plato Coffee in Shirley Beach. We're here until 12 this afternoon. Come say hi. Come give us a birthday shout out. I just got whispered in my ear by the beautiful Miss Tobes telling me we're going to be cutting some cake. So if you're around here, you're going to get a slice of cake. Stick around. We're going to cut our birthday cake and give you some cake. So stick around. We're going to do that. Talking about celebrations, I have the plug on what's happening in KZN. Let's check it out with Time Out.
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0: That's right. Let's see what is worth your time here in KZN. What's worth your time this weekend? Well, Time Out Durban thinks this is. Tomorrow's plans come with a pink dress code and a good reason to get together. The pink party takes place at BMW Pinetown this Saturday, the 10th of October, from 9 until 1, making Breast Cancer Awareness Month, of course. 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Now, tickets are 200 Rand through the My Supertech World app. So go onto the My Supertech World app and get your tickets, 200 bucks. It sounds like a good time tomorrow, happening at BMW Pinetown. For more details, head on to timeout.com/Durban. 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
9: 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Don't stop what you're doing. You've got the remedy, right?
1: 30 years of being part of life in KZN. And none of it happens without you. Happy birthday, East Coast Radio. 30 years because of you. 30 years, one incredible journey.

All right, that is the Beach Boys, everybody. That one's called Kokomo on East Coast Radio, celebrating a beautiful, and I mean absolutely beautiful, 30 years of East Coast Radio. And it's so beautiful to see everybody. Come close, everybody. We're going to cut cake and do all of those things. I've still got my beautiful matriculants from Port Shepston High School. I have matric students who said today was the last day. Pens down today. It's Kriya Sharma as well as Morgan Alton. I spoke to them. Girls, thank you again for joining us here. And once again, congratulations. We are going to have some fun now, and we're going to cut the cake. But before we do, we've got the beautiful angel Mazibugo, who's going to sing happy birthday for us. And everybody, let's gather in and sing happy birthday. I get it's 30 years. Angel, the floor is yours. Let's go.

0: All right, girls, let's cut some cake there. Help us cut the cake. You can put the mics down so you can cut the cake together, to hold the knife together there. We're cutting a beautiful cake. It says 30, everybody who's not here with us. And it's red, yellow, and red and yellow. Go on and cut the cake, everybody. Woo! Congratulations, congratulations. We're going to cut the cake and give you guys. And ladies, because you've worked so hard, here's your mic. Here's your mic, Morgan Krieger. Here's your mic. We had a 3,000 rand to give away cash. But when we decided you guys are right finishing matric, we decided why not? You guys take the 3,000, you cut it in half. Oh, Uti 1.5 wen, Uti 1.5 wen. How does that sound?
1: Thank you so much.
0: Right? So here you go. 3,000 rand. The girls are going to share it. This is for the future of South Africa, guys. Our lawyers, the two lawyers. Congratulations, girls. Congratulations. As we do that, we're going to get to our turn up song. Let's hear it.
2: Turn it up. Turn it up. The Friday turn up song. Friday, man. On East Coast Radio.
0: That's right. That's right, time for our turn-up song. This is how we wrap up every show with a song that's hot and happening. And this song came out on the 22nd of May by German-French DJ Hugel. It's called Moving to the Sun. Let's go!

0: Hugel, everybody, moving to the sun on KZN's number one hit music station. We have cake. People are having cake, and more cake. 30 years of East Coast Radio. You are one of the newer members to the brand again.
1: Mafigizol. Yeah, return.
0: Exactly, return of the Mac. So this is KK, everybody, producer of the Carol Ofori show here on East Coast Radio. And KK, what's your message for us on this birthday, darling?
1: Keep doing amazing stuff. Keep changing people's lives, being impactful, and really just being about the KZN people. If there's one thing East Coast Radio prides itself on, it's just being for the KZN people, from the content to the music and everything that we do on the ground. 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
0: It's all about KZN. Happiest of birthdays. And of course, the festivities continue. He did not call us. Maybe he's going to call Danny Gazzelli, who's broadcasting live at Yard 41 in Howick. A happy, happy birthday, East Coast Radio. Thank you to the whole team that was here today that made everything happen. Thank you so much to you, our beautiful listeners, for coming through, saying hello, coming and sharing a slice of cake with us, and for walking this 30 years with us as East Coast Radio. We couldn't thank you enough, and I am absolutely honored, proud, excited to be a part of such a dynamic brand that has just taken and changed so many lives. You know, it's just taken such a beautiful course from 30 years ago to where we are today, a beautiful journey. So with that being said, have yourselves a beautiful day. East Coast Radio Fugitive is out. 30,000 rand, he says, is up for grabs if you find him. For me, Carol Ofori, have a blessed one.
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5: We begin with this breaking news. Durban's Judge Navi Pillay is the 2026 Nobel Peace Prize winner. The former UN High Commissioner for Human Rights has received the top honour for her contribution to international justice, human rights and the rule of law. Chair of the Norwegian Nobel Committee, Jorgen Watney Freidnes, says Pillay has played a significant role in advancing accountability for war crimes, crimes against humanity and genocide.
6: The Nobel Peace Prize for 2026 springs directly from Alfred Nobel's will. Navi Pillay strengthens fraternity between nations and, by systematically advancing the use of tribunals for peace and justice, she provides substance, direction, and motivation for peace conferences in their modern form. Navi Pillay is one of the great defenders of international legal principles in our time.
5: Freidnes says throughout her distinguished career, Judge Pillay has championed accountability for states and political leaders while advocating for victims of violence and conflict. Pillay, who hails from Clarewood in Durban, made history in 1967 when she became the first woman to establish a law practice in KwaZulu-Natal. She later became the first black woman to serve as a judge on the South African High Court. She becomes the fifth South African to be awarded the Nobel Peace Prize after Chief Albert Luthuli, Archbishop Desmond Tutu and former presidents Nelson Mandela and F.W. de Klerk. Acting Police Minister Feroz Kachalia is making his way to the Durban CBD where there have been clashes. He'll be accompanied by Premier Tamin Duli, KZN Police Chief Nhlanhla Mkhwanazi and Acting Provincial Commissioner Phumelele Makoba. Hundreds of protesters are gathering in the city centre to demonstrate against undocumented migrants. It follows violent protests yesterday in which at least 14 cars were set alight and two buildings also torched. Several shops had to be closed on Dr. Pixley Kaseme Street. KZN police say they've launched a manhunt for those behind the torchings. Spokesperson Robert Nitsyunda says authorities remain on the ground to maintain public order.
7: And objectives, their job is to ensure that those who are identified are arrested and brought before the courts, because we cannot have crime committed and it's business as usual.
5: He's also dismissed claims that yesterday's protests turned deadly.
7: Nobody was shot, nobody died, only one person was assaulted, and in that assault we've arrested three foreign nationals. We've now been tagged for attempted murder because they've used what looks like knives or bush knives to attack the person. So that's where we stand for now.
5: And because of you, we were there when South Africa confirmed its first COVID-19 case. The then Health Minister, Zweli Mkhize, made the announcement in March 2020. And few could have imagined how dramatically life would change in the months that followed.
8: We have just given a press briefing addressing the House, and we confirmed the existence of a patient who has tested positive for the COVID-19 virus for the first time in the country. And this patient was identified in the province of KwaZulu-Natal.
5: Durban 26 this afternoon, Pietermaritzburg and Richards Bay, both a high of 20 or 34. The top story, Durban's Judge Navi Pillay is the 2026 Nobel Peace Prize winner. Follow East Coast Radio Newswatch on WhatsApp to get the latest news updates. For Newswatch, I'm Dineo Mpahlele.
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10: We still have protests through central Durban this afternoon. Multiple routes are affected. West Street, Anton Limbede Street, as well as Dr. Yusuf Dadu Street. If you can, do try and avoid heading that way. It is quiet. Stalls are closed. So please do plan your trips accordingly. Just delay heading towards central Durban this afternoon or just today in general. Then we've got a stationary vehicle on the N2 northbound just before the Kwamashu Highway. And we got queuing traffic in the opposite direction heading back towards Durban. It looks like we've got an obstruction there as well. And a stationary vehicle for you on the N3 to Durban after the Hilton interchange. Left lane is obstructed. For East Coast Radio Traffic, I'm Andy James.
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3: Just a little slap. We are 30 today. Can you believe? Beautiful here. The weather is weathering. There's so many incredible people that have come through to say hi. We got DJ Ty Stoltz with us, a good friend of mine who absolutely knows how to rock it. Pumping up the music. People are dancing left, right, and center. The birthday vibes are happening. And then, I'm sure you can hear in the background, Styles and Bata on the mic. He's from the East Coast Radio Hype Squad. Also the host of the ECR Top 40. And with that, there's coffee. There's treats. There's a chance to win so many prizes from all these incredible tenants around us. We're at Yard 41 in Howick. Come through, say how's it, and on top of that, 3,000 Rand in cash. I'm going to tell you how you can win that within the next 10 minutes. But for now, beautiful music on the way. Stevie Wonder played most of the instruments himself, if you didn't know. And then a song that's trending all around the world. Kicking us off, this is Lady Gaga with the Dead Dance.

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0: How cute is this song? Good afternoon, you magnificent little Midlands muffin, where the weather has four seasons before you finished your coffee. It's East Coast Radio, good afternoon, and we have come to Howick to celebrate with you. Now, East Coast Radio is turning 30 today, and we're live from Yard 41. I love it here. We got coffee, we got cupcakes, special birthday treats just for you, and here's how you can win 3,000 Rand cash. All you have to do is find Styles and Barter from the East Coast Radio Hype Squad, tell them your favorite East Coast Radio memory, and you could be our lucky winner today, winning 3,000 Rand. We've met so many incredible people. There's a lady that's like, hey, we've listened to you since you were Radio Port Natal, and we have not stopped listening. Now, I've just got to paint the picture for you right now. In front of me, there's about 30 people dancing their hearts out right in the middle of Yard 41 as Styles and Butter is on the mic, and this is to win another prize. It is just so beautiful to be here today and see this. You got to check out the East Coast Radio socials so you can truly believe it. Come join us. 30 years because of you, and today we're celebrating with you. Music on the way, birthday edition. Let's have a listen. This was released in 1981. Get down on it, baby. And then a little bit of Dance With Me. And that's exactly what we're doing right now. The music continues here on East Coast Radio.
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0: To think that this was released in 1981, can you believe it? Cool in the Gang, Get Down on It. The music sounding different today because it is our birthday. East Coast Radio have officially turned 30 years old, and we're coming to you live from Yard 41 in Howick. I absolutely love this place to bits. You won't believe what happened 10 minutes ago when Styles had the whole of Howick dancing at Yard 41. Styles, talk to us about what just happened.
1: Danny, it has been an absolute scorcher of the day with all these amazing dance moves from the youngest of people to the most mature of people pulling out their dance moves and having a great time. But one of those individuals who's just walked away 3,000 rands richer because of his dance moves, Jordan Barnsley, welcome to East Coast Radio. How are you feeling?
2: Yo, Styles, it's about 50 degrees here, it feels like right now, just because I'm that hot. But sure, it's been wonderful. You got me right on the floor at a stage. And yeah, it was just a bit of a worm action, a little bit of sunflower action. Yeah, it was a good dance off, I think. I'm not a dancer, but as Danny said, I'm a performer.
1: Absolutely. Talk to us. Why do you love East Coast Radio so much?
2: Yo, look, it's been so many years. I think since I was born almost. Actually, they were before I was born, East Coast Radio was a thing. And yeah, just the morning shows, the evening shows, the afternoon shows, late at night, they've been there for us. And yo, I just can't be more thankful for a community radio like East Coast Radio. It really means so much to us.
0: That's amazing. Thank you so much. And I must just tell you, what you didn't see is that the shirt came off. And the whole of Howick saw that man shirtless, but he did what he needed to do to win 3,000 Rand. Now joining us now is Hannah Kepler, the co-owner of Yard 41. Thank you so much for having East Coast Radio with you today.
3: Happy birthday. We are so thrilled to have you here today.
0: Thank you so much. It's a beautiful day. Yard 41 is just spectacular. I've been here before. Views are incredible. Talk to us about the history. Like, from the beginning, how did Yard 41 come about?
3: So my late father-in-law owned this piece of land. There wasn't very much here at all. We made the huge step 15 years ago to leave the UK and land in South Africa.
0: Which part of the UK were you in?
3: So down in Devon, down in the southwest.
0: Okay.
3: So we arrived, and myself, my husband and brother-in-law really put our heads together and wanted to create something really beautiful here in the Midlands. Something where independent businesses local to Howick could operate from. And with a view like this,
0: And what a pleasure. The weather's slightly different to the UK, hey? Just a bit.
3: Just a little bit.
0: Now, what was the vision when you started designing the whole centre?
3: So we were so lucky to get Nick Crooks on board, who is a local Howick-based architect. He's not even an architect, he's actually an artist. He is so creative, and it was so fun working with him. Every little detail, if you look at the downpipes, if you look at the beams, everything has got something different. It's actually called a gentrified architecture.
0: Oh, wow.
3: So buildings are built new, but they're made to look old.
0: Oh, I love
3: that. The inspiration of all the buildings is from old dock-style buildings in Durban. Mm. They're new buildings with old souls.
0: Oh, it's incredible. So well said that. And so many amazing tenants as well.
3: Yeah, we've got a great mix of tenants and all local people. You know, Marius and Liana have been in Howick for, I want to say, 30 years as restaurateurs, and it's amazing to have them still here.
0: Now, the name Yard 41, how did that come about?
3: So originally, this piece of land was actually called the Forgotten Falls. And if you go and stand on the right on the edge of the lawn and listen really carefully, you'll actually hear a waterfall. But you can't get to it, and you can't see it.
0: Okay.
3: So we didn't want to call it Forgotten Falls, because people were going to turn up hoping to see a falls, and there isn't one here.
0: Gotcha.
3: So actually, if you walk through my shop, the Ruby Orchard, which is the original building, and look in the brickwork on the veranda, it actually has 1941, which is when it was built.
0: Wow.
3: So that's the original building, and 41 obviously came from the year it was built, 85 years ago. And then the yard is, again, from that old to new, that yard, the dock-style buildings. It's an open space, with the views of the valley.
0: And is it a mixture between passerbyers and locals?
3: Absolutely. So we have locals that come here every single day. They work from here. They have tea and cake. Then we have people from overseas visiting family and friends here in Howick. So, a real mix of people.
0: It's just so beautiful. Now, tell us, if there's someone driving past or in the area, give us a few reasons to get on down.
3: Oh, the food, the drinks, the vibes from the staff here, the shops, Blackwoods, Ruby Orchard, Renee's Health Shop. Yes, it's just a great mix of people and places to see.
0: I must just say, you and your team are just so incredible, filled with energy, passion, and honestly, it just goes a long way. So well done on an incredible product, and thank you for having East Coast Radio with you today.
3: Thank you so much for coming. It's such fun. We can't wait for the rest of the afternoon. We'll see you for cocktails later.
0: And we're only just getting started. I love it. That was Hannah Kepler, the co-owner of Yard 41. We're going to have a look at your traffic shortly, but music-wise, on the way within the next 6 minutes, a bit of ABBA, Take a Chance on Me. Now, ABBA recorded the famous backing vocals by repeatedly chanting, Take a Chance on Me. Stockholm's least subtle dating strategy. For now, let's see what's happening on the roads.
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5: Protests currently in central Durban. It is quite a volatile situation. So if you can, please remove yourself and find alternative routes. And if you can, avoid going into Durban for now. Multiple routes are affected, West Street, Smith Street, as well as Alpine. So please be on the lookout for that. Then we got queuing traffic on the N2 southbound at the Gateway Interchange. For East Coast Radio Traffic, I'm Andy James.
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11: East Coast Radio's Managing Director Mzuvele Mthethwa is joining us this morning. Good morning. Good morning, boss. Good morning. How are you guys doing this morning?
12: Yeah, we're good.
11: Oh, wow.
13: We're great. What did you get us for our birthday?
11: It's a surprise.
12: Okay. Carmen likes surprises.
11: I just want to extend my sincere appreciation to the people of KwaZulu-Natal who showed us love, support, who've been with us through thick and thin. We've been with you. That is why for this milestone birthday, we say we are because of you. So 30 years because of you, people of KZN, our partners, our clients, we really appreciate you and thank you for showing the love that you continue to show to us every day. And we're looking forward to the next 30. Thank you very much. Good. Thank you so much. 30 looks good on us, right?
13: Hey, we look
11: great.
13: Right.
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2: Danny boy, happy birthday, ECR!
1: It is such a beautiful day at Yard 41 in Howick. Okay? Are you going to make an appearance or what?
2: Hey, whose yard are you in?
1: Say that again?
2: Whose yard are you in?
1: Yard 41, it is in Howick. I haven't broken into anybody else's yard. Are you going to come say hello or what? Right.
2: You know, I didn't expect that from you, Danny, but happy birthday, East Coast Radio. Today is the last day of the Fugitive. Can you believe it?
1: Wow, I didn't even know that. Now, because it's the last day, are you going full out or what?
2: Well, I'll be leaving after today. I'm celebrating with you. I'll tell you what my plans are a little bit later. Right, Lager Daddy.
1: That's it. No more conversation. No clues. Puts the phone down. You know, the East Coast Radio Fugitive, I think we need to teach him manners as to how to say goodbye. You know what I mean? So all I can say for now is go and check out the East Coast Radio WhatsApp channel, because that is where the East Coast Radio Fugitive posts very secretive clues. For anything you've missed throughout the whole day today, head on over to East Coast Radio socials, whether it's TikTok, Instagram, Facebook, or go to ecr.co.za. The big fat burning question is, will the East Coast Radio Fugitive get on down to Yard 41? We are waiting with bated breath. 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
8: 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Like when you said you felt so happy.

0: Do you know what I absolutely love? Is not only are we getting birthday messages, but we are getting so many messages about their music today. It's different, hey? Some of the songs you are hearing today are like a blast from the past. Some of those 80s classics. This is East Coast Radio. It is our 30th birthday, and we are what we are because of you, and that is the absolute truth. We're at Yard 41 today in Howick, and I've had the opportunity to just meet some incredible locals, and with me now is another local. What is your name?
1: Petra. Petra. And Petra Finn.
0: And where in Howick are you from?
1: I am near the Catholic Church. I've got a house there since 1997.
0: Wow. Yeah. So you know the area so well. And how long have you been listening to East Coast Radio for?
1: Since you started.
0: Wow. 30 yeah. years ago.
1: That's right. I was obviously 40. But also wishing you happy birthday.
0: Thank you so much.
1: And my birthday is next month, and I'll be 70.
0: That is unbelievable, and you look so incredible. You really
1: thank
0: do.
1: Thank you.
0: Tell us what role East Coast Radio has played in your life. Like, have we been your companion when times were tough, when times were good?
1: Absolute companion from 6 in the morning till 7, 8 o'clock at night, or even longer.
0: And I promise you, and I'm not just saying this, but we wouldn't be where we are today absolutely. Without amazing listeners like you. So yeah. thank you for being a part of our family.
1: Absolutely. It is so awesome to meet you here.
0: Yeah. And the vibe here is amazing as well. You met Styles as well?
1: No, is he here?
0: Yeah, he's here. I'll introduce you to him. Yes. There's prizes to be won. There's free coffee and there's a muffin. So join in the festivities and have a party with us today.
1: I've actually seen this place, Yard 41, when it was just bare land.
0: Wow, and to see it like this must be incredible.
1: Yeah, it's been absolutely amazing.
0: Thank you for celebrating with us today. Have a beautiful
1: lovely
0: one.
1: Lovely to meet you, man.
0: Likewise. Oh, this is just such a beautiful day. Yard 41 in Howick. If you are in the area, or even if you are not, it is worth the drive. Please come and celebrate with us today. In about 4 minutes' time, I'm going to tell you all the amazing prizes that we have in store for you here today, should you come through and just party with us. For now, here's Liquid Deep on East Coast Radio.

0: A bit of Liquid Deep on your Friday. We're at Yard 41 in Howick. It is East Coast Radio. I have some massive news for you. Wherever you are right now, you need to hear this. If you are on the search and the hunt for the East Coast Radio fugitive, there is a massive clue on the East Coast Radio WhatsApp channel. And the clue is that the East Coast Radio fugitive is at Yard 41. So Styles is going to get on the mic just now and tell everyone. He just dropped a massive hint with a shot of Yard 41 on the East Coast Radio WhatsApp channel. So if you are on the hunt and the search for the East Coast Radio fugitive, this is the place to be right now. I'm looking in the car park. People are walking around with umbrellas. So if you see a man that you think could be the East Coast Radio fugitive, you know what to ask. Are you the East Coast Radio fugitive? It is all happening today. And on top of that, we have coffees, we have muffins, we've got a whole bunch of prizes from Ruby Orchard, Renee's Health Shop, Blackwoods Gardenettes. I love that store. Spent ages in there. 41 Restaurants and Bar, the Tree Tree and Harcourt's Ambers. All of them have amazing prizes waiting for you, as well as 3,000 Rand in cash. Should you go up to Styles and Butter and tell him one thing, which is your best memory of East Coast Radio? It is all happening today, and I really do just want to take this opportunity to go, you know what? This is a privilege for me to talk to you every single day between 12 and 3. And if you've listened before and you've stayed, I am just truly, truly grateful. Newswatch on the way at 1 o'clock, and then we'll see what's happening on the roads with Andy James. Stay with us.
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4: 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Good morning. Good morning, boss.
5: Good morning. How are you guys doing this morning?
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6: Oh, wow. We're great. What did you get us for our birthday?
5: It's a surprise.
4: Okay. Carmen likes surprises.
5: I just want to extend my sincere appreciation to the people of KwaZulu-Natal who showed us love, support, who've been with us through thick and thin. We've been with you. That is why for this milestone birthday, we say we are because of you. So 30 years because of you, people of KZN, our partners, our clients, we really appreciate you and thank you for showing the love that you continue to show to us every day. And we're looking forward to the next 30. Thank you very much. Good. Thank you so much. 30 looks good on us, right?
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10: Acting Police Minister Feroz Khachalia says authorities will need to relook how to process the asylum seekers in the country. Khachalia is currently speaking to reporters in the Durban CBD. He arrived there a short while ago to survey the damage after clashes between South Africans and foreign nationals. More than a dozen cars were torched since yesterday. Two buildings were also set alight. Police earlier said a few foreign nationals have been arrested. Here's Minister Khachalia.
11: So the question about how to deal with the processing of asylum seekers is one that we are going to have to address going forward.
10: Durban's Judge Navi Pillay is the 2026 Nobel Peace Prize winner. The former UN High Commissioner for Human Rights has received the top honour for her contribution to international justice, human rights and the rule of law. Chair of the Norwegian Nobel Committee, Jørgen Watney Friedness, says Pelé has played a significant role in advancing accountability for war crimes, crimes against humanity and genocide.
8: The Nobel Peace Prize for 2026 springs directly from Alfred Nobel's will. Navi Pillay strengthens fraternity between nations and by systematically advancing the use of tribunals for peace and justice, she provides substance, direction, and motivation for peace conferences in their modern form. Navi Pillay is one of the great defenders of international legal principles in our time.
10: Well, Pelé, who hails from Clarewood in Durban, made history in 1967 when she became the first woman to establish a law practice in KwaZulu-Natal. She later became the first black woman to serve as a judge of the South African High Court. She becomes the fifth South African to be awarded the Nobel Peace Prize after Chief Albert Luthuli, Archbishop Desmond Tutu and former presidents Nelson Mandela and F.W. de Klerk. Five people have been hurt in an accident at one of Greece's biggest refineries near Athens. The company, the Motor Oil Refinery, says two people have been seriously injured and the accident happened during maintenance work but did not give further details. Greek media has attributed the accident to an explosion and says three more workers are lightly hurt at the facility. And lastly, because of you, we were there when one of South Africa's most closely watched court cases unfolded. Olympic and Paralympic athlete Oscar Pistorius stood trial for the murder of Reeva Steenkamp. The proceedings drew international attention and dominated headlines for months. This was Judge Thokozile Masipa delivering the verdict.
12: Count one, culpable homicide. The sentence imposed is a maximum imprisonment of 5 years imposed in terms of Section 276. 1I of the Criminal Procedure Act, number 51 of 1977.
10: The top story, Acting Police Minister Feroz Khachalia says authorities will need to relook how to go about the process of dealing with asylum seekers in the country. He's currently speaking to reporters in the Durban CBD. He arrived there a short while ago to survey the damage following clashes yesterday between South Africans and foreign nationals. Go to ecr.co.za for these and other stories. For Newswatch, I'm Dineo Mpahlele.
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13: Protests have erupted as well in central Pietermaritzburg. If you are planning to head towards Church Street or the Chief Albert Luthuli Street, please be on the lookout for that and to keep that in mind. Central Durban is still a no-go zone, especially in Point West Street as well. So please plan your trips accordingly. For East Coast Radio traffic, I'm Andy James.
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0: Good afternoon, you beautiful little radio baby, celebrating 30 years while still refusing to grow up. And that is the way we like it. It is the Danny Gazzelli Show, having fun with you on our 30th birthday at Yard 41 in Howick. It is absolutely packed with people looking for the East Coast Radio Fugitive, as well as people coming through just to celebrate with us on our birthday. And so many people have won amazing prizes, and that could be you. Just come say how's it to us. The worst that can happen is that we can throw a free coffee at you and a free East Coast Radio muffin. Blackwood's nursery is right next to us, and it's absolutely incredible. The most incredible greenery, little ornaments for your house. Very cute. In fact, every single tenant here has gone above and beyond to make sure that today's birthday with East Coast Radio is just above and beyond. Happy birthday, East Coast Radio, and thank you to you for making this happen. For now, great music on the way. Let's see what we've got in store for you. Oh, a bit of Nickelback. Come on, man. The best music coming your way on East Coast Radio.

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1: It is East Coast Radio. Good afternoon. Coming to you live from Yard 41 in Howick today as we celebrate East Coast Radio's 30th birthday. Today has truly been unbelievable. Now here from the East Coast Radio Hype Squad is the amazingly talented Styles and Butter, who is with DJ Tastoltz. Paint the picture for us, Styles. Today's been an array of entertainment.
2: 30 years of you. 30 years because of you. If you are loving

0: Loving East Coast Radio, I want you to say yeah! Now, I'm with DJ Ty Scholes now. Ty, talk to us about all the vibes and the music and the festivities that are happening on the ground right now.
1: Oh, Styles, this place is crazy. These people, to see the amount of people that have come out here looking for the future, just enjoying the day. The weather is great. The amount of people that have told me they've come from Durban, you know, drive up the road. It's worth an hour. Look, I don't condone speeding, but you've got an hour to get here. If you want to get here, enjoy the vibes. This place, it's unbelievable.
0: Absolutely. Thank you so much, Ty. Well, Danny, one of the other things that we're doing today as a Hype Squad member is that I'm giving away some really cool prizes to anybody who comes down here. And I've got three prizes in hand, courtesy, of course, of 41, the Treatery, and, of course, Renee's. Now, I need to ask somebody a question real quick live on air. All right, this young lady with the red shorts, how are you? What's your name?
2: Margaret.
0: Where are you from?
2: Howick.
0: From Howick. Make some noise for Howick. Come on. Now, Margaret, how old has East Coast Radio turned?
2: 30.
0: Make some noise! Congratulations! You're walking away with the Treatery voucher, courtesy of Treatery. Well done. All right. I'm going to give one more away, Danny. One more. All right. Let's see. Okay. This young man, old khaki, come over here. What is your name and where are you from?
3: It's Dominic. I'm from Howick.
0: From Howick. Come over here, Dominic. Okay. It's all right. Dominic, I want to find out from you. What is the name of the young man who does the show between 12 and 3 p.m. with the most amazing hair?
3: Danny.
0: Danny who?
3: Danny K.
0: Danny. There we go, sir. Courtesy of 41. You've just won yourself a voucher. So, Danny, this is what we're doing today. If you come on down here, we've got a whole lot of vibes. We've got prizes to give away. So you've got to come to Yard 41 because this is where it's all happening. But also, we saw on the WhatsApp channel, the fugitive has posted where he is. So people are all over looking for him. And I'm going to just say this. Don't give up. Keep looking. Danny, over to you.
4: Just to confirm, Styles, was I just recently called Danny K? I was, hey?
0: You were called Danny K.
4: What's the song? And it hurts so bad. Come through and have some fun with us at Yard 41 in Howick. It really is a fantastic experience to see locals as well as people who have traveled through to celebrate East Coast Radio's birthday. And remember, this is because of you. Now, Yard 41, if you haven't been here before, the view is unbelievable. So bring the whole family, have a coffee, have a muffin, and there are a million prizes to be won here as well. Music on the way by DJ Clock and Macklemore coming your way.
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0: bit of Macklemore on East Coast Radio's birthday. Can you believe it, hey? We have turned 30 years old, and it really is such a joyous celebration today. Just people coming from all over KZN to celebrate with us. And it's just, it makes my heart so warm. I could almost get emotional sometimes. We're at Yard 41 today in Howick. And it really is amazing just to see all the tenants come on board to supply prizes for you if you come through and celebrate with us. Right now, as we speak, we got Styles and Butter on the mic from the Hype Squad. He is dancing with what looks to be about 40 people in front of DJ Tastolz, which is really, really, really cool. Now, here's a quick question for you. What was happening in your life when you first started listening to East Coast Radio? Maybe it was the soundtrack to your school run, because that's what it was like for me. I used to listen to Daryl Ilbrey in the mornings. He was so witty, so funny. And I just remember the way he made me feel. That's my memory. But I want to know from you, what was happening in your life when you first started listening to us, East Coast Radio? Please send us your voice note, 061-792-9495. But for now, let's have a listen to some of these beautiful voice notes.
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2: 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It's Sam Bocha, and I want to thank you for being in my life for as long as I can remember. I remember as a little girl, my grandmother would use her alarm clock that she would wind up and listen to East Coast Radio on. And every single New Year's Eve, we would have East Coast Top 100 playing so that we brought in the new year with the song of the year. I remember that growing up. And now that I'm a rep and I'm always alone on the road, the only person that keeps me company is all of you lovely, lovely DJs and presenters on East Coast Radio. Thank you for the good music. Thank you for being a part of my life for the past 30 years.
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0: So many beautiful voice notes, and that is what it's all about. Remember, without you, we are absolutely nothing. This is because of you, our East Coast Radio 30th birthday. But please, keep those voice notes coming through. What was happening in your life when you first started listening to East Coast Radio? As you hear the show today live from Yard 41 in Howick. Styles has just completed a dance-off. We've got DJ Ty here with us now. Beautiful nursery, flowers, ornaments, so many incredible tenants, and of course a whole hype of people who are looking for the East Coast Radio Fugitive. Remember, that clue was given to us about 30 minutes ago, and I've just got wind now that within the next 10 minutes, we should be hearing from the East Coast Radio Fugitive. The question is he here at Yard 41, or has he indeed moved on?
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5: A heads up if you're traveling on the N2 northbound after the Spigate Junction. We've got an accident that's taking place that side, so please be on the lookout for that. It is just as you approach the Spigate Junction. Fast lanes obstructed. You are able to get through Pietermaritzburg. You've got protest action taking place on Pietermaritzburg, Pietermaritz Street in central Pietermaritzburg. Please do try and avoid the area, as protesters are burning debris as well. And we also have protests in central Durban to be on the lookout for. For East Coast Radio Traffic, I'm Andy James.
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11: East Coast Radio's Managing Director Mzuvele Mthethwa is joining us this morning. Good morning. Good morning, boss.
12: Good morning. How are you guys doing this morning?
11: Yeah, we're good.
12: Oh, wow.
13: We're great. What did you get us for our birthday?
12: It's a surprise.
11: Okay. Carmen likes surprises.
12: I just want to extend my sincere appreciation to the people of KwaZulu-Natal who showed us love, support, who've been with us through thick and thin. We've been with you. That is why for this milestone birthday, we say we are because of you. So 30 years because of you, people of KZN, our partners, our clients, we really appreciate you and thank you for showing the love that you continue to show to us every day. And we're looking forward to the next 30. Thank you very much. Good. Thank you so much. 30 looks good on us, right?
13: Hey, we look
11: great. Hey, we look great for 30.
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1: 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And no pressure or anything, but I think there's about 100 people just looking at me in the eyes going, you better give us the best clue from the East Coast Radio Fugitive. So all of them are around me now and they have one question to ask the East Coast Radio Fugitive. One, two, three. No pressure, Mr. Fugitive, but where, in fact, are you right now?
2: 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Y'all are magic. Y'all are diamonds. Y'all keep ECR going. So thank you for being so fantastic. Now, Danny, I can be anywhere. I can be anyone. Maybe I'm still in your valley, but, you know, I think I need to leave now before I catch the traffic on my way to the North Coast. 30,000 Rand is on the line. Happy birthday, ECR. Lager.
1: 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I've never seen anything like this in my life. 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It is unbelievable. 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

0: It's a classic, hey? UB40, I'll be your baby tonight. Style says that all the time. Woo-hoo! It is East Coast Radio, Yard 41, Howick. That's where we are today. And about 10 minutes ago, the East Coast Radio fugitive told us that the bounty was 40,000 Rand. He basically insinuated he was on his way out, and it was like a flock of people running towards the gate. There was a car that was chased. So just remember the rules. Don't chase cars. Don't chase after anybody. And ask, are you the East Coast Radio fugitive? All you need to do is find him, and then you'll win 40,000 Rand. That's the bounty. Now, I'm with Janae now, and we were talking about finding the East Coast Radio fugitive. You've been trying this for some time now. Start from the very beginning. What's the journey been like for you?
1: Well, it's been quite frustrating because some of the time he's been in areas that I couldn't get to, but I knew where he was every time. So I was messaging people, and then I ended up at the Royal Show and it was pouring with rain. But before that, there was a little clue and I went all the way to Blueberry Cafe in Nottingham Road, and we then ended up at the Royal Show. It was raining. I was running around wet. I dragged my husband with me. He took half the day off of work to come and do this with me, and he was so miserable. But I kept going. I was so exhausted that I couldn't walk at the end of the day. But the best part about it is the community and the camaraderie and everyone coming together. It was so much fun. People sharing tips with each other and telling each other to go onto the channel. It was amazing. But what I absolutely loved the most is I got to make a friend. We were both sharing tips and chatting. And when my husband wanted to leave, I wasn't ready to leave. So I said to her, where are you going? Where do you live? And she said, Chatsworth. And I said, well, I'm in Hillcrest. Can I come up a lift with you? So I got a lift with a random stranger all the way back to Hillcrest. She was so sweet, so amazing. We had such a lovely chat in the car, and we've been phoning and messaging each other since. So it's been such a blast. Yesterday, I was so tired from running around at the Royal Show that I decided to have a bit of a sleep in. And of course, I missed him at Cotswold at the flight centre. So I was so upset with myself. And today I said, I'm not doing that again. So I've been hunting him. I've come from Hillcrest again, and I'm heading back. I think he will be in Umhlanga later. I'm not sure. Ooh. But that's what I think. So I'm heading back down that area later.
0: Janae, you know what? I think you've hit the nail on the head. It really has brought KZN together. I mean, your case, like case in point, making a friend along the journey. East Coast Radio yesterday gave a clue that the East Coast Radio fugitive was at East Coast Radio. I went into the car park, hundreds of people, and it really brought them together. Like people making friends, joking with each other, and then like sharing their tips and tricks. And even some people saying, hey, let's find them together. We'll split the money.
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0: 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Like, when did you start listening to us?
1: Oh, I remember when we were young, we lived with my grandparents, and they always had this old radio on top of the fridge, and they had East Coast Radio playing day in and day out. And we, when it was news time, we all had to be quiet and sit around the table in the kitchen and listen to the news. And for me, it's just become home. It's like, you know, you recognize the voices, you recognize the faces, you have laughs together, there's fun, exciting challenges always. And, you know, it's always a familiar place to go back to. So, I mean, I remember it from when I was a little girl sitting in my grandparents' kitchen and listen to it on the daily when you're driving in your car. Or yeah.
0: Janae, we really appreciate you. You are a packet of positivity and joy. Thank you for being on the show today.
1: Thanks, Danny.
0: Lovely to meet you. Now, because it is our 30th birthday, we might as well play a birthday song. Here we go.

0: Hey, a very good afternoon to you on East Coast Radio's 30th birthday, coming to you live from Yard 41 in Howick. Taylor Swift and Patient Zero. I cannot tell you how unbelievable this view is. Wow. Definitely going to bring the family up here, have a cup of coffee, have a meal, and take in this view at another time. But we're waiting for you. I mean, we have amazing prizes. Styles has the 3,000 Rand voucher to give away just for you telling him what East Coast Radio means to you and like all those stories you have and the very first time you heard East Coast Radio. We've also got birthday treats, gift hampers from Yard 41 tenants, and vouchers from Ruby Orchid, Renee's Health Shop, Blackwood's Gardenette, 41 Restaurants and Bar, The Treachery, Harcourt's Ambers, and Jam Clothing as well. So many prizes to be won. All it takes is you getting on down to Yard 41 in Howick and just having a big fat party with us. We've got Ty Stoltz with us as well, jamming it up to the max and having such an incredible day. And let me tell you, this man knows how to make a guy who can't dance dance. That's how good his mixing is. We got 30 minutes of non-stop music on the way. We got news happening at 2 o'clock, and then we'll see what's happening on the roads with Andy James as well. Stay with us and celebrate with us for our 30th birthday. This is East Coast Radio. How's it?
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5: Acting Police Minister Feroz Khachalia has called for calm and stability ahead of the local government elections. He's been speaking in the Durban CBD, where he had gone to see the damage left behind after violent clashes linked to tensions over migration. At least 14 cars and two buildings were torched yesterday and overnight. Police have launched a manhunt for those behind the arson attacks. Three foreign nationals were also arrested. Police say they appeared in court today and have been charged with attempted murder. Khachalia has urged South Africans to raise their grievances peacefully.
6: We can make a lot more progress in our society. Instability, violence does not serve our interests. Let's not engage in self-destructive behavior, even as we take up our grievances, because the grievances of our people are understood by your government that you elected.
5: Acting Minister Khachalia says he's not concerned that the protests will disrupt the elections.
6: One of the reasons why the situation was contained yesterday is that our preparation for the election period started a long time ago. The police are deployed. Law enforcement agencies are deployed. Operation Festive Season was launched yesterday. We have been preparing for the coming election for months.
5: Three men have been convicted of the murder of IFP politician Mthokozisi Stole. Stole, who was a party branch secretary in Mbabazane, was shot and killed outside a tavern in Wienen in January 2024. The National Police spokesperson Amanda van Wyk says An investigation by the Political Killings Task Team led to 4 arrests.
7: The accused were identified as Thembisa Nkululeko Ncube, Mduduzi Ncube, the alleged shooter, Stabisa Ncube, and Sokolisa Sibiya. The investigation also established a link between the firearm used in Sithole's murder and another murder case relating to the murder of Mr. Thembinkosi Manana. Accused number 3, Stabisa Ncube, was also charged in the Manana murder case. The two matters were prosecuted as joint cases.
5: They are expected to be sentenced later this month. And as East Coast Radio celebrates 30 years, because of you, we were there when the United States elected its first black president. Barack Obama's victory in 2008 was watched by millions around the world. Crowds celebrated in cities across the U.S. as history was made. It was a moment that resonated far beyond U.S. borders. This was part of his victory speech.
8: If there is anyone out there who still doubts that America is a place where all things are possible, who still wonders if the dream of our founders is alive in our time, who still questions the power of our democracy, tonight is your answer.
5: The top story, Acting Police Minister Feroz Khachalia has called for calm and stability ahead of the local government elections. He was speaking in the Durban CBD after violent clashes yesterday left at least 14 cars and 2 buildings torched. Find more news at ecr.co.za. For Newswatch, I'm Dinyang Patlele.
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10: Through central Durban. If you are planning to head that way, please do try and avoid West Street and as well as Point Road. If you can also, if you are in Pietermaritzburg, we also have protest action taking place on Pietermaritz Street in central Pietermaritzburg. We have protesters burning debris there as well. Please do use alternative routes. M19 westbound, we do have some lane closures before Reservoir Hills. It is due to road work taking place there, so heads up for that and to approach with caution. For East Coast Radio Traffic, I'm Ed James.
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11: You can't touch this. 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
11: 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Danny Guzzelli, hairstyled with a lawnmower. 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
0: Good afternoon, you magnificent little frequency of fabulousness. 30 years old and still refusing to behave. Now, no matter where you are, Mlazi, Mansum Toti, Nottingham, Richard Bay, thank you so much for listening to East Coast Radio and being a part of our family. We appreciate it. Now, because we turned 30 now, the birthday presents just keep coming. Now, not everyone can spend their day hunting for the East Coast Radio fugitive. Some of us have jobs, you know, that old thing that brings in money to pay the bills. 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But that doesn't mean you can't win. 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

John Legend with Daylight, which is ironic because it is hot here. Yard 41 in Howick, but it is such an incredible vibe. Like, every time we do this, every time East Coast Radio

0: Yeah, East Coast Radio has a birthday. I just get so overwhelmed by how incredible you are. Like, families coming out in their numbers. People who have listened to East Coast Radio from the very beginning. Some people who have come down from Johannesburg only a couple years ago and then started listening to East Coast Radio. Every single person has a different story, and we would love to know yours. When was the first time you listened to us? What's something that sticks out memory-wise? 061-792-9495. Blackwoods as well, right next to us here, across from the restaurants, just going above and beyond to make sure that you have a great time. And with that comes opening specials and amazing deals. Remember, there are prizes galore, as well as free coffee, a free muffin, courtesy of East Coast Radio for our 30th birthday. Now, some amazing songs on the way. We'll get to that shortly. One of them is Four Non-Blondes, which basically starts like, it sounds like the start of a bad joke. Hey, this is some of the music you can expect on the way.
1: 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Small parties fighting each other while nothing in our town gets fixed. 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It just lets the ANC back in. I want my town to work for all. So in this election, I'm voting Democratic Alliance.
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0: It is Tame Impala live on East Coast Radio. So you hear the show today from Yard 41 in Howick. And as we're speaking, a lovely lady has just come up to say hello. What's your name?
1: My name is Shemaine. I'm from Howick. And I believe the fugitive hasn't driven off. He's still here. That was a diversion. You cannot make people run on a busy street.
0: So is that what you feel? You think he's somewhere here?
1: Oh, he's still here.
0: Okay, well, I've got news for you. Let's look at the time here. Within the next 8 minutes, the East Coast Radio fugitive is going to come onto the show live and give us a clue. So are you going to stick around?
1: I will, definitely.
0: I love that. Thank you for saying hi.
1: Okay, 200 rand that I lost at the Royal Show for nothing.
0: Oh, yeah. But you know what? You could get a nice return on investment if you find him. So thank you for joining us today and good luck. So lovely to meet you as well. So we're here with Styles and Bacha as well.
2: Yes, sir.
0: From the East Coast Radio Hype Squad. He's also the host of the ECR Top 40. Styles, just basically paint the picture for us now. Like, how has today been for you meeting all these incredible listeners, some of which have listened to us from day one, some have only just started listening to us, but just paint the picture for us.
2: You know, Danny, it's such an amazing place to be out here in Howick. Firstly, I had a gentleman come up to me saying that he's been listening to East Coast Radio before it was East Coast Radio. Radio Port Natal, Springbok Radio, and just giving me a little bit of history about this amazing radio station. And then, of course, being here where we actually get to meet the people that give us the opportunity to be on air. I mean...
1: And guess what? I have danced for 200 rand that I lost at the Royal Showgrounds for entry fees. And I have a fractured hip with screws, nuts, and bolts, and I still dance.
0: You see that, Styles? People who even have injuries are dancing. So I think she deserves a prize. So tell us about the prizes you have and how people can win them.
2: Absolutely. So, of course, you're going to walk away with that prize, courtesy of that amazing hip of yours. And also, we've got that amazing hamper, courtesy, of course, of Yard 41, which we'll be giving away in a few minutes or so. But also Harcourts is here. And, of course, they've got a massive hamper, which I'm about to run through and go and give that out. And, of course, once again, to answer your question, Danny, so much is happening on the ground. I'm so excited. I'm actually losing my words. It's just such an absolute blessing to be part of such an amazing radio station. 30 years.
0: It's incredible.
2: And here we are, man.
0: And here we have prizes and vouchers from Ruby Orchid. We've got Renee's Health Shop, Blackwoods Gardenette, 41 Restaurants and Bar, and Tree Tree, and Harcourts Amber. 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
4: Current situation in West Street, a little volatile, so please do find alternative routes. Avoid using West Street for now. Currently, the road is closed for traffic. We've got multiple areas as well that are affected. If you are traveling on the 45th cutting, going past Westwood towards Westville, bumper-to-bumper traffic there, so a heads up for that as well. For East Coast Radio Traffic, I'm Andy James.
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13: Let's get the party started. See you at the bar, you was hardly talking. That's when I knew that your heart was scarring. Friends to lovers need a part to star in. Like, wait, babe, let me

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1: If you have just joined the show, coming to you live from Yard 41 in Howick. And I thought that everyone disappeared when they thought the East Coast Radio Fugitive like exited the gate. But there's so many people around me now. Just to see how you're feeling. Is everyone feeling good? Okay, perfect. Mr. East Coast Radio Fugitive, please tell me you are somewhere still here. Otherwise, I think these people are going to come for me. What's going on, Mr. Fugitive?
2: Firstly, happy birthday, East Coast Radio 30 today. Yeah, yeah, yeah, yeah.
1: It is such a beautiful one, hey, East Coast Radio Fugitive. I promise you, the spirits are high. People are having an absolute jaw here. But we did see that you posted a photo of Yard 41 about an hour and a bit ago. Were you here? Are you still here? What is the story we need to know, please?
2: You know what? I'm going to be honest with you, Danny. I'm no more at Yard 41. I did say I'm heading out to the North Coast to make it in time. I'm visiting a very old friend of mine. And you must look out and keep your eyes open. You just might find me. Oh, also, okay. You said I was rude earlier. So please, thank you. You're welcome. Love you. Bye.
1: Yeah. You know what? At least he did that. Hey. So the East Coast Radio Fugitive is not at Yard 41 anymore. We tried, we were on the search and the hunt, you were determined, but now we need to follow the clues. He didn't give much away there, so I'm assuming you need to go to the East Coast Radio socials. We got Instagram, TikTok, Facebook, the East Coast Radio WhatsApp channel, and of course, the place with all the official information, ecr.co.za. 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

0: Fleetwood Mac, Little Lies on East Coast Radio. We just want to take this opportunity to thank every single person that came out to celebrate with us today. Whether you were there with East Coast Breakfast this morning, whether you were with the beautiful Carol Afori, or whether you came here to Yard 41 in Howick, we really do appreciate you. And a massive thank you to Hannah Kepler and the entire Yard 41 team for hosting us today, and to all the beautiful tenants who've helped make today so unbelievably special. Thank you to Ruby Orchid, Renee's Health Shop, Blackwood's Gardenette, 41 Restaurants and Bar, The Treachery, Harcourt's Ambers, and Jam Clothing. Just thanks so much for coming to the party. DJ Ty Stoltz as well, thank you so much, man. Just absolutely rocking the decks today and getting everyone super happy and getting them dancing. Thank you to everyone. There is still time, if you get here before 3 o'clock, to win some prizes. We'll talk about that just now, but for now, let's get Majorzy on for you.
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0: Majosi, mi amor, on East Coast Radio. What a sensational day this has been. Yard 41, thank you so much. Howick, you're incredible. All the people that came through today. It's just meant the world to us to celebrate with you. And just like that, another lunchtime together. And on East Coast Radio's 30th birthday, I just want to say thank you. Radio honestly has changed my life. And somehow, every day from 12 to 3 p.m., you let me into yours, which is a pretty incredible privilege for a man who gets paid to talk nonsense into a microphone. Thank you for letting me be a part of your day, your traffic, your lunch breaks, your school runs, and everything in between, and to letting me into your life. And because of you, this isn't just my dream. It's my dream come true. Thank you so much. Stacey and Jay Spoo on the way for you now to celebrate 30 years on East Coast Radio. Coming to you live from Tyler's in Umhlothi. Take care.
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13: Well, the NCOP's whip to KZN, Mzamo Billy, says as lawmakers, they're demanding answers following the deadly shooting at the Hammersdale Magistrates Court. It's alleged an off-duty police officer killed his partner before turning the gun on himself inside the premises. Billy has been conducting an oversight visit to the court west of Durban. Newswatch's Nhlanhla Mabaso is there.
2: Member of Parliament Mzamo Billy says he received this distressing audio message from an employee at the court when gunshots rang out yesterday.
5: Palmerston Magistrates Court, shots are being fired at our court. Everybody's in a terrible state. We don't know what's happening. Shots are being fired at our court.
2: Medics who rushed to the scene later declared a woman thought to have been in her 30s dead. A man believed to have opened fire was found injured and taken to hospital. Both had gunshot wounds to the head. Billy, who is also a member of the Select Committee on Security and Justice, says they need to ensure the safety and security of community members. He's been locked in a meeting with court officials to establish the facts of the incident. Nhlanhla Mabaso, East Coast Radio News Watch, Hammersdale Magistrates Court.
13: Acting Police Minister Feroz Khachalia has called for calm and stability ahead of the local government elections. He's been speaking in the Durban CBD, where he had gone to see the damage firsthand left behind after violent clashes linked to tensions over migration. At least 14 cars and two buildings were torched yesterday and overnight. Khachalia has urged South Africans to raise their grievances peacefully.
6: We can make a lot more progress in our society. Instability, violence does not serve our interests. Let's not engage in self-destructive behavior, even as we take up our grievances, because the grievances of our people are understood by your government that you elected.
13: Residents in parts of Phoenix say they are being pushed to their limits by ongoing water problems. One resident, Lali Naidu, says the situation is having a serious impact on daily life, with families left frustrated as they try to cope without consistent access to water.
7: It's affecting me very badly because we are pensioners. We couldn't even make it to do anything because we had no water to even have a decent bath. And for the youth as well, we can't manage it.
13: Ward Councillor Tino Pillay says there are several factors behind the disruptions.
14: There was a repair that was done at Reservoir 4, which the department needed to remove a massive valve within the reservoir. So they had to drain the water out, take out the damaged valve, repair and replace. That took about 24 hours for them to do that entire process. The reservoir has to now stabilize and fill up.
13: And as East Coast Radio looks back over the past 30 years, because of you, we were there when South Africa watched one of the darkest days in its democratic history unfold. In August 2012, 34 striking miners were killed at Marikana in the Northwest. It was a story that sparked difficult conversations about labor, policing and inequality. And it's a moment many South Africans will never forget. Joseph Matunja, the president of the Association of Mine Workers and Construction Union, broke down during a press briefing as he described the final moments before police opened fire on miners.
15: I pleaded with them. I said, the writings are on the wall. Please leave this place. They are going to kill you, these people. I even kneeled there. I tried to plead with them. In response, they came back and say, we won't leave this place. If we have to be killed, let the police come and kill us where we are sitting.
13: The top story, the National Council of Provinces whip to KZN, Mzamo Billy, has been meeting with officials at the Hammersdale Court to establish the facts of a shooting yesterday that left a woman dead. Find more news at ecr.co.za.
16: And here's a look at what's coming up in your sports. It's Derby weekend in the URC as the Sharks are away to the Stormers in their coastal derby, and the Bulls host the Lions. And Moses Mabhida Stadium will light up tomorrow as it hosts its 11th MTN 8 final.
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17: An accident that's taking place on the M13 just near Maytime. If you're traveling in the vicinity, a heads up for that and to give way to emergency officials. And then also on Inanda Road, we do have a truck that's overturned just after Akuro. So please do approach with caution there as well and to give way to emergency officials. Then we've got the protest action that's currently taking place in central Durban. Multiple routes are affected, West Street especially. So if you can, avoid the area for now. For East Coast Radio Traffic, I'm Andy James.
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0: Lionel Richie, all night long on East Coast Radio, KZN's number one hit music station. Happy Friday, everybody. Yippee. The weekend is officially upon us. And as you can hear, we are not at HQ.
1: No, we are out and about
0: because today is not just a regular Friday. We're talking 30 years. Thousands of moments, millions of memories. And today, we are all collectively celebrating 30 years because of you. The only way that we know how.
1: Yeah.
0: And that is all over KZN
1: in one day. We're coming to you live from Tyler's here in Mdloti. There are opportunities to win cash, by the way, courtesy of the East Coast Ready Fugitive. And I'm told he's somewhere here hiding.
0: Mm-hmm.
1: And no, it's not Stacey and Jace. For those who are here, it can't be us, guys. Please relax.
0: You have a T's and C's applied. I've already checked him and not allowed to win the money. So this. Don't even bother asking us.
1: But listen, man, it really feels like a special day. And thank you so much for being a part of our birthday celebration. It does feel like the whole of KZN has come together to celebrate 30 years of East Coast Radio.
0: But this is the point, right? Because we are because of you. You are because of us.
1: Man.
0: This is a very like Simon Yobi or one kind of moment. And all afternoon, people have been coming out. Since 6 o'clock this morning, actually. Mm-hmm. So obviously, because we are who we are, the Oprah and Gayle of this radio station, do we have surprises in store? Yes, we do. Okay.
1: Yeah.
0: Have we got two people whose entire job today is making sure that we are all enjoying the celebration? Yes,
1: yeah,
0: we have
1: man.
0: Them too.
1: Also, Shayna Ray and Zisto from the East Coast Radio Hype Squad are joining us here today. So people are getting involved, creating a vibe and helping us celebrate 30 incredible years of East Coast Radio. It does feel good, Stacey, to say we are celebrating 30
0: collectively
1: years.
0: So if anybody asks 30 years old. Also if you happen to be anywhere near Mdloti, right, perhaps you were just passing through, perhaps you were nowhere close but you've changed your mind, please come and join us. We'd love to see you. Come and find the East Coast Radio Fugitive, celebrate with us, be part of a birthday that none of us will ever forget, guaranteed.
1: Yeah, and remember, man, it is all because of you. And on that note, ladies and gentlemen, as Stacey and Jace Wu, to you joining us, we say happy

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1: Still have the delays on the N2 northbound between the Spaghetti Junction and the Westwood Mall. If you're heading towards the airport, heading towards Mhlanga, heads up for that, looking a little busy. And then also just after the Gomashu Highway, got an accident on the M13 heading into Hillcrest near Maytime. If you're traveling in the vicinity, a heads up for that as well. N3 coming down to Durban, slow at Peacevale and looking a little busy at the in Ashburton on the N3 coming down to Durban as well. For East Coast Radio Traffic, I'm Andy James.
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0: 30 years of being part of life in KZN. And none of it happens without you. Happy birthday, East Coast Radio. 30 years because of you. 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
6: 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Good morning. Good morning, boss.
7: Good morning. How are you guys doing this morning?
8: Yeah, we're good.
9: Oh, wow.
10: We're great. What did you get us for our birthday?
7: It's a surprise.
8: Okay. Carmen likes surprises.
7: I just want to extend my sincere appreciation to the people of KwaZulu-Natal who showed us love, support, who've been with us through thick and thin. We've been with you. That is why for this milestone birthday, we say we are because of you. So 30 years because of you, people of KZN, our partners, our clients, we really appreciate you and thank you for showing the love that you continue to show to us every day. And we're looking forward to the next 30. Thank you very much. Good. Thank you so much. 30 looks good on us, right?
6: Hey, we look,
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11: Hey man, 30 really does look good on us. 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Yeah? Yeah, so if you are a parent of a cat, they might just win you 5,000 Rand. Details on the way in 5 after some Hosier and Eternal.
0: Let's get back to the good stuff. 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

0: 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This one is one of them. I Want to Be the Only One, Eternal. Baby Winans on East Coast Radio. 24 minutes after the hour, 3 o'clock, Stacey and Jace will come to you live from Tyler, celebrating our 30th birthday, Baba. We celebrate because you brought us the opportunity to present this soundtrack. It belongs to you, Baba.
1: I just want to say, you heard Eternal and BB Winans. Yeah. We, and I'm floating here by Tyler's, we've got Matt Davies and Tim Lewis on sax. Is what we've
0: busting
1: got
0: it out.
1: Right, exactly. And we just have to quickly cut the music.
0: Okay.
1: Because guys, if you are a pet parent, there's an opportunity for you to win some money. All right. We know that cats, in particular, are always up to stuff. They needn't be. But they are. Constantly, yeah. All day, every day, excepting for the 16 hours when they're asleep.
0: Yeah. Listen, I'm not a cat owner, but apparently, you know, they hear you calling and just stare at you. And then, you know, until they hear you opening a can of food, that's when they start reacting.
1: There's it. You've never been humbled.
0: Yeah.
1: Unless you've been humbled by a cat.
0: I have a 9-year-old. Same software.
1: Same energy.
0: Just different packaging,
1: less fluffy,
0: Baba.
1: Less
0: and listen, man, here's the premise of this competition. If you've got a funny, surprising, or lovable story about your cat, we want to hear all about it because Hills Pet Nutrition is celebrating all those moments that make our feline family members so unforgettable.
1: So we already had a winner yesterday. We need another one this afternoon. 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You send that to 061 700 0800. 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
0: Yeah man, we want to help you celebrate those relatable experiences and make you, of course, 5,000 rand richer. 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
1: And while all of that's happening, Asiva Zisto's here.
2: Hello.
1: Hey girl. We've seen Shayna and I want to say that Matt Day and Tim Lewis are going to carry on.
0: They can continue playing.
1: You may now commence the Jaw Boys.
0: Let's dance. Let's dance.
1: There we go.
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3: Palais has dedicated her Nobel Peace Prize to survivors of international crimes. The former UN Commissioner for Human Rights was earlier today named this year's winner of the prestigious award. The Durbanite has called on world leaders to respect international legal institutions. And ticketing company Open Tickets has dismissed claims that KZN football fans were deliberately prevented from buying tickets for tomorrow's MTN 8 final between Mamelodi Sundowns and Orlando Pirates. The ticketing system crashed shortly after sales opened last Friday. It sparked frustration and allegations of unfair access. The rand is trading at 16.52 to the dollar, 21.84 to the pound, 18.50 to the euro. Gold is trading at $4,183.70 an ounce. Brent crude oil at $105.92 a barrel. The Weather Service has put out a warning for tomorrow affecting the northwestern parts of KZN. It's a yellow level 2 alert for severe thunderstorms accompanied by heavy downpours, damaging winds, hail and lightning. Durban and Kokstad reaching a maximum of 26 degrees, Ulundi 31, Ladysmith and Newcastle 33, Moy River and Richards Bay 30, Pietermaritzburg 29, Underberg 28, Margate 24. In Durban, sunset at 2 past 6, sunrise at 24 past 5, and there's currently a 25 k's per hour southerly wind.
4: All right, Amanda, you're going to hear more from Janelle at exactly 4 o'clock as the East Coast really celebrates its 30th birthday, coming to you live from Tyler's. But listen, quick one. 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

0: Very good afternoon to you from the sports team. Let's kick off with rugby. We won't be seeing Luan Gilomia in action for the Sharks this weekend when they face the DHL Stormers in the URC's round 3 in Cape Town. The Rising Star leaves for the Bulls after shining for the Durbanites in their 2 opening victories. Another speedster, Zeketelo Siyaya, steps in to take over the fullback duties. And Coach JP Peterson says it's perfect timing.
1: It's timing for today, the Stormers game. Yeah, CIS, we saw what he did last year. Incredible, good rugby player, good with footwork, understands the game very well. He's got a great wood, can kick well. But he can play 10 also. The upstairs are he can play at 10, the second playmaker. And then, yeah, it's an outstanding kid. Yeah, I'm excited about CIS.
0: Yeah, now the clash will kick off at 4 o'clock with the Sharks topping the log, followed by Welsh outfit Cardiff. The Emirates Lions, who are also still unbeaten. The Lions head to Loftus-Versfeld, where they'll face the Vodacom Bulls at 1:30. And then over to some cricket. Australia went to tea earlier on 149 for 6 after a fiery bowling effort from the Proteas before lunch on the opening day of their first test at Kingsmead. Nick Madison's fairytale test return ended with a 33-ball duck, while Marnus Labuschagne and Steve Smith also fell cheaply. Marco Jansen, Bjorn Mulder and returning speedster Andrich Nurkia start with the ball, taking 2 wickets each, leaving Matt Renshaw to lead Australia's resistance alongside captain Pat Cummings. Now Australia still at the crease after the 65th over. They're on 187. For 6. And if you'd like to catch some live action at Kingsmead, now's the perfect time because entry is currently free. So grab your sun hat and head down on to Kingsmead Stadium for world-class test cricket. Ending off with some football. Open tickets have dismissed claims that KZN supporters were deliberately prevented from buying tickets for the MTN8 final between Mamelodi Sundowns and Orlando Pirates taking place tomorrow. Now, the ticketing system crashed shortly after sales opened last Friday, sparking frustrations and allegations of unfair access. Open Ticket CEO Marnus van Niekerk insists all supporters had an equal opportunity to purchase tickets, adding that sales statistics support the company's position.
2: It's not from the sponsor or from the league or from Open Tickets to control who buys tickets or who don't buy tickets. There was a queuing system that was fair to everyone. Nearly 60% of the tickets that were sold to people in KZN. There's no truth to any rumour that people from KZN were not given a fair opportunity to buy tickets.
0: Yeah, now the sold-out affair will light up at Moses Mabhida Stadium at 6 o'clock tomorrow. Right, that's it for now for the East Coast Radio Sports team. I'm Faida Crouch.
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5: A couple of delays to report on. We're going to start with the congestion on the N2 northbound as you approach the Spaghetti Junction. A heads up for that. And then if you're on the N2 after Guamashu Highway, we have slow moving traffic there. Got an accident on Inanda Road near Kura School. So please be on the lookout for that and to expect delays. N3 slow at Peaceville Interchange. And then also in Ashburton, we have slow moving traffic coming down to Durban. For East Coast Radio Traffic, I'm Andy James.
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0: I mean, is it a party listening to Wham, Wake Me Up Before You Go-Go?
1: On our birthday, as a matter of fact. What
0: How
1: a good vibe.
0: Exactly, guys. East Coast Radio, KZN's number one hit music station. Happy 30th birthday to all of us. We're all officially 50 years old. And as part of our celebration, we did warn you, we were going to be out in a floaty. That's where we are now. In the background, Matt Davies is playing. Tim Lewis is on the saxophone. They are. How many people would you say here?
1: You know what? I would say a couple of hundred people coming up. And I think, Stacey, the longer we stick around here, more people are going to start trickling in. Because everyone's been looking for the East Coast Radio Fugitive for a chance to win their share of 400,000 rand. But that aside, Stacey, you have some good news to tell us, eh? October 1st?
0: So when I tell you that your Friday night is sorted, so you're obviously going to be around here with us celebrating our 30th birthday. You know, the Fugitive knocks off at about 5 o'clock. So after that, it's kind of like, what should we do? Where should we be at? So this week's Lucky Fish Friday night racing event at Hollywood Bets Greyville is taking on an exciting Big in Japan theme, guys, combining the thrill of live horse racing with a vibrant atmosphere. Yeah. In other words, it's a party. It's a party. So it is a weekly event. It is fun and affordable. Friday night out for the entire family, for all of your chumizers, racing enthusiasts. If you can tick all of those boxes, all of the aforementioned boxes, this is definitely for you. So you can expect the excitement of obviously live horse racing under the lights. There's always live entertainment. There's a food market, drink specials on offer, a signature Friday night racing atmosphere that Hollywood Bets Greyville is obviously known for. And then once the racing is over, the jolling officially begins. Tanner Wareham is going to be live, right? DJ Yash is going to be there too. Into the night. So maybe this is even slash a Saturday morning situation for you again, depending on who is with you. If you're coming with the whole family, there is a dedicated kids zone that's available to keep all the youths entertained. So you can also jol, because mommy and daddy also deserve a break. And for those wanting a little bit more of a premium experience, the Durban View restaurant offers trackside hospitality with excellent views of all the racing action. It's $3.25 per person, it's comfy, and a very elevated way to enjoy the event. You know, people say elevated, it's giving bougie.
1: Okay.
0: So in a nutshell, tonight what is going down is more than a race meeting. It combines live sport, great food, live music, family entertainment, but it's all in one destination. Gates have already opened. They're open at 3. Entry, by the way, is absolutely free.
1: Yeah.
0: It's accessible. It's a value-packed way for everyone to start their weekend at Hollywood Bets Greyville. We're big in Japan, guys.
1: You said 325 and mentioned a list of things.
0: Yes.
1: So that is one impressive itinerary for 325. Get involved. Get in on the action. And we promise you're going to have a great time. Now listen, as we come to you live from Tyler's here in Umdloti, we're celebrating our 30th birthday, by the way, as Stacey and Jace and you. Coming up next, everyone's been talking about this guy, the East Coast Radio Fugitive. Now, this started with a helicopter pilot's suggestion, and somehow it ended with a canine officer and a super sniper dog and a listener joining in the search for a chance to win their share of 400,000 rand. More details up next.
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7: A couple of delays to report on. We still have the congestion on the N2 northbound at the Spaghetti Junction. Queuing traffic if you're on the N3 coming down to Durban at Peacevale and also in Ashburton. We still have the protests in central Durban to be on the lookout for, especially if you're traveling on West Street. For East Coast Radio traffic, I'm Andy James.
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0: Oh man, that's my girl. Eminem teaming up with my girl Rihanna. I love the way you lie on East Coast. We're 8 minutes before the hour, 4 o'clock. As you can hear in the background, we're having a party, but because we are celebrating East Coast Radio turning 30. Listen, the truth is, you've shared your laughter, your loss, your milestones, and your fresh start with us, you know. And just want to take a moment to say, being trusted with those moments has probably been one of the most meaningful things we've been able to do as East Coast Radio, Stacey and Jay Spoo. So this birthday party that we're throwing right now is not for us, but it's for you, and we are saying thank you.
1: 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Every single one of us, KZN. We have only been able to do this because literally of you. We work, yes, at the radio station. What we do is we serve you every day, and you tune in every day. It's like we all know each other, guys. We're one big family. And in the spirit of family gatherings, there must always be one uncle who's problematic. And this year, it was the East Coast Radio Fugitive who decided after 10 years of being nowhere to be found, I would like to reappear, aligned with the 30th birthday, and give away 400,000 rands in cash. Now, earlier this week, after a suggestion from the Accelerate helicopter pilot, we thought we should also maybe bring in some extra help to search for the East Coast Radio Fugitive ourselves.
0: Yeah, right. So this is a great addition. That's when we met Greg and Iris from Accelerate's K9 division. Yesterday, we asked if a listener could join in on the search. And today is the day, ladies and gentlemen. East Coast Radio celebrating 30 years. The Fugitive is on the move. And one lucky listener has already managed to locate Greg and Iris to assist them.
1: Okay, so Greg, welcome back. Iris, welcome back. After all the searching this week, how is Iris feeling?
2: Yeah, she's alert. There's a lot of people around here for this party, but she's focused on the job.
1: She's a working girl, this Iris. She's working hard.
0: So let's talk about found the correct.
3: 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One fugitive, one province. T's and C's apply.
1: Back to the conversation. Okay. So, listen, obviously, Kira and Zachariah got the nod of approval. Iris seems like she's up to stuff. Now, Kira, come
0: closer. Why are you so shy?
1: Yeah, no. We are friends, most. We are friends. Okay, so what's it like joining Greg and Iris in the midst of all of this today?
4: It's fun and exciting.
1: Fun and exciting, guys.
0: Okay, so be honest with us. Are you excited, or are you just hoping that Iris does all the hard work for you?
4: I'm excited. And I'm grateful for Iris'
1: Yes, see, we are grateful for Iris' help. Now, Greg, just to round it out, if the Fugitive is anywhere near the birthday, cash, Iris is the girl to help us, right?
2: Correct. She's the girl.
1: Okay. Yes! Okay. This is very exciting. So we have Greg from Accelerate Security. We have Iris, who is trained specifically to, like, sniff out cash. We have Cairo and his son, Zachariah. Everyone is ready to rock and roll.
0: Okay, so Greg, Iris, Cairo, you are officially part of today's hunt. If you find the Fugitive, Ukairo will win his share of 400,000 rands as part of celebrating East Coast Radio's 30th birthday. It is going to be quite a moment. Sir, all we can say for you right now is good luck.
1: Good luck.
0: And good luck, my friend.
1: Good luck, guys. Good luck, Iris.
0: All right, back to the music.
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1: Well, Judge Navi Pillay has dedicated her Nobel Peace Prize to survivors of international crimes. The former UN Commissioner for Human Rights was earlier today named this year's winner of the prestigious award. The Norwegian Nobel Committee has hailed her for her contribution to international justice, human rights and the rule of law. The Durbanite has become South Africa's fifth Peace Prize laureate. Judge Pillay told a press conference earlier that she was told about the award while she was in the Nuremberg courtroom where the trials prosecuting Nazi leaders after World War II were held. She told reporters that perhaps it was meant to be that she was in that historic courtroom. In a video shared on X, Judge Pillay says she's still committed to the quest for justice.
2: So everybody says, when are you going to stop? When are you going to stop? I just turned 85 last month here. I can't obviously stop my work in support of the Nuremberg Principles Academy because of the people we meet here. But really, thank you so much. You know, I hope this is not a joke.
1: Well, she also used the moment to denounce attacks on international legal institutions. She says we are living through an era when international law and human rights are under significant political attack. Pillay says it's a worsening reality that is particularly visible with the attacks on the International Criminal Court. The judge is currently a judge on the International Court of Justice in a case where Myanmar stands accused of genocide. The National Council of Provinces whip to KZN, Mzamo Billy, says as lawmakers, they need answers following a deadly shooting at the Hammersdale Magistrates Court. It's alleged an off-duty police officer killed his partner yesterday before turning the gun on himself inside the premises. The man survived the shooting and was rushed to hospital in a critical condition. Billy has been on an oversight visit to the court west of Durban. Newswatch's Nhlanhla Mabaso was there.
3: Member of Parliament Mzamo Billy says he received this distressing audio message from an employee at the court when gunshots rang out yesterday.
4: Hammersdale Magistrates Court, shots are being fired at our court. Everybody's in a terrible state. We don't know what's happening. Shots are being fired at our court.
3: Medics who rushed to the scene later declared a woman thought to have been in her 30s dead. Billy has been locked in a meeting with court officials to establish the facts of the incident. Nhlanhla Mabaso, East Coast Radio News Watch, Hammersdale Magistrates Court.
1: And lastly, because of you, East Coast Radio was there when devastating floods swept through parts of KwaZulu-Natal in April 2022. Homes, roads and vital infrastructure were destroyed. Communities rallied together to support those affected. It was one of the province's most devastating natural disasters. Here's one of the rescuers.
5: There are houses down. There are people trapped in houses. We are, I think we are on incident number 30 or 31. And we still have another six or eight that we haven't got to yet. We have people in a tree near Sanga. But we can't get there. It's absolutely insane. I was here in the 87 floods. I've never seen anything like this.
1: Durban 26 tomorrow. Richards Bay 30. Pietermaritzburg 29.
6: And here's what's coming up in your sports. It's derby weekend in the URC as the Sharks are away to the Stormers in the Coastal Derby. And the Bulls host the Lions. Moses Mabhida Stadium will light up tomorrow as it hosts its 11th MTN8 final.
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7: 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And we've got an accident that's taken place near the Chatsworth Centre. So if you're travelling in the vicinity, approach with caution there. For East Coast Radio Traffic, I'm Andy James.
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0: Amen. Come on, Enrique Iglesias, Be With You, Zakes by Ntuni Focus, all to the mix. It's Stacey and Jace. We're coming to you live from Tyler's here in Mdloti, celebrating our 30th birthday, Baba. It's a birthday. And we're having a great time. People are out and about. Main mission in the background, people are looking for the East Coast Radio Fugitive to win their share of 400,000 rand. The question is that when? Well, you got to put your back into it, my friend. You got to put your back into it.
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0: So all we want from you, man, as a cat parent, is to share some of your most memorable moments to 061-700-0800 for a chance to win 5,000 Rand. The main mission, let me do it, Stacey, at least once, to keep it positive.
1: Okay, all right, that is your one cat pun.
0: Okay, and done. Okay.
1: Shall we listen to Miss Samantha today?
2: Hi, East Coast Radio. So we have a cat of my father-in-law that stays with us. The one day we were looking for the cat high and low, looking all over, thinking maybe the cat ran away or maybe the dog ate the cat. And maybe after about half an hour of looking for the cat, I thought,
0: wow. Yo, Samantha, that's a very crazy, bizarre, but yet memorable story. We love it.
1: I have follow-up questions. Okay, so good thing. We have Samantha on the line. Samantha, how are you?
0: How's it?
3: Good in you.
0: Hey, yeah. Man, we're good. Now, delve in deeper for us real quick, right? The dog ate the cat. Like, how did we get there?
1: The cat is with us.
3: Yeah, the cat is still with us, but you know, the first thing you think is that the cat ate the dog or the dog ate the cat.
0: Somebody ate somebody. Oh, okay, one of those.
1: So for the record, to everyone listening, nobody ate anybody. Everyone is still with us. Yeah. Samantha, what is this cat's name?
3: Whiskers.
1: Okay, yeah, well, you see, see, guys, I'm telling you, a cat will put you in the ice. I can imagine Samantha on her hands and knees, looking in the cupboards, looking in boxes she hasn't opened in 37 years.
0: Under her shoe.
1: Meanwhile, Whiskers was chilling on the bed the entire time. Now, Samantha, just for the trauma, Whiskers owes you money, don't you think? Wouldn't it be nice if you could get 5,000 Rand out of this?
0: Let's do it, man.
3: Yes.
0: You know what, Samantha, congratulations. You've just won yourself 5,000 Rand cash.
1: Well done.
0: And a Hills Pet Nutrition hamper. Well done.
3: Keep
0: your own that cat, eh? We don't want any incidences.
1: All right, so there we go. That is Samantha winning her share of all of this cash money, courtesy of Hills Pet Nutrition. And listen, the same thing's going to happen next week, Thursday and Friday. So if you are a pet parent, a cat pet parent in particular, you need to share those stories, because as we know, they stay up to stuff. So it's Hills.
3: And happy birthday, East Coast Radio.
1: 061-700-0800. Oh, happy birthday.
0: Oh, thank you. Thank you for squeezing that in there after you just won 5,000 Rand.
1: Yeah, you see, people are acting different. Now listen, we need to pay attention very quickly.
0: Yeah, pause.
1: So we know that Samantha's won her 5K. Lovely sons of Bonanza. However, what we need is to find the East Coast Radio Fugitive live from, ideally, Tyler's here in Mdloti, because we've come all the way out.
0: Okay, so we've got Greg, we've got Iris.
1: Yes.
0: Together with Ukaro, the person who's been selected to go and search for the East Coast Radio Fugitive in a bid to win themselves a share of 400,000 Rand. So I think right now they are going to go and do that.
1: They're going to, well, technically Iris is going to work, right?
0: Yes.
1: So joined by Cairo and Zachariah, his son, off they go to see if they can find the East Coast Radio Fugitive. They're the only ones going with Greg and Iris.
0: Yeah.
1: I mean, go forth.
0: Good luck.
1: They go. Okay.
0: In the meantime, let's get into your traffic with Annie James, because it's Friday and people just want to vibe Aussie.
4: East Coast Radio traffic. Got a couple of delays to be on the lookout for if you are traveling on the N3 coming down to Durban. It is really slow. It is due to an obstruction and just near Peacevale. And we've got delays as well in Ashburton. Slow moving traffic if you're on the N to northbound at the Spaghetti Junction. For East Coast Radio Traffic, I'm Andy James.
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6: 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Hi, Kamutapelo Momakwa. I'm on a mission to find the East Coast Radio fugitive. I've been following him ever since. Mlazi. Gase Phoenix. I drove to Phoenix yesterday, missed him by 2 minutes at the West Ham Bakery. I'm here now. I've been following, I even went to Howick, but I'm hopeful that today is my day. I need that money.
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0: Paula Abdul, straight up. 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East Coast Radio, KZN's number one hit music station. Stacey and Jay Spoo live from Tyler's in the Mkhloti. Well, a number of people, by a number, I mean hundreds, are on the hunt for the East Coast Radio fugitive.
1: Yeah.
0: However, when he clocks off at 5, provided he is found or not found, he's chilling for the weekend, who are we to judge? We thought maybe we should tell you exactly what is worth your time, courtesy of Time Out Durban.
1: Yeah, so listen, this is a really cool event that you want to be a part of. Those pristine white tackies might want to sit this one out. The Bloom and Umhlali Colour Run takes place over Umhlali Prep School in Belita tomorrow, Saturday the 10th of October. So you're going to be a part of this one.
0: Yeah, guys, listen. 5 kilometers.
1: Nice.
0: We're all in this together. It's a 5 kilometer outing. There is plenty of color along the way, hence those white sneakers will not be white by the time they get home. So you need to gather your family, you need to gather your friends. Everybody get right, get it tight. There's going to be coffee, egg and bacon rolls for sale afterwards. You know that feeling, guys, that you're an athlete. You know what I mean? You're like, I've done 5 kilometers on a Saturday morning. I deserve a snack.
1: Yeah, man.
0: Carb on.
1: Oh, man. Definitely proving to be a great time. So be a part of it tomorrow. Registration is at 8:30 with the start at 9:45. Individual tickets are just 150 Rand with family team options also available. This is very nice. I've seen on social media how everyone is like wearing white and deliberately wearing white so that they can see how much color they can get on that white. It's really, really, really cool and such a beautiful 5K run.
0: Also, guys, it's the most beautiful day tomorrow.
1: Yeah,
0: okay,
1: bro.
0: So now don't pull a Durban chudunta and be like, oh, but the wind is blowing and no.
1: Mm.
0: Get the kids, get the friends, and off you go. Full details, timeout.com/Durban. 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
1: 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Listen, Stacey, we must also reiterate, right? Because participation will continue. Guys, being safe when doing this is very, very important.
0: Yes.
1: No grabbing people that you think are the East Coast Radio fugitive. Please be responsible. Let's remember, this is just a game. Everyone okay? I'm hearing people in the back saying, yeah, bo.
0: Yes. This uncle's like, yeah. Sure.
1: Yeah, sure. All right, news, watch your sports and traffic up next. Sanbonani.
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4: Police officers are keeping a watchful eye on a group of protesters in Durban Central. The crowd had earlier marched against illegal immigration, making their way to the Home Affairs offices on Moore Road. Well, Newswatch has been told a man has been arrested after he broke down a door to a shop. Multiple police officers who've been there the whole day are monitoring the situation. And US, Ukrainian and European officials are due to meet in Miami today in a renewed diplomatic push to end Russia's war in Ukraine. US Secretary of State Marco Rubio yesterday warned that the war had reached a potentially explosive impasse. The rand is trading at 16.52 to the dollar, 21.86 to the pound, 18.50 to the euro. Gold is trading at $4,183.77 an ounce. Brent crude oil at $106.89 a barrel. The Weather Service has issued a warning for tomorrow affecting the northwestern parts of KZN. It's a yellow level 2 alert for severe thunderstorms that could be accompanied by heavy downpours, damaging winds, hail and lightning. Temperature-wise, Durban and Kokstad expected to reach a high of 26, Ulundi 31, Ladysmith and Newcastle 33, Moy River and Richards Bay 30, Pietermaritzburg 29, Underberg 28, Margate 24. In Durban, sunset at 2 past 6, sunrise at 24 past 5. There's a 27 km/h southwesterly wind.

0: The Sharks will be without fullback Luan Guillaumier for this weekend's URC Round 3 clash against the DHL Stormers in Cape Town. The youngster, who impressed in Durban side's opening two wins, has departed for the Bulls with fellow Rising Stars Ikitelo Siyaya handed the number 15 jersey. Sharks coach JP Peterson says the timing is just right for Siyaya to step up.
1: It's timing for him to play the Stormers game. Yeah, Siyaya, you saw what he did last year. Incredible, good rugby player, good with footwork, understands the game very well. He's got a great wood, can kick well. But he can play 10 also. The upsets are pretty well. He can play at 10, the second playmaker. And then, yeah, it's an outstanding kid. Yeah, I'm excited with Siyaya.
0: Yeah, that clash will kick off at 4 o'clock tomorrow in Cape Town. And then in some cricket, stumps were called early due to bad light on day one of the first test at Kingsmead Stadium, with Australia reaching 187 for 6. Now, the tourists suffered an early wobble as Nick Madison's fairy tale return ended in a 33-ball duck, while Manus Labuschagne and Steve Smith also failed to make an impact. Marco Jansen, Vian Mulder and returning quick bowler Andrich Nurkia all spearheaded the Proteas attack. But Matt Renshaw dug in to lead Australia's resistance at the close. And then it's some football news. Open Tickets has rejected claims that KwaZulu-Natal supporters were unfairly prevented from buying tickets for tomorrow's MTN 8 final between Mamelodi Sundowns and Orlando Pirates. Now, the ticketing company says all fans had an equal chance to secure seats despite its system crashing shortly after sales opened last Friday, sparking widespread frustration among supporters.
2: It's not from the sponsor or from the league or from Open Tickets to control who buys tickets or who don't buy tickets. There was a queuing system that was fair to everyone. Nearly 60% of the tickets that were sold to people in KZN. There's no truth to any rumour that people from KZN were not given a fair opportunity to buy tickets.
0: Yeah, Moses Mabhida Stadium will light up at 6 o'clock for that final between Mamelodi Sundowns and Orlando Pirates. And then ending off with Formula One, George Russell set the pace in the Singapore Grand Prix's only practice session, topping the timesheets for Mercedes in a 1 minute 32.274 lap. Ferrari's Charles Leclerc was second, with McLaren's Lando Norris third, on a dusty Marina Bay circuit affected by smoke drifting from tyres in Indonesia. But Russell's fine form comes with a sting in the tail, as a power unit penalty will send him to the back of the grid for Sunday's race. But that's it for now for the East Coast Radio Sports team. I'm Faida Crouch.
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4: We have delays, unfortunately, if you're travelling on the N3 heading towards Durban, coming from Pietermaritzburg, a little slow as you approach Peacefield. We have some congestion as well on the N2 southbound heading back towards Durban. A little busy at the Spaghetti Junction, especially if you're on the N2 heading towards the airport. Heavy congestion between the M7 and the Clare Road Bridge. For East Coast Radio Traffic, I'm Andy James.
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5: Stacey and Jace, we're coming to you live from Tyler's Inn and Lodge, celebrating our 30th birthday, Baba. It's our birthday. And we're having a great time. People are out and about. Main mission in the background, people are looking for the East Coast Refusive to win their share of 400,000 Rand. The question is that when?
6: 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You speak to Sunny Pillay. I'd like to wish East Coast Radio a very happy 30th birthday. Thank you for all the long journeys with me. While I travel for different areas in KZN, you have always been there when times have been tough. Thank you.
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0: Let's have that important conversation. 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

0: Hi, East Coast Radio. So we have a cat of my father-in-law that stays with us. The one day we were looking for the cat high and low, looking all over, thinking maybe the cat ran away or maybe the dog ate the cat. And maybe after about half an hour of looking for the cat, I thought...
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1: Hey, hey, it's Shayna Ray. We are here at Tyler's in Umshloti and we are having the most incredible day for our 30th birthday. Happy birthday, East Coast Radio. And thank you to you, the listeners, for supporting us and loving us and coming along for the journey. We love you.
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0: It's 9 minutes before the hour, 5 o'clock on East Coast Radio. I want to dance with somebody. Whitney Houston still playing in the background. Hello, Stacey and Jace. We're on our Friday.
1: Actually, wait. I'm considering we are here celebrating our 30th birthday at Tyler's and Mkloti, and there are so many people who have gathered around here today. On like in 1, 2, 3, can we say happy birthday, East Coast Radio? 1, 2, 3.
0: That's the spirit, guys. That's the energy.
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0: People have gathered in search of the East Coast Radio Fugitive in a bid to win their share of 400,000 Rand. 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Then is sending you a message via the WhatsApp hotline to let you know something of the other. 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
1: and I wonder what
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2: Hey, Stacey and Jay Spoo, happy birthday, happy 30th birthday to the East Coast Radio. I'm so proud of you all. You're doing so well. You know, I didn't RSVP to come there to Tyler's because, you know, I just got caught up. I knew I was going to get caught up in the traffic. So, yeah, I'm stuck here. But wishing you all the best, and I'll catch up with you all Monday. Lage. Surprise, it's not my last day.
1: Wait. Because you were too busy eyeing.
0: He's dodgy.
1: So it was meant to be done. It was meant to be done today. Did you hear what he said? Monday. It's not his last day. Monday.
0: But guys, let's be honest, right? You're listening to us either on the radio or physically where you are right now. We understand what the fugitive mission is all about. To escape, to dodge, to
1: not be there. Yeah, he's annoying. Let's be serious.
0: I mean, there's not much we can do. I mean, if we could get a piece of the pie, Stacey, that would be nice. But we can't.
1: It isn't like we didn't shake with finance.
0: Bro.
1: But they keep saying T's and C's apply, so we can't win any money. And we know nothing.
0: Fugitive.
1: So in case you missed it, he couldn't get you.
0: Yarr.
1: The traffic, stop and go, ETCs and blah, blah, blahs. But he's not done.
0: Yeah.
1: He wants to come back on Monday.
0: All right. 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
1: Stand by.
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4: Hi everyone, I'm Dean McPherson, the Minister of Public Works and Infrastructure. When I took office 2 years ago, the construction mafia and extortionists were threatening workers, stopping projects, and robbing communities of vital infrastructure. Through the Durban Declaration in 2024 and stronger cooperation with law enforcement, we are turning the tide against them. More than 770 cases have been reported, resulting in 241 arrests and 176 convictions. In KwaZulu-Natal, construction site disruptions have fallen from more than 60 a month to fewer than 10. But the fight is not over. Cabinet has now approved the Integrated Social Facilitation Framework, the next phase in our fight against the construction mafia. It will ensure communities are engaged before construction begins, with professional social facilitators, transparent information about local opportunities, and lawful ways to resolve concerns. This will make it harder for criminals to exploit communities and hijack construction projects. While the framework does not replace law enforcement, it certainly strengthens it. Those who threaten workers, demand money, or stop construction will face consequences. Together, we are restoring law and order, protecting infrastructure delivery, and turning South Africa into a construction site. Let's build a better country together, brick by brick.
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0: You know when it's good, you just got to play it twice, eh?
1: No, but also, I'm sorry, guys. We can't. How unruly would it be to not play Whitney Houston on our 30th birthday? Because everybody wants to dance with somebody. Yeah. Now, Stacey and Jasper here with you at Tyler's here in Plotty. And in case you missed it, the fugitive sent us a voice note saying, unfortunately, due to traffic, he was unable to enter. Mm. And you will recall that we had Greg from Accelerate Security, along with Iris, one of the world's best sniffer dogs, on site.
0: Couldn't even do it.
1: Couldn't find him, which means he was not here.
0: Yeah. So let's do this, right? Because I see people are standing here watching us.
1: What if he pops up out of a plant?
0: Looking at us in the eye.
1: And then I just left.
0: It's not giving dangerous at all. Keep looking. As you make your way back home, we just highly want to advise you guys to stay safe. Be responsible. Monday resumes, guys. Your share of 400,000 Rand is still up for grabs. We are not done yet. We will find the fugitive. Trust and believe that we are on your side.
1: Yeah, and also, I mean, considering he just clearly took the rest of the day off.
0: Hey, this guy.
1: But I was saying it the other day. He's winning. He's been caught very early these days. He's taking giving half day energy on a Friday. Logic dictates there'd be even more money this coming Monday. So from 6 a.m., please, eyes peeled, ears open.
0: Good luck.
1: And for now, to everybody else, let's get into your news watch. 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
3: Well, police officers have been keeping a watchful eye on a group of anti-illegal immigration protesters in Durban Central. The crowd had earlier marched to the Home Affairs offices on Moore Road. They made their way back after Acting Police Minister Feroz Khachalia and Premier Tamin Tuli visited the scene of yesterday's violence on Dr. Pixley Gassema Street. The Newswatch understands a man has been arrested this afternoon after he broke down a door to one of the shops in the CBD. Many businesses have been shut due to the continuing tensions. And there's been a heavy police contingent in Durban Central throughout the day, and officers continue to monitor the situation. Earlier this afternoon, Premier Nduli condemned the violence. He's warned that looting and damage to businesses threaten jobs in the province.
4: We are destroying the future of our children, because when investors run away from the province because of violence and instability, the one who will feel the hardest consequences of that are our children. And it's quite very important that we all have that understanding.
3: And we now understand that just in the last few minutes, another group has gathered outside the Moore Road Home Affairs offices. A building nearby is on fire. We'll bring you more on that in the next News Watch. Well, President Cyril Ramaphosa has congratulated South African jurist Navi Pillay on winning the 2026 Nobel Peace Prize for her work promoting peace and international law. He says the award recognizes Pillay's courage, integrity and lifelong commitment to protecting human rights and ensuring that war crimes, crimes against humanity and genocide are prosecuted. Well, Judge Pillay has dedicated her prize to survivors of international crimes. The former UN Commissioner for Human Rights was earlier today named the winner by the Norwegian Nobel Committee. The Durbanite has become South Africa's fifth Peace Prize laureate. She was told the news in the Nuremberg courtroom where the trials prosecuting Nazi leaders after World War II were held, and she didn't believe the news.
5: No, they called me, Christoph called me out now to tell me, and I said, it must be a joke. Oh,
6: it's on the BBC. Then it must be true.
7: No, it's everywhere. It's on the BBC. It's everywhere.
5: At this venue, your applause means a great deal, really. You know, you don't want to receive an award, prize, or anything unless the public agrees that you deserve this. So that's how I appreciate your applause today. Thank you so much. But being a lawyer and a judge, I still want to verify this.
3: And Durban is gearing up for a football showdown this weekend. Thousands of fans will file into Moses Mabhida Stadium tomorrow as two of the country's biggest teams battle it out in the MTN 8 final. The match between Orlando Pirates and Mamelodi Sundowns kicks off at 6 p.m. Etiquette Municipality is advising motorists to avoid the stadium precinct if they are not attending the match. City spokesperson Senzele Mzila says the stadium gates will open at 2. He says Isaiah Ntshangase Road will be closed from midday.
6: Durban Metro Police and SAPS are deployed across the precinct to maintain safety and control traffic flow. Non-attending motorists are urged to use alternative routes. We appeal to all residents and visitors to cooperate with law enforcement for a safe, memorable weekend in Durban.
3: And as East Coast Radio looks back over the past 30 years, Moses Mabhida Stadium was one of the venues for the first FIFA World Cup on African soil. Because of you, we were there in 2010 when the spotlight of the sporting world shone on South Africa. The World Cup brought unforgettable moments, packed stadiums, and introduced the sound of the vuvuzela to the globe. And one of the most memorable moments... Durban 26 tomorrow, Richards Bay 30, Pietermaritzburg 29.

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2: 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Stacey and Jay Smoo coming to you live from Tyler's in Umdlodi, celebrating our 30th birthday, man. Thank you so much to each person who came out wishing us all day happy 30th birthday. It was really, really cool stuff. It almost felt like we were 30 as well. I mean, for some of us, 30 is so...
3: Let's not linger on the details,
2: 30 is
3: okay?
2: So far away. Technically
3: speaking, yeah. We are all 30 years old.
2: Oh, wow,
3: I'm only but a baby.
2: Have you not embraced that?
3: No. Leave it. Wait, okay. I'm looking
2: don't
3: here
2: worry, don't
3: in
2: worry.
3: This direction. It's also my 30th birthday.
2: But listen, man, as people make their way out of this mall, we just want to reiterate that the search for the East Coast Radio fugitive is now officially over. It wraps up every single day at 5 o'clock. So after 5 o'clock, there's no purpose in searching for the East Coast Radio fugitive because you won't win any monies. There's no one to find. He's so Dawson.
3: Because also, like, at this point, even if you were to find him, he's like, yes, but I'm off duty.
2: Yeah.
3: So, like, I
2: leave
3: have no
2: me
3: money.
2: Alone.
3: Can you imagine girls running after a man? And then that's what he has to say to you. Precisely on that very
2: Some
3: basis.
2: Some ladies felt that.
3: Yeah, exactly. Therefore and ergo, everybody rest. Everyone take it easy. Have a beautiful weekend. Gather yourself. And I'm going to assume that first thing on Monday morning, probably before breakfast even starts.
2: Yeah.
3: Check the socials. More clues will be dropped, considering nobody won between 3 and 6 today. We're not going to take that personally.
2: No. It's fine.
3: Yeah, it's fine. There's probably extra spare change lying around. And you know, when the fugitive does a bounty, he does it properly. So for now, the fugitive is done for this week. We can all exhale and we can have a strongly worded conversation with him next week. Thank you for showing up. It was so good to spend time with all of you. We're still going to stay and party until 6.
2: Yeah.
3: And so if you want to stay and party, you must stay and party, okay?
2: And please, just live your best lives and enjoy your weekend. But we need to know, before you make your way home, Uguti, how are the roads looking? Let's find out.
3: And now your traffic is brought to you by my sponsors, Bidvest McCarthy Toyota, the home of Toyota in KZN.
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5: 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However, we still have congestion sitting at Peacefell. 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So please do find alternative routes. 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

0: Ella Langley, Choosin' Texas. Oh. And I'm not saying that to be funny. She decided to not include the G, so she's Choosin' Texas.
1: It's a banger, though.
0: On East Coast Radio. KZN's number one hit music station. Happy Friday, everybody. It has just gone 30 minutes after 5, and we have been saying that we are coming to you live from one of the most Gorgina places in KZN. Okay. Here by Tyler's and Mkloti. Guys, it's very nice here. It's very nice. Yeah, tap line is around the corner. Owner's office is there underneath. It's very nice. You know?
1: Yeah, it's a great time. we also had a bit of a chat earlier. Guys, if you talk about bougie, I mean, Tyler's got you covered, man. I felt like I need to be wearing a suit.
0: Well, the thing is, okay, so we're not in our suits. We are in our Happy East Coast Radio 30th Birthday t-shirts. Good enough. So we had to bring in the big dogs. So Group GM, Brian Grondman. Welkom bij West Coast Radio. Hoe gaan het?
2: Thank you very much. Good things to yourself.
0: Amazing.
1: Hoe gaat het met jou, baba?
0: Okay, now, Mr. Brian, sir, how did Tyler's start? And where did the concept come from? Like, I mean, because obviously I'm imagining it was an idea.
2: Yeah.
0: And now it's this.
2: Now it's massive, yeah. I mean, so Tightline, the fishery started ages ago. The restaurant came about 4 years ago. Tyler's started within Tightline restaurants. Just had a demand for good food, good meats. Well, we had the seafood. We had to get the meats to match. Started small, literally one fridge with a butcher's block. The demand grew, and we decided to make a restaurant of it, and just went from strength to strength.
0: I also like how you're saying we just started to make a restaurant.
1: Yeah, like, guys, it's a casual thing. Like,
0: every detail, like even just like the lighting strips on the marble staircase, you know what I mean, to match the marbling in the Wagyu, if you're picking up what I'm putting down.
1: Listen, what you guys have been able to do here over the last couple of years is really special. It's the talk of the province. Even in Belito, people come down this side just to enjoy themselves, a bit of Tyler's.
2: We're very lucky. We've got a big reach, and people come from all over.
1: Shout out to you, man. Talk about quality. Now, Tyler's always been keeping up with the trends, right? What's the latest thing that you guys are working on here?
2: We've just done a revamp of Tyler's itself, not even 2 years old, but we thought it's time for something fresh already.
1: Yeah?
2: So we did a revamp, redid the menu, that launched at the beginning of last month, and just now we went gearing up for season, and next year we'll find what's next, you know?
1: Look at that.
0: Like,
1: this is
0: what happens when you're young, hip, and cool, like Brian. You know what I mean? You're like, I've been doing this for 2 years, I need something else.
2: Yeah.
0: So, I mean, Tyler's is, and like, I believe it's already iconic, I would imagine.
2: Yeah.
0: I mean, I've lived here for 6 years, and if you say Tyler's, people know exactly what you're talking about.
2: Yeah.
0: So anyone is welcome. Everybody is welcome. But if you had to invite guests for one meal, right? They're coming here for the first time. They finally made it here. They got their Uber. They got their fancy clothes on. What are you recommending?
2: It's impossible to say one meal. Everyone knows. You're here for the steaks, but if you're here for something really special, something... Smash burger.
1: Yeah.
2: I mean, it's world
1: a
2: class.
1: Smash burger.
2: And then I would say something. One thing from the new menu is the East Coast sole. Just absolutely delicious. But you can't go wrong with our steaks. Dry aged in our butchery downstairs, and it's just absolutely phenomenal. So.
1: Yeah.
0: Cool.
1: You know that burger with the East Coast? That's the one. That's what I'm looking
0: for. So while they wrap up this conversation, I'm going to go find some food.
1: Please.
0: Thank you so much. And thank you for hosting us today. And obviously, all the best with the.
2: No, thank you guys.
0: All the new, all the time.
2: Yeah.
1: No, shout out, man.
0: Amazing.
2: Thanks,
0: thank you so
1: there you
0: much.
1: Go. Brian Krutman, Group GM here at Tyler's, just explaining to us why this place is the place to be. Now, coming up next, because it's Friday and you probably just want to buy Posey, right? Andy James has your latest with your traffic up next.
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4: We still have the congestion on the N3 if you're heading back towards Durban coming from Pietermaritzburg. A little slow as you approach Peaceville. We have the protest action currently taking place in central Durban and surrounding areas like Berea and Glenwood. So if you are traveling towards Durban this evening, please plan your trips accordingly. For East Coast Radio Traffic, I'm Andy James.
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0: Our cast, I'm sorry, Miss Jackson, and to all the misses standing here, as we could not bring you the East Coast Radio Fugitive this afternoon. But we did bring vibes, and I had my hair done for you.
1: Yeah, look at that. And she's looking all nice and pretty for you guys.
0: It's the highlights, babe. East Coast Radio, KZN's number one hit music station. It is officially our 30th birthday. It's been a non-stop celebration since 6 o'clock this morning, all across the province. Breakfast were in one place. Cattle was somewhere else. Danny was somewhere else. We are here in Mkloti. And listen, attention must be paid. I mean, like, it's our birthday, so I'm assuming this traffic jam is going to change my life.
1: You know what? 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So the song I've chosen today speaks to exactly that, the changes in your life. Let's get into it.
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1: Alrighty, my favorite, you know the vibes. It's Friday and I've chosen the perfect song for you to sing along to. Electro Candy, Changes in My Life, dedicated to you, the person who's been with East Coast Radio supporting and advocating for the soundtrack. 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

0: All right, man. There you go. It's today's Summer Jam with Jay Smoo. Electro Candy, Changes in My Life. 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As we celebrate 30 years of East Coast Radio, what an iconic moment. So, so grateful to be a part of it. Okay, so the premise of Summer Jam with Jay Smoo is for you to sing along the best way you know how. And I did ask you to give me Friday vibes. Give me happy birthday, 30th birthday vibes. And I believe you did so. Let's take a listen. There you go. Yes, well. Oh, Lulu. What's that one?
1: Friday, Nianas. Festival's coming up. Come on.
0: Nice. Nice.
2: Come on. Changes in my life.
0: Hey, come on. Carlos. Put your back into it, buddy.
2: Happy birthday.
0: Yippee! All right, find a voice note. Ooh, a different vibe.
3: Changes in my life.
0: Which one is the vibe?
3: There's been so many changes.
0: Okay, you really feeling it.
4: They have been.
0: You go home and have yourself a glass of wine, ma'am. You deserve it. It's been a long week, I can tell. All right, that's done and dusted with today's Trapper Jam of Jay Smoo. Coming up next, Yazza Stacey, because it is a Friday and also it's our birthday. And also, we begin the countdown to your birthday officially as of today.
4: Technically, yes.
0: Yeah,
4: technically,
0: yes. How's about we make this hashtag ECR Makes a very special one? There is a lady all the way from PMB that we love and enjoy. Her name is DJ Rhea. Shall we feature her at 5:45 to usher in the weekend before we get into Dion G?
4: Precisely on that very basis. If you like things, stick around. Newswatch, Sports Wrap, and your traffic up next.
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11: Firefighters are currently dousing a fire at a house that has been set alight not far from the Home Affairs Refugee Reception Centre on Moore Road in Durban. Emergency services in the city have been putting out fires, literal and otherwise, since yesterday when clashes between locals and foreign nationals turned violent. Over a dozen cars were torched around Dr. Pixley Kaseme Street yesterday. Two buildings were also torched in the CBD. Earlier, speaking in the Free State, President Cyril Ramaphosa said that the security cluster was actively dealing with the unrest in Durban. And the U.S. has imposed sanctions on the International Criminal Court, vowing to cripple the tribunal's operations. Their move comes just hours after the Nobel Peace Prize went to the court's former judge, Navi Pillay, and who had warned earlier of mounting political attacks on the court. The Rand is trading at 16.53 to the dollar, 21.87 to the pound, 18.50 to the euro. Gold is trading at $4,189.84 an ounce. Brent crude oil at $107.64 a barrel. There's a yellow level 2 warning tomorrow affecting the northwestern parts of KZN. It's for severe thunderstorms that could be accompanied by heavy downpours, damaging winds, hail and lightning. Durban and Kokstad, a high of 26 tomorrow. Ladysmith and Newcastle, 33. Ulundi, 31. Moy River and Richards Bay, 30. Pietermaritzburg, 29. Underberg, 28. Margate, 24. In Durban, sunset at 2 past 6. Sunrise at 24 past 5. There's a 27 km/h southwesterly wind.

0: Okay, let's take a look, a final look at our sports this afternoon. Mamelodi Sundowns coach Miguel Cardoso says his side knows exactly what is at stake ahead of tomorrow's MTN 8 final against the Orlando Pirates at Moses Mabhida Stadium. Now, Cardoso is targeting another trophy after guiding Sundowns to the Premiership, CAF Champions League and African Asian Pacific Cup titles. Now, despite a demanding schedule and fitness concerns, he says his team must stay focused against the high-quality Pirates outfit.
1: It's important that you understand that we will not risk anything on any player. We have many challenges ahead. We're going to see how is the condition of the players. We assess them during the day. What is 100% sure is that we cannot risk anything on players, considering that this match on the weekend is very important.
0: Yeah, very important clash indeed, as the Buccaneers chase their fifth consecutive title. Gates at Moses Mabhida Stadium will open at 2 o'clock, with the fixture set to kick off at 6 p.m. And then on to cricket. Stumps were called early due to a bad light on day one of the first test at Kingsmead, with Australia reaching 187 for six. The tourists suffered an early wobble as Nick Madison's fairy tale return ended in a 33 ball duck, while Manus Labuschagne and Steve Smith also failed to make an impact. Marco Jansen, Bjorn Mulder and returning quick Anrich Nurkia spearheaded the Proteas attack as they each took two wickets. Matt Renshaw dug in to lead the Baggy Greens resistance at the close on 46 not out, alongside Pat Cummings, who helped recover from a dangerous 124 for six. That action will continue tomorrow morning at 9:30 at the Kingsmead Stadium. And then ending off on the green, Zimbabwean Benjamin Follett-Smith battled to a 1-over par 72 to keep hold of the Fortress Invitational lead at Houghton Golf Club, taking a one-shot advantage into the weekend on 7-under par. After leading by 3 shots overnight, Follett-Smith recovered from a run of 5 bogeys in 7 holes to stay ahead of a chasing pack led by Graham van der Merwe, Hayden Porteous and Alton van der Merwe on 6-under. But that's it for now. For the East Coast Radio Sports team, I'm Fader Crouch.
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3: Still have the ongoing protests in central Durban to be on the lookout for and to keep in mind. It is also affecting surrounding areas like Berea, so please plan your trips accordingly. And then if you are on the N3 heading towards Durban, still a little slow near Peacevale. For East Coast Radio traffic, I'm Andy James.
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0: It's a banger, man. Things can only get better. Dream. 40 minutes after the hour, 5 o'clock, we can officially say the weekend has begun. And as you can hear in the background, the birthday celebrations continue as we come to you live from Tyler's. Yeah, man, we've been in and around KZN for most of the day because the birthday belongs to the people. So we had to come to the people, and what a great time it has been. Now, with regards to the East Coast Radio Fugitive, we did mention earlier that it wraps up at exactly 5 o'clock. And because of the traffic, he couldn't come to the... Yeah.
1: Yeah, guys. Totes unfortunate. However, we're not going to take it personally.
0: No.
1: We are going to... We're fine. We are good. Because it's a Friday. Had it happened yesterday, might have been a different story for
0: we
1: us.
0: We move.
1: But today, we have things to do and places to go. He was, however, incredibly busy today, facilitating bounties, handing out a share of 400,000 left, right, and center, and everything kicked off this morning in honor of our 30th birthday with our breakfast team. Have a listen in case you missed it.
2: 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Here's what we know.
3: Common, what do you know?
4: So I know that there's a gentleman standing in front of us. His name is Cameron. He's got a brown shirt on, a cap, brown eyes. He is not the East Coast Radio Fugitive. But sir, can you please tell us what you did shortly?
3: Okay. Firstly, happy birthday to East Coast Radio.
4: Thank you. Yeah.
3: You know what you're doing to people's lives, so changing it. You know, and for the community of Durban, KZN itself, bless you guys.
4: Thank you.
3: So today, I just had to stand out, you know, and put in the work. Also do consistency as well. It's been a long journey finding this fugitive, very nonchalant guy, and he's a high and buy type of person, so I had to be quick.
4: You found him?
3: Yes, I did, and I asked the very good question, yes. Are you the East Coast Radio Fugitive?
4: And
3: he was like, yes, bye. I'm like, how's your morning?
4: Where's your money? Are you short?
5: Well, I think they're waiting for this moment.
3: Yeah.
5: So you found the East Coast Radio Fugitive. Congratulations, you've just won $13,000.
3: Thank you. Well done.
6: So that quick, just like
4: what?
6: You know?
4: What led you to finding him today?
3: The closer I get to you, you know, I think he said it before, and I was getting closer and closer, you know, and every single clue, whether it was in how week and I went there and I got it right, I said, you know what, my sixth sense, I'm going to get him. I got up at 4 o'clock. I said, I'm going to have a very early morning. I was here. My phone died, but that didn't stop me, and I got him.
2: The fugitive has been found, and a share of 400,000 rand has been won. T's and C's apply.
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0: Yeah.
1: For my. Oh, man. What a banger.
2: Yeah. My brother. There's a lot of country music going on
1: yeah,
2: these days.
1: Yeah, ne? Go easy. It's
2: that's
1: good country sound.
2: I'm telling you. Okay, so that's DJ Khaled, and that is how we are going to wrap it up. And I think it's probably on a fitting note, because we are all basically brothers and sisters in this province. And you know, no one ever comes together quite in the same way that people in KZN yeah. do. And that is exactly what you've been doing for the past 3 decades. And that's what we're celebrating today. It's not our birthday as a radio station. It is the community that is East Coast Radio. It's every single one of you
1: yeah.
2: over the past 30 years tuning in, participating, yeah. answering our silly questions, entering the competitions, telling us about your lives, getting in your bags, today even telling us about your pets. Like, hey. Really nothing. We are like family.
1: Yeah, we really are family. Like family. And as East Coast Radio, we want to take the opportunity to thank you. To thank you for, you know, allowing us to be a part of your lives. The school runs in the morning, in the afternoons, the bad days, the good days. You allow us into your space, and that is something we do not take for granted. So from us, East Coast Radio, as we celebrate 30 years of being around, we say thank you, KZN. Thank you. Thank you. Thank you. Thank you.
2: And not just because this is how we make our money.
1: No.
2: Genuinely.
1: It's personal.
2: Yeah, it is. It is. And this radio station would not exist in the way that it does if it wasn't for every single one of you.
1: Yeah.
2: So we will see you on Monday between 3 and 6. Have a beautiful weekend. Be safe. All right. Sun is coming out.
1: Yeah.
2: And you know what? It's our birthday. Enjoy a party there, man.
1: Yeah,
2: in the spirit
1: man.
2: Of that, where's yeah. Rhea at?
1: All right. Hashtag ECR Mix. Rhea ushering in the weekend. One more time, we say happy 30th birthday
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buff like John Cena. Some man I get buff like John Cena. We used to be cool when I used to come through. Now you wanna act tough like John Cena.

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0: still have the protest action to be on the lookout for. It is really volatile out there, especially in central Durban and surrounding areas like Berea. For East Coast Radio Traffic, I'm Andy James.
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2: Firefighters have been dousing a fire at a house not far from the Home Affairs Refugee Reception Centre on Moore Road in Durban. While it's not known who set the property on fire, a group of anti-migrant protesters were in the vicinity earlier. The area has been cordoned off by police. It follows yesterday's clashes between locals and foreign nationals that turned violent. Over a dozen cars were torched around Dr. Pixley Kaseme Street yesterday. Two buildings were also torched in the city centre. Acting Police Minister Feroz Khachalia and Premier Tamin Dooley visited that scene earlier today. Dooley warned that the violence threatens jobs.
3: We are destroying the future of our children because when investors run away from the province because of violence and instability, the one who will feel the hardest consequences of that are our children. And it's quite very important that we all have that understanding.
2: Well, President Cyril Ramaphosa was in the Free State today for the matric exams honesty pledge. He was asked about the protests in Durban and told reporters the government is working to ensure the safety of all people in South Africa.
4: We are dealing with the challenges that are now unfolding in Durban, and our security cluster is on top of the situation, and we are just working that there should be no loss of life. And that there should be no danger to any group of people in our country.
2: The two Durban universities are celebrating a proud moment after their alumni and honorary doctorate recipient was named the Nobel Peace Prize winner. Human rights champion Judge Navi Pillay has been recognized for decades of work fighting injustice and protecting human rights. The Durbanite graduated from the then University of Natal with degrees in arts and law. The University of KwaZulu-Natal has congratulated the laureate, saying her achievement is a moment of immense pride. The Durban University of Technology is also celebrating Judge Pillay, who received an honorary doctorate from the institution in 2017. It says her journey is an inspiring reminder of what can be achieved through education, determination, and the courage to stand up for what is right. Opele is the former UN High Commissioner for Human Rights. She also served as a judge on the International Criminal Court. Well, the US has imposed sanctions on the ICC just hours after Pillay warned of mounting political attacks on the court in her statement after the Peace Prize was announced. Washington has vowed to cripple the tribunal's operations. Secretary of State Marco Rubio says they will ban transactions with what he calls a rogue court. He says the sanctions are needed to protect security personnel and elected officials from prosecution by a court the US has never joined. The ICC has rejected the U.S. sanctions as an attack on international law and has warned in a statement that history will judge this moment. Mauritania's Prime Minister Mokhtar Ould Djai and his government have resigned after the Northwest African country was hit by power outages. The move reportedly follows a scathing report on two electric facility fires in August that plunged parts of Nouakchott into darkness for several days. The report by an independent commission outlined serious shortcomings regarding prevention, electrical protection, work supervision and emergency management, and linked the issues to three newly installed electrical power lines. And finally, East Coast Radio has been looking back over the last 30 years. Because of you, we were there when KZN faced days of unrest in July 2021. Communities came together as businesses were damaged and supply chains disrupted. And through it all, residents stepped up to help one another. It was a challenging chapter in the province's history. Ramaphosa spoke then of the SANDF deployment.
4: This is not what we want to see in our country. And obviously we are going to have to re-examine everything that we do in defense of our people, in defense of the assets of the country. But right now I'd like to say that we are rolling out our security forces, 25,000 soldiers.
2: Durban 26 tomorrow, Richards Bay 30, Pietermaritzburg 29. For Newswatch, I'm Dino Pahlele.

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1: KZN's number one hit music station, dishing out the flavor for 30 years. And if you've tuned into the show, you're in for a party because the entire day has been fun. Yes, it's been fun. And we've reminisced a lot about how you've been with us on the journey. And I felt that tonight's show has to have a flavor of the time when we started off at East Coast Radio. Now, I was a little one back in 1996, but I do remember the songs that were big being played on the radio. So what I'm going to do for the first hour of this show, East Coast Party People, to bring in the birthday flavor of 30 years, we're going to be reminiscing the year 1996. Now, there were some songs that came out in 1995 and they got big in 1996. We'll hover between both those years. So we are still going to be theming it 1996, part one, part two on East Coast Party People. And this is the way we say thank you for being with us on the journey of 30 years.
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0: What a gem of a house track, Tori Amos, Professional Widow, getting us on the way on East Coast Party People for our birthday party on the radio. And we're going to be vibing all the way till 9 with some serious beats. But the first hour of the show, I did mention we're going to stick in 1996 with some of the biggest songs. Now, there were so many other big songs I could play in here, but it's all dependent on time. All dependent on time. If you're enjoying the show tonight, drop us a line. Tell us who you are, where you're from, and how you're enjoying the show. You can do so on the socials. Tag East Coast Radio and tag me as well, Real Dion G. Alternatively, you can send us a message on WhatsApp, 061-792-9495. So we did the 1996 edition of House. I had to play in Fateless. It was definitely one of the biggest songs of the year. We got the hip-hop and R&B side of things with the pop coming up next, as we reminisce our born year of 1996 on East Coast Radio.
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2: East Coast Radio's managing director Mzuvele Mthethwa is joining us this morning. Good morning. Good morning, boss.
3: Good morning. How are you guys doing this morning?
4: Yeah, we're good.
5: Oh, wow.
6: We're great. What did you get us for our birthday?
3: It's a surprise.
4: Okay. Carmen likes surprises.
3: I just want to extend my sincere appreciation to the people of KwaZulu-Natal who showed us love, support, who've been with us through thick and thin. We've been with you. That is why for this milestone birthday, we say we are because of you. So 30 years because of you, people of KZN, our partners, our clients, we really appreciate you and thank you for showing the love that you continue to show to us every day. And we're looking forward to the next 30. Thank you very much. Good. Thank you so much. 30 looks good on us, right?
6: Hey, we look
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6: Good.
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0: 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Now, with all the popular songs, and in this particular mix, the biggest song of the year is coming up. So keep it here on East Coast Radio. That's all I'm saying. Keep it here. Undeniably, a big song as well. To get us going, this is Mark Morrison.

reminiscing on the big songs of the year 1996 on our born day. This is East Coast Radio. Definitely up there. Definitely up there. But I think probably the biggest song is coming up after this one from George Michael, The Fast Love. KZN's number one.

in my books and the books of music. This was the biggest song of 1996, as well as here on KZN's number one.

0: I had to play this one there somehow in 1996 between the Macarena and Wannabe Spice Girls. I think it's the biggest song of the year. You can debate me on it. I don't know. If you want to, but I'll just say these definitely in the top two. And I had to play it in our 1996 birthday mix. Now, I could play more, but we stuck with the hits. And hopefully you got to enjoy every single song in here. Thank you for sending through birthday messages for us. I see them on the WhatsApp line, 061-792-9495. I also love the party that's happening wherever you may be. You could be listening in anywhere in the country, anywhere in the world. I love those videos of how you are vibing tonight because it makes us realize that you are also partying in the show that's made for a party. 061-792-9495 DNG on the gram and TikTok. Don't forget to follow East Coast Radio as well on socials and tag us both whenever you do post those videos. Now, your power mix is where it's going to go back to the normal stuff. And after 8 o'clock tonight, we're not going to go with the normal stuff we dish out with the classics because we're going to change things up a little bit tonight on our birthday party. So keep the vibes flowing wherever you may be and keep the volume up. Because we only just begun.
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8: Hi everyone, I'm Dean McPherson, the Minister of Public Works and Infrastructure. When I took office 2 years ago, the construction mafia and extortionists were threatening workers, stopping projects and robbing communities of vital infrastructure. Through the Durban Declaration in 2024 and stronger cooperation with law enforcement, we are turning the tide against them. More than 770 cases have been reported, resulting in 241 arrests and 176 convictions. In KwaZulu-Natal, construction site disruptions have fallen from more than 60 a month to fewer than 10. But the fight is not over. Cabinet has now approved the Integrated Social Facilitation Framework, the next phase in our fight against the construction mafia. It will ensure communities are engaged before construction begins with professional social facilitators, transparent information about local opportunities, and lawful ways to resolve concerns. This will make it harder for criminals to exploit communities and hijack construction projects. While the framework does not replace law enforcement, it certainly strengthens it. Those who threaten workers, demand money, or stop construction will face consequences. Together, we are restoring law and order, protecting infrastructure delivery, and turning South Africa into a construction site. Let's build a better country together, brick by brick.
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0: 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And if you're streaming in, great to be with you as well. Now, the Power Mix is going to go in full effect in every direction. We're not keeping the genre limited tonight. 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

0: Yo Pal makes the night on fire, right? It is on fire because it is our birthday edition of the Power Mix. And as I mentioned, we played you EDM, we played your house, we played you GOM, we played you some throwback, funky house. All in there. All in there. Talk about different genres in one mix. Now, this is where it's at on our birthday party. Thank you for dropping us the line and wishing us happy birthday. But I want to say this, right? For you being part of our journey, whether you have been listening from the transition of RPN into East Coast Radio back in 1996, thank you for the memories, because you were there at the start making it all happen for us. And without you, we wouldn't be who we are. So thank you for being part of the memories and the nostalgia of 94.95 FM. The party still continues, so keep it here. We are not done. We're going to mix up the flavors in a different way next, because I told you tonight we're changing up things a little bit.
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6: 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Good morning. Good morning, boss. Good morning. How are you guys doing this morning?
7: Yeah, we're good.
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9: We're great. 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
7: 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Carmen likes surprises.
6: I just want to extend my sincere appreciation to the people of KwaZulu-Natal who showed us love, support, who've been with us through thick and thin. We've been with you. 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So 30 years because of you, people of KZN, our partners, our clients, we really appreciate you and thank you for showing the love that you continue to show to us every day. And we're looking forward to the next 30. Thank you very much. Good. Thank you so much. 30 looks good on us, right?
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1: 8 p.m. on East Coast Party People. And as I mentioned at the start of the show, and sometime in the last 30 minutes, we're not going to be doing the normal stuff we dish out tonight. It is our birthday party and means we've got to filter through all the genres that you always say you like to hear. And we normally do classics at 8 o'clock, but because the first hour of the show, we gave you 1 hour of it, I felt like we needed to do something different at 8 p.m., right? It is our birthday party. Lots of love for those say, hey, we would love to hear some Amapiano or something in between. So I'm going to do Amapiano meets some Deep House. How's that? Hopefully you're going to be vibing too with these tracks, because all the big ones are coming up. And if you're loving it, all I'm saying is crank up the volume. Crank it up.

0: KZN's number one hit music station. Tonight we did Amapiano meets Deep House. Keeping it South African tonight. On our birthday, the party is still going on East Coast Radio all the way till 9. But we got a guest mix in a few. But before I get there, I got to tell you, right? If you have not joined my Mixcloud, you are missing out like big time. 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So check out my Mixcloud, join it, and never miss a mix, as well as the exclusives that are available there for you. Right, guest mix coming up in a few. 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
7: 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Time for our guest mix. And we've been talking about this the entire week on East Coast Radio. Our guest mix for tonight is the talented The Gobs. 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

0: East Coast Party People on a Friday with DNG, and that was our guest mix courtesy of D Gobbs. And don't forget, the guest mix happens every Friday, 8:30. 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
16: 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We remember the headlines, but 30 years is made up of all the journeys in between. And for 30 years, we've been right there with you. Tracker, we still got you.
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19: East Coast Radio's Managing Director Mzuvele Mthethwa is joining us this morning. Good morning. Good morning, boss.
20: Good morning. How are you guys doing this morning?
21: Yeah, we're good.
22: Oh, wow. We're great. What did you get us for our birthday?
20: It's a surprise.
21: Okay. Carmen likes surprises.
20: I just want to extend my sincere appreciation to the people of KwaZulu-Natal who showed us love, support, who've been with us through thick and thin. We've been with you. That is why for this milestone birthday, we say we are because of you. So 30 years because of you, people of KZN, our partners, our clients, we really appreciate you and thank you for showing the love that you continue to show to us every day. And we're looking forward to the next 30. Thank you very much. Good. Thank you so much. 30 looks good on us, right?
22: Hey,
19: we look
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0: It's a wrap up for the Minutes of Nonstop Music on East Coast Radio KZN's number one hit music station by Groove Armada with the beautiful song titled Super Stylish. Also, Jordan Sparks would Call My Name. Hey, and also played you music from Dave with Rain Dance, played you Citizen Deep. There was Benson Boone, all came through on 40 Minutes of Nonstop Music. Welcome to the show. My name is Sam Gale. I'm hanging out with you until we reach the hour of one on this day. I know it's quite an unprecedented day because a lot is happening. I mean, first of all, from morning 6 to 6, congratulations, East Coast Radio. What a beautiful party we had. The Fugitive on the side. Happy 30th birthday on the side, all because of you. It was such an amazing day. And thank you so much for being a part of this day and for being a part of the entire 30 years. I remember when I joined East Coast Radio, it was 2019. And I had this imposter syndrome. And then because of the work environment, the culture, I just became that person that I want to be, that I am today. And it just made me grow within the organization. But I remember myself before I joined the organization, it was such a beautiful moment to listen to Dr. Victor, If You Want to Be Happy for the Rest of Your Life. I remember it was 2003. I was still thinking I'd get married, buy a house, and then get a car. But you know how those things works when you get old. But I was like, wow, we've got here. What a monumental moment. And also last year when we turned 29, I received a letter. It was from someone who was coming from a theater. Can't really remember. I literally forwarded to my manager because I'm one person who likes getting emotional, but I want to see someone getting emotional first before I get emotional. So that's what happened. And this letter actually was someone saying, I was on the radio. It was a Saturday, my 6 to 10 show. And one of the things they said was that I played a song that made them feel that they can actually get better and defeat the ICU. And that song was Mary J. Blige and Chris Brown, Stronger. I was like, wow, what a beautiful impact. And she actually said, because of that song, she made it out. And I can just imagine the rest of KZN has different stories for the past 30 years. 0617929495. Today, we are not checking in on locations. I just want to know your story. At one time, listening to a song on East Coast Radio, which situation were you in? I'd love to know about that. But for now, as I wait on for that, I got Chapo Ron, also Kilani, playing next. Also, we got to be having updates on the unrest that is currently taking place in KZN. I know many people are affected. Don't worry. During the show, we got to be addressing all that. Happy Friday.
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7: 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Good morning. Good morning, boss.
8: Good morning. How are you guys doing this morning?
7: Yeah, we're good.
9: Oh, wow. We're great. What did you get us for our birthday?
8: It's a surprise.
7: Oh, okay. Carmen likes surprises.
8: I just want to extend my sincere appreciation to the people of KwaZulu-Natal who showed us love, support, who've been with us through thick and thin. We've been with you. That is why for this milestone birthday, we say we are because of you. So 30 years because of you, people of KZN, our partners, our clients, we really appreciate you and thank you for showing the love that you continue to show to us every day. And we're looking forward to the next 30. Thank you very much. Good. Thank you so much. 30 looks good on us, right?
9: Hey,
7: we look
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0: It's Kehlani on East Coast Radio, KZN's number one hit music station. Before the Chopper One with The Subway, also DLI with Dangerous. My name is Sam Gale. Welcome to the show. It's a Friday. It's the 9th of October, 2026. And Kate, it's your birthday on this day. Mega shout out to you. Happy birthday. So I was making my way to East Coast Radio in Umhlanga, and on the freeway on a Friday, normally the traffic is people are returning to the north. So there's a lot of traffic coming from the CBD, coming from anywhere you could find near Phoenix, Effingham, Springfield, Reservoir Hills, Westville, that is making its way to the north. But today I witnessed something very different, and people were speeding like hell. And I actually did a prayer at some point and said, I know what makes these people speed, and it's what's happening in the CBD. They want to get home and make sure that they are safe and also their families are safe. So if you're listening to me on the road right now, just make sure that you slow down and you're actually safe. Another thing that actually traumatized me about today, it actually took me back to the previous unrest. I was working during that unrest and I literally made stops because it was during the day, and I was taking images, I was taking videos. And what made me do that is because I knew that not everything is going to be documented. And guess what? After the unrest, not everything I took a photograph of was actually documented. So I was like, in case I talk about this on radio one day, at least I need to have it on record. But anyway, I'm not talking about that today. I'm just talking about the trauma, actually realizing and taking myself back to say, hey, am I actually experiencing similar events? And I know there's someone at home who's listening to East Coast Radio right now. There's a lot of uncertainty as far as what tomorrow holds. But what I can tell you is that if you go on ecr.co.za, you'll get live updates on our news tab that is going to be briefing you about what's happening and what's yet to happen. Also, I've got news, not so news, as we wrap up the week with big news that happened this week ahead of 10. All that is going to inform us about what transpired on this day. I know 14 cars right now have been torched like during the week and up till today. So we got to get a final update on that in an hour, and I look forward to actually mentioning a few things that actually took place and transpired on this day. Obviously verify things because we need facts. A lot of disinformation has been disseminated, and it has caused chaos on various parts of KZN. So look out for that one. Otherwise, stay safe at home. I've got 40 minutes of non-stop music to keep you company next.
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0: It's Run DMC on East Coast Radio, KZN's number one hit music station with It's Like That, taking you all the way to 1983. You know about this song? It talks about struggles, high unemployment. It talks about money troubles. And most importantly, it talks about trying to survive during troubles. And it's by the DJ, originally by Jason. Otherwise, welcome to East Coast Radio. In case you just joined us, this is East Coast Radio, KZN's number one hit music station, taking you straight to 40 minutes of non-stop music. 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
0: 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They're going on tour. I've got a song kicking off 40 minutes of non-stop music with Animal. Tyler, I Don't Care, from my latest album, K-Pop. Also got Katy Perry, Jeremy Loops, T.I. next.
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0: A tent maker, Sun Elm musician with Stabe Zigute, otherwise Mal Smith with Stargazing. Jenny One before that with Pony. Welcome to East Coast Radio, KZN's number one hit music station. What a Friday. It's such a beautiful song. Otherwise, what a beautiful Friday, coupled with a couple of things happening in and around KZN. Visit ecr.co.za to get the latest on what's happening on the ground for your information and safety. Otherwise, it's very important to stay off the roads and just make sure you're tuned into East Coast Radio in case we've got some major events to report to you. Speaking of reporting major events, so what happened during this week? We're going to be having a weekly wrap-up coming up next on East Coast Radio. And one of the stories feature what Trump is not going to be happy about, because he really was hoping to win the 2026 Nobel Peace Prize. And unfortunately, it was taken by a South African woman. And details coming up next.
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7: East Coast Radio's Managing Director Mzuvele Mthethwa is joining us this morning. Good morning. Good morning, boss.
8: Good morning. How are you guys doing this morning?
9: Yeah, we're good.
10: Oh, wow. We're great. What did you get us for our birthday?
8: It's a surprise.
9: Oh, okay. Carmen likes surprises.
8: I just want to extend my sincere appreciation to the people of KwaZulu-Natal who showed us love, support, who've been with us through thick and thin. We've been with you. That is why for this milestone birthday, we say we are because of you. So 30 years because of you, people of KZN, our partners, our clients, we really appreciate you and thank you for showing the love that you continue to show to us every day. And we're looking forward to the next 30. Thank you very much. Good. Thank you so much. 30 looks good on us, right?
10: Hey, we
8: look
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0: got to be one of my favorite songs. It was a surprise release back in July. It's Beyonce with Morning Dew. I think she was feeling sexy on this day. Maroon 5 before that with Memories. Taylor Swift with Patient Zero. My name is Sam Kwele. You tuned into East Coast Radio, KZN's number one hit music station. So promised you, we got to be wrapping up the week with big news that actually took place this week. And let's take number one. So at number one, South African Navy Pele, who has been awarded with the 2026 Nobel Peace Prize. Now, you need to understand that the world needs to stop and pay attention to South Africa, because Trump particularly pronounced that he deserves this award, expressed this many times last year. I think even FIFA manufactured something to equivalent an award such as a Nobel Peace Prize. Anyway, but that happened and the whole world was surprised. We look forward to seeing it again. But the attention is on Navi Pillay, who's won this because she deserves it. So the Norway Nobel Peace Committee honored the 85-year-old former UN Human Rights Commission for her lifetime pronouncing international law and prosecuting genocide. Her groundbreaking career spans from defending Nelson Mandela during apartheid and leading to recent landmarks inquiries. And I was just looking at some of the South African people who've won the Nobel Peace Prize, because we are now at 5. At number one, it was 1960, which is very old, years ago. It was Albert Luthuli. And then again, dinosaurs, years ago. It was 1984, Desmond Tutu. And then at number three, 1993, the very old Nelson Mandela. And then at 1993, once again, it was F.W. de Klerk. And then this year, shout out to Indian excellence. It is Navi Pillay, who is the 2026 Nobel Peace Prize winner. Rankings at the top three, it's the United States with 428 people who've won the Nobel Peace Prize. Prize at number two, United Kingdom with 145, and then Germany with 116, which is quite amazing to be part of all these people who are ranking there. So quickly, at number three, we are looking at news that wrap up this week. KZN, obviously, anti-illegal protests that are taking place currently. To date, 14 cars have been burnt. We got to be finding out tomorrow what is the equivalent count as far as this day is concerned, because this accounts to yesterday only. Otherwise, also, what's happening is that the Premier has, under Section 201 of the Constitution, has requested for soldiers to actually be deployed. So if you need something to relieve you, you must know that that is coming through, because there's been shortage of security resources in the province. So the process simply works such as: the president, it has the sole authority, obviously, as the commander in chief. So it's in cooperation with the South African Police Service. The president will officially sign off the specific mandate, operational duration, and of course the budget, so they can get paid. So get news updated on ecr.co.za under these updates on our news tab right there. Last but not least, it's the biggest wine heist in Italy. I read this today. I think I was getting wine for my weekend. I was like, wow, I love wine, but this has happened. I never anticipated it. So a highly sophisticated mass gang has pulled off a massive midnight raid at Tuscany, stealing 30,000 bottles of ultra premium red wine. The target was a historic place, an estate, a legendary family, and with a brand that traces way back to a lineage of about 1385. So imagine if Stellenbosch in South Africa, Cape Town, was hit by a heist of wine. So this is actually what happened. And the total value of this wine, can you believe, it's 92.5 million South African rands. Wow. Let's go. Go,
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0: It's East Coast Radio, KZN's the one-hit music station. Welcome to 40 Minutes of Nonstop Music. My name is Sim Dale. We got to kick things off with Ray. Where's my husband? She is currently preparing for her tour in London at Albert Hall. I've never wished to be in London so much as now. I love the public transport there, but I love Ray more. But anyway, so we kick off 40 Minutes of Nonstop Music with her. Otherwise, Sean Paul is coming through next. Also got Goldfish, Craig David, Coco Jones all making its way next. My name is Sim Dale.
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0: 24 Golding, Ian Dyer with Mood on East Coast Radio, KZN's number one hit music station, wrapping up a beautiful 40 minutes of non-stop music. Because of you, we turned 30. My name is Sam Dele, and congratulations. Thank you for staying with us for so many years. So many of us, you and I, have grew up with East Coast Radio until this day. Also, Lady Jazz World, we're thinking about you. Music from Jennifer Lopez, If You Had My Love. Also, Coco Jones with Body Soap Tea. Goldfish, Sean Paul with Ray. Kicking off 40 minutes of non-stop music right there. She's going to be performing at the Albert Hall, which is in London. I love the public transport there, but wow, I love Ray more. Speaking of things I love, so this week, it was yesterday, which is a Thursday, I decided to play Finding the Fugitive, and the guess was the fugitive called it. No, Danny called the fugitive. It was 2:30 when he called him. He asked where he is. He said Phoenix, and he said he's getting a gift. He said 2 Plaza 2. So I was like, Phoenix, he's definitely at the Plaza. So in my head, trust me, he was there. I even told our tech guru, who's Ruben, when we met at the foyer, I was like, I think I know where the fugitive is today. And then 10 minutes later, still listening to Danny Gazzelli between 12 and 3. Damn, he was not there. He was actually in Balito. And this was the moment that actually happened.
1: Another week, another trail of clues. And somehow, the fugitive is still out there. Here's what we know.
2: 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And no pressure or anything, but I think there's about 100 people just looking at me in the eyes going, you better give us the best clue from the East Coast Radio Fugitive. So all of them are around me now, and they have one question to ask the East Coast Radio Fugitive. 1, 2, 3. No pressure, Mr. Fugitive, but where, in fact, are you right now?
3: 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I can't be anywhere, I can't be anyone. Maybe I'm still in your valley, but you know, I think I need to leave now before I catch the traffic on my way to the North Coast. 30,000 rand is on the line. Happy birthday, ECR. Lada.
2: Oh my gosh, Jitiv, I have 100 people running towards the gate right now because you said you have to leave. 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
8: 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Good morning. 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
9: Good morning. 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
10: Yeah, we're good.
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0: 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That is Rihanna, Hopeless Place, and ushering us into 40 minutes of non-stop music, which is coming up next. My name is Sim Dele. Welcome to the show. 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
2: 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If you're turning 30, well, definitely we are your twins. And let's kick off 4 minutes of non-stop music. Coming up next, I got music from Boosie, Get Over It. Got music from Teddy Swims with Mr. Know-It-All. Got Sierra, Missy Elliott, One Two Step, a beautiful classic right there. Otherwise, Somba, Cascada, Tellerman next.

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0: It's Natalie with Thorn, otherwise Mia with Up and Gone. Before that, played you music from David Guetta, Chris Brown, I Can Only Imagine. Also music from the one and only Arista with Heaven Baby. My name is Sim Gale. Back to Neo. Neo is going to be coming to South Africa later this year. But what's unfortunate about us in KZN is that he's not going to be coming here. But he's going to be in Cape Town. He's going to be in Pretoria. So if you're a big fan, make sure that you attend these events because it comes once in a lifetime. I went to his show. He was performing at the MTVs so many years ago. It was hosted here in Durban and it was quite a marvelous show. It was also featuring two other international stars. One I can remember for sure right now is... she had the album sailed out. She has a new album now, Jhené Aiko. It almost lost me. But yeah, Neo is coming to South Africa. So if you love him, make sure you look out for his social medias to find out dates, price tickets, and where you can attend as far as that is concerned. More music making its way next on East Coast Radio. I've got Liquid Deep with For the Night. Otherwise, coming up right now, I've got Consumer Hacks with Wendy Nola.
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4: 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Good morning. Good morning, boss.
5: Good morning. How are you guys doing this morning?
4: Yeah, we're good.
6: Oh, wow. We're great. What did you get us for our birthday?
5: It's a surprise.
4: Okay. Carmen likes surprises.
5: I just want to extend my sincere appreciation to the people of KwaZulu-Natal who showed us love, support, who've been with us through thick and thin. We've been with you. That is why for this milestone birthday, we say we are because of you. So 30 years because of you, people of KZN, our partners, our clients, we really appreciate you and thank you for showing the love that you continue to show to us every day. And we're looking forward to the next 30. Thank you very much. Good. Thank you so much. 30 looks good on us, right?
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0: signing myself out with Jack Harlow today with First Class, his super duper song. Otherwise, my name is Sam Kele. I'll see people later on social media. 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
2: 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Good morning. Good morning, boss.
3: Good morning. How are you guys doing this morning?
4: Yeah, we're good.
1: Oh, wow. We're great. What did you get us for our birthday?
3: It's a surprise.
4: Okay. Carmen likes surprises.
3: I just want to extend my sincere appreciation to the people of KwaZulu-Natal who showed us love, support, who've been with us through thick and thin. We've been with you. That is why for this milestone birthday, we say we are because of you. So 30 years because of you, people of KZN, our partners, our clients, we really appreciate you and thank you for showing the love that you continue to show to us every day. And we're looking forward to the next 30. Thank you very much. Good. Thank you so much. 30 looks good on us, right?
1: Hey,
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